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go. Very good morning. Welcome. Monday morning, 27th of July. It's early mornings. I'm Liesl van der Westhuizen. Great to be back keeping you company. As we wake up this morning, if you're new to early mornings, we've got so much happening. We've got your Fuel Great Fitness and Activity Guide 20 to 6 looking at wellness, fitness and health events in and around the Western Cape. 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And you can share the details with me on 082-9450-940. We'll have your weather, traffic, as well as your get up and go song 10 to 6. We'll start off the show 7 in a row. Timo ODV, we've got Alicia Keys as well as Shishi on the way.

0: Wrapping up seven in a row, Sishi with Either Way, KFM 94.5. So here's something to pop into your diary for later this year. The Kleinmond Any Boss or Click Festival is back 27 to 29 November. I've just seen the press release. It celebrates everything we love about the Western Cape. Music, books, local talent, great food and community, taking place in the beautiful Kleinmond along the Cape Whale Coast. And I think last year was the debut and it was really successful. This year it's returning even bigger. And what I love about it is it brings together so many forms of creativity. You're going to have live performances from local favorites like Fraser Barry and Tribal Echo. Then you're going to have storytelling sessions, book discussions, writing workshops, poetry, a festive indoor market packed with local arts, crafts and handmade gifts. And it's one of those festivals where you wander from music performance into author, then browse a market while supporting local small businesses. And let's be honest, November is a pretty good time to find yourself in Kleinmond. Beautiful scenery, sea air, good coffee, plenty of local creativity. And if it sounds like your kind of weekend, tickets are now on sale through the months of July and August. And you know what? Sometimes the best adventures aren't overseas or across the country. Right here on our doorstep is a perfect festival for us to support. The Kleinmond Any Boss Kunstefeest Click Festival, back 27 to 29 November. I'll share some more details onto primemediaplus.com. Now, still on the way, your Feel Great Fitness Guide in 10 minutes time, looking at fun fitness and wellness events in and around the Western Cape. Should I say 15 minutes now, not 10 minutes time. On 10 to 6, we are looking for the clapping hands emojis for that and the strong arm emoji. But I'll play snippets of that track for you in a little bit.
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2: 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You now need 1,386 rand. We were going through, well, what's going to be on the note then? I suggested the Parlemoon, the snook. I think that was your suggestion, Shannon.
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0: Boyz II Men, end of the road, or should I say it's the beginning of the road for Banyana Banyana. The Women's African Cup of Nations kicked off last night. South Africa playing this evening against Tanzania, 7 p.m. South African time. I hope you're wearing your jersey today. This tournament carries enormous importance. It's not the FIFA Women's World Cup itself, but it's a road that takes us there. Every match, every point, every goal matters, because the Women's African Nation or Cup of Nations is a qualification for the next global showpiece, and we won it in 2022. So we need all the pride to back our women. Our team has showed us courage, resilience, and what South African pride can look like. They're carrying more than a badge just onto that field. They have young girls who are playing football in schoolyards, community clubs, dusty fields across the country. And tonight, whether you're watching every minute or simply checking the score from home, let's make sure Banyana Banyana know the whole country is behind them. And the journey begins Tanzania tonight, followed by Côte d'Ivoire on Friday, Burkina Faso next Tuesday. That's three of the group matches. One proud nation. And a message from all of us: go well, Banyana Banyana. Play with courage, play for one another, and show Africa what South African football is all about. Are you watching the game? Let me know. 082-9450-940.
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0: 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And he has a simple way to make a real difference this week, this winter. 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

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So Get Up and Go song voting time. And today's Get Up and Go songs are all about unstoppable energy. First up, we've got Michael Jackson with Beat It. If you want to hear this, I want the clapping hands emoji. This is your Get Up and Go song. First option, Michael Jackson with Beat It. And here's the amazing thing. Michael wanted a rock edge, so he invited Eddie Van Halen to play guitar solo. Eddie recorded it for free, knocked it out in a single session, and wow, the results speak for itself. Clapping hands emoji if you want to hear this as your Get Up and Go song this morning.

Okay, so you know what to do. Do you want to hear Michael Jackson Beat It? Then I want the clapping hands emoji. Otherwise, we've got Sia with Unstoppable taking him on. And I want the strong arm emoji or the power emoji, because this is such a power song. If you want to hear Unstoppable by Sia, the strong arm emoji. This is your second option this morning.

Okay, two incredible tracks. Are you choosing the King of Pop? It's timeless classic. Then I want to hear or I want to see the clapping hands emoji for Beat It. Or the modern anthem that makes you feel like you can conquer anything. Unstoppable, giving your vote the strong arm emoji. 082-945-0940. Get your emoji votes in now. The wind is absolutely picking up today. There's a level one warning for damaging winds along the coast and along certain parts of the Western Cape. Let me just tell you, southeast of 56 k's an hour. Langebaan is at southeast at 46 k's an hour. Weather-wise, it looks like this. Minus 4 in Sutherland as we wake up with a high of 17. East-southeast of 19 k's an hour. Fredendall 23, Clanwilliam 21. Langebaan 19 with that 46 k's hour wind. Partly cloudy as you wake up this morning. Malmesbury 20 with a southeast of 28 k's an hour. For you too, Atlantis and a high of 19. Strand, it's going to be 16. Stellenbosch 16. Paarl 18. Gqeberha 14. Worcester, high of 15. Laingsburg, it's going to be 15 for you. Beaufort West 18. Ladysmith 15. Oudtshoorn 15 with only a southeast of 9 k's an hour. Hermanus 15. You've got an east-southeast of 46 k's an hour.

0: Cape Agulhas, the wind is gusting there for you, 7 k's an hour with a high of 16. Swellendam as well as Riversdale, 15. George, 16 with cloudy conditions and light rain expected later on. Knysna, 16 degrees. Cape Town, our low this morning as we wake up, it's 12, our high is 17. That's southeaster, 37 k's an hour. Partly cloudy conditions expected throughout the day. And weather-wise, for the rest of the week, it looks like this. It's going to be 18 tomorrow with an east-southeasterly of 28 k's an hour. 20 on Wednesday, 20 on Thursday, with sunrise this morning at 18 minutes to 8, with sunset 2 minutes past 6.
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0: Me and my guitar, Jack Jones, KFM 94.5. That's it from me, Liesl van der Westhuizen, and really great keeping you company this morning. Stay tuned, the KFM morning team are with you. There is happening as usual. There's Monday Maths, Monday Motivation, as well as Pop Quiz. 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Have yourself a great Monday. We'll chat again tomorrow. On the R300 north, a vehicle's broken down at Hindle Road. It's been moved to the shoulder of the roadway. R27 and Dustenburg Road, that accident moved off the roadway. Milnerton at Marine and Dolphin Beach, those lights faulty. And anything else to report, you can morning on 082-9450-940.
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2: IDAC head resigns and more cruelly hot days in Japan. Good morning, I'm Vanya Kluter-Collison. The NPA has confirmed receiving a letter from Andrea Johnson requesting to be relieved from her position as IDAC head. Johnson wrote to President Cyril Ramaphosa and National Director of Public Prosecutions Andy Motibi seeking to vacate her office with immediate effect. Johnson has come under scrutiny over IDAC's investigation into senior crimes officers. She's accused of misusing her powers by pursuing baseless allegations against the officers. Alpha Ramashwana has more.
3: IDAC head Andrea Johnson conceded during her testimony that the unit arrested and prosecuted Crime Intelligence Technical Support Services head Dineo Mukwele without evidence that she had committed the offences she was charged with. Johnson initially claimed Mukwele could have been used to facilitate the looting of crime intelligence funds. However, evidence leader Matlhabe Sello challenged her on that assertion.
4: She would have been approached to make monies available under circumstances where she would not have made them available.
5: But how do you know that?
4: From previous matters.
6: You are being, No. You are being grossly unfair to Mrs. Mukwele.
3: NPA spokesperson Kaiser Khanyaho, head Andy Motibi, has received Johnson's letter asking to be relieved of her duties.
7: She is appointed by the president. I think the ball is in their hands, and they will then once finalize all the process.

0: details are finalized, and I'll make the announcement.
1: Johnson has since apologized to Mokwele. Alpha Ramshwana, Eyewitness News.
2: Then the trial of alleged underworld gang boss Nafiz Modak is set to resume in the Western Cape High Court today after a month-long recess. Modak, along with 14 co-accused, face 122 charges, including murder, attempted murder, extortion and racketeering. The matter adjourned in June after illness affecting one of the accused and a legal aid strike further delayed proceedings. Police, a breakthrough in a murder investigation in Athlone with the arrest of five suspects linked to the killing. Western Cape Police say officers say followed up on information that led them to a house in 8th Avenue. Three men aged between 19 and 21 were arrested in connection with a murder committed earlier this month. A follow-up search at a second property in 15th Avenue resulted in the arrest of a 61-year-old woman and a 64-year-old man after police recovered a 9mm Taurus pistol with its serial number filed off, hidden under a mattress, as well as 16 rounds of ammunition. Police spokesperson FCF Van Wyk says all five suspects are expected to appear in the Athlone Magistrates Court today.
3: The three males, 18 and 21, who were found at the premises in 8th Avenue, were arrested for the murder perpetrated in July 2026.
2: And Japan has recorded its fifth consecutive cruelly hot day this past weekend. On Saturday, thermometers across the island nation again crossed the 40 degrees Celsius mark, triggering a heat wave warning in 41 of Japan's 47 prefectures. Taking a look at today's weather temperatures, Cape Town reaches a high of 17, Clanwilliam 21. The top story at this hour, the NPA has confirmed receiving a letter from Andrea Johnson requesting to be relieved from her position as IDAC head.
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0: It's Miles Smith with Gold on KFM Mornings. Welcome back from the weekend. Hello.
1: Hello, hello, Monday.
2: Is it Monday? What day is it?
0: Stop it. Welcome back from the south of France.
2: Yes, those got that holiday calendar fog, eh, where you literally don't know which way is up, which way is down. But glad to be home. Glad
1: you
2: to be back.
1: You are also, like Vanya said this morning, your skin looks incredible.
2: When you guys were talking about Cape Town sunshine from yesterday and how much joy it brought you, being over there for 2 weeks, having the sun hit your face does something to your spirit.
0: Yeah. Mm.
2: It does something to your mood.
0: That's what you call vitamin D.
2: That's it. Fantastic. And what a beautiful part of the world. Every time I stepped into a new town, because I was based in Nice, and then I take day trips, which is very easy to do, I just felt like I was living in an AI holiday, because everything is so picturesque and it's so easy to get to. And I was traveling solo, and at no point was I afraid or scared. Everyone was just so kind.
0: Nice.
2: Really beautiful, nice. Beautiful place. And I saw The Weeknd live. Guys,
1: that was such amazing.
2: A spontaneous decision. He was doing shows in Nice, and there were a couple of tickets left. One of the benefits of traveling alone is that you're likely to get a ticket.
0: Yeah, you can buy a single
2: ticket. You can buy a single ticket.
1: Yeah. Talk about these perks.
2: You know, let's talk about that. And I managed to snag one. What an incredible artist. Mm. What a pop star. What a talent. 2.5 hours he performed on stage.
1: Sure.
2: I was like, wow, all of KFM's greatest hits.
0: Yeah.
2: All of KFM's greatest hits on that stage.
0: Funny that we were chatting about The Weeknd on Friday.
2: Yeah?
0: Yeah.
2: Oh, man. But great to be home. No better feeling than South African passports this side.
0: Yeah.
2: Yeah. Happy to be home.
0: Well, fantastic.
1: Welcome back.
0: Welcome back, Sibs.
2: Thank you all.
0: Okay. It's Monday. Let's hit it.
3: Good morning.

0: It's Calvin Harris with Summer here on KFM Mornings. Quarter after six, rise and shine. Apparently, we've got a spectacularly beautiful week of weather ahead of us.
1: Oh, I'm so happy to hear that because yesterday, oh my goodness, it was gorgeous. And one thing that I like about Capetonians is when the sun is out, we are going to be outside.
2: Take advantage.
0: Well, there's more a week, in fact. So we'll give you a concise look at that in a bit. But first, your 20K pop quiz clue with Suzuki. Please, Sherlyn.
2: Oh, how have we done in the last 2 weeks?
1: So good. We've already had three 20K pop quiz winners.
2: Take this money, Cape Town. Love it.
1: So we still have a few days for a fourth.
0: Yeah. So it's been great.
1: Darren, how do you feel about the Marvel Cinematic Universe?
0: I know nothing about Spider-Man and Batman and Superman.
2: You see, I know you don't know anything because Batman is not Marvel.
3: Hey.
2: DC. Hey.
0: This is Star Wars and Star Trek all over again. I don't know.
1: Okay. Anyway, is question number three, your clue this morning. Who was named to play Ghost Rider in Marvel Cinematic Universe?
2: One of the Ryans.
1: Set to be released in 2028.
2: Yes.
0: Gosling.
2: Because the other one's right? Deadpool. Reynolds.
0: Oh, okay.
2: Yes.
0: Okay, so is this a new character?
1: Not a new character. He's just playing
0: Ghost Rider.
2: In the new film, yes.
0: How many of these superheroes are there? Because
2: the story never ends.
0: I don't remember all these comic books with all these characters.
2: Yeah.
0: Because I used to read, you know, the Superman and all that. Didn't go deep into it. I was more Hamish.
2: Just made that up.
0: No. Hot shit. You remember those Beano annuals? You'd buy those hardcover A4 books and it was full of comics.
2: Okay.
0: And there was Archie and all those things.
1: I think maybe this was before my time.
0: Maybe.
2: I was big into Super Strikers, which was in the Sunday Times.
0: Yeah.
1: About the soccer.
2: Yes. That was very popular. Yeah.
1: And very entertaining.
2: Yes.
0: So Hotshot Hamish was... Hotshot Hamish was the guy that...
2: Was the hero.
0: He was the OG, yeah.
2: Okay.
0: He was the Ronaldo of his time. But Hotshot Hamish had such a kick on him. Whenever he kicked the ball, it used to break the net.
2: Oh. Wow.
0: That was it.
2: Power.
0: Yeah. It was great.
2: But okay. I mean, with Marvel, the stories never end because the characters, an endless amount of characters, endless amount of stories.
0: They're immortal.
2: They go back in time. There's a lot happening.
1: Yeah. They come back from the dead. Yeah.

0: It's like a soap opera, actually.
1: Actually?
0: It's Days of Our Lives, Bold and the Beautiful.
2: Because I know they said that they were going to rest the genre for a while. Because remember, every movie that was coming out was another thing. And so now it seems like it's back.
0: It's back. Like your Robert Downey Jr.'s are back. He plays another character.
2: He's Iron Man,
0: Spider-Man is back. I mean, it's all happening.
2: Okay. Well, if that's your thing, then I'm happy for you.
0: Mm.
2: Okay, so Ryan Reynolds to the other
0: Ryan.
2: Yes.
0: Gosling.
2: And there's also Felipe too. All right, 082-945-0940. Put your details on our WhatsApp telephone and it might be your chance this morning. Let's try and get 4 winners in a month.
0: Sure.
2: That'll be a brand new record.
1: Let's go, why not?
2: We've only got a couple days to achieve this. So come, help us help you.
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7: In your traffic this morning on Hospital Bend Inn, got a crash in the left lane at the split to Nelson Mandela Boulevard. R27 and Dassenberg Road, officials busy with a crash. The vehicle's on the side of the roadway. Into incoming, traffic slowing down at Danefontein Road. And in Grabouw on the N2 incoming, there's a crash at Oudebrug Road. You can definitely expect some delays there this morning. Traffic lights out in Killarney at Silverstone at Potsdam Road.

0: banned in the CBD at Ruland and Brantweer Street, as well as in Milnerton at the R27 and Dolphin Beach. If I missed anything, I'll have more for you at 6:30.
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0: push the feeling on. It's the Nightcrawlers here on KFM Mornings. 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This is freedom. So I thought it was going to be a glorious week, but not today though. Today we've got a high of 17. It does get a bit better as the week progresses, but let's start with today. It's going to be a lot of wind, eh? The southeaster is coming at 46 k's an hour. It's going to blow. There might be a little bit of light rain this morning as well.
1: Oh, okay. It's all happening.
0: So we've got a bit of everything. Bit chilly as well, 17 degrees. Sutherland this time.

0: night actually goes down to -4 degrees. Cape Town for the rest of the week.
1: You promised us a glorious week, Mr. Weatherman.
0: Ah, lied. Okay, Tuesday we got 18, Wednesday we got 20. That's not bad. Wednesday, Thursday is going to be good days. Tuesday is actually not going to be bad either. Conditions are pretty mild. There's not going to be much wind and it's going to be clear. So that's going to be lucky. So just get over today and you've got decent weather. All right, Stellenbosch today, 17. Same for Paul. Partly cloudy, no rain expected there. The rain landing later this afternoon in Worcester. It's going to be chilly there as well. The high's only 15. Beaufort West a bit warmer on 18. Light rain arriving later on today. Same for Oudtshoorn. And George, rain on the way there too. Knysna, the whole of the Garden Route, you've got rain arriving later today. For the rest of the week, for George, Tuesday you've got some light rain as well. The clearing up Wednesday and Thursday. Temperatures getting a little bit warmer. You'll be up to 18 degrees come Thursday. That is your weather forecast, brought to you by Suntum.
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4: Okay, let's see if I can still do this. We'll start with a big story. Banyana Banyana opening up their WAFCON campaign today. Desiree's Ellis's team have been drawn in Group B alongside Tanzania, Ivory Coast and Burkina Faso tonight. They'll kick things off with a match against Tanzania. Linda Motlalo will earn her 100th cap if she does play today. Kickoff for that is at 7 p.m. Meanwhile, Algeria clinched a 2-0 win over Senegal in the opener. And Peter Kutzer won his second gold medal at the Glasgow Commonwealth Games yesterday, setting a new record in the 200-meter backstroke. He did it in a time of 1 minute 54.22 seconds. His time is a Commonwealth Games record. England's Ollie Morgan was second. Luke Greenbank, also of England, was third. Kutzer has now won 3 medals, 2 gold and 1 bronze. He also won 3 medals at the 2022 Commonwealth Games. And Amy Canny was second in the 100-meter breaststroke and Olivia Nell third in the 100-meter breaststroke. So far, the swimmers have won 9 medals, 3 gold, 2 silver and 4 bronze. And moving on now to some cricket news, where yesterday, India beat Zimbabwe by 35 runs in the third T20 in Harare. And at stumps on day 2 of the first.

0: test between the West Indies and Pakistan. West Indies were dismissed for 311, Pakistan responding with 199 for 3. Pakistan still trails 112 runs. And Slovenia's Tadej Pogačar secured a record-equalling fifth Tour de France title after safely navigating the final stage to seal a third consecutive crown in cycling's greatest race. And young South African rugby star Lukobo Magwedini will be laid to rest on the 1st of August at the Gumcha City Hall in the Eastern Cape. His family has confirmed that Magwedini's body has arrived back home from France. The 20-year-old died earlier this month after collapsing during a training session in France. And Formula One champion Lando Norris won the Hungarian Grand Prix. It's McLaren's first victory of the season, while Mercedes' Kimi Antonelli extended his overall lead to 50 points. Red Bull's Max Verstappen was second, with Antonelli coming in race. More at ewn.co.za.
1: Good morning, this is Ishmael from Kells River. I just want to let you know that you guys are doing an amazing job. 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

0: It's Harry Styles, As It Was, here on KFM Mornings at 6:37. If you want to enter the 20K pop quiz with Suzuki, do so right now on our WhatsApp telephone, 082-945-0940. No extra clue today. Monday math, I'm giving you forewarning. We start as of next week, okay?
1: Yay.
0: Yeah.
2: Sure, just like that. I'm back.
3: We'll take it, though.
0: Yeah.
3: I thought we were starting today.
0: No, I've got something else in the pipeline that we're cooking up with Monday maths.
2: Something to make us suffer even more.
0: Yes.
3: Who'll be suffering?
1: Yeah.
0: No, I'll you'll find out, but you probably won't like it because it involves a bit more work.
3: And maths
0: in the maths department.
3: Okay.
0: Exactly right. Yeah. No, we're getting some official authorities involved now as well.
3: But guys, it's Monday. A reminder, we can do hard things.
2: We can, of
0: That's
2: course.
0: Right. Yeah.
2: And I've had a solid year.

0: with Monday Mads. Let me not of the class.
1: Yeah, you see, the fact that you take it as a joke is quite concerning.
0: Okay. Oh, gosh, we're going to bring the Mads Olympiad people in here. I'm scared.
1: You know, when I was at school, people used to celebrate who got the worst maths mark. Mm-hmm. Like, if you were single digits, you were a hero. You know?
2: But that's not this class. We actually try. Yeah.
1: It was like, you know what I got? I got 7%.
0: Yes! Yay!
1: Legend, you know?
2: Mm-mm. We try our best.
0: At what cost?
2: We actually try to pass here. So when we fail, it
0: feels terrible.
2: Yeah, it's real. Mm.
1: Yeah, because as much as I've endeavored over the past few years, 5-6 years, we haven't moved the ball with bettering maths and science. So we need to level up a bit here. Yeah. Okay. Hopefully I can reveal more next week. But Monday Maths is back in full force as of next week. All right, students?
0: Good.
2: Okay. Let's go, I guess.
1: No helping you, Lotte.
0: Yay.
1: Okay. It's 20 to 7 o'clock.
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2: In your traffic this morning on Hospital Bend incoming, we've got a crash in the left lane. Elson-

0: Mandela Boulevard. In Kales River, there's a crash on Van Riebeek Road before the R300. And in Cape Farms on the R27 and Dassenberg Road, officials are busy with an accident and the vehicles are on the side of the roadway. In Grabouw on the N2 incoming, a crash at Oudebrug Road. More delays to be expected there. And on the N2 incoming, traffic really slowing down at Airport Approach Road this morning. And then more delays on the N1 incoming from Mike Pienaar Boulevard. Traffic lights also still out in the CBD at Ruland and Brandweer Street, as well as in Milner at the R27 and Dolphin Beach. More traffic in 10 minutes.
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0: Kings and Queens from Ava Max here on KFM Mornings. Coming up right after this, it's the 20K Pop Quiz brought to you by Suzuki. Let's see what happens this morning.
1: Oh, 20K is going again.
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3: 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If you don't, ask them for 500 Rand. On Hospital Bend incoming, we've got a crash in the left lane at the split to Nelson Mandela Boulevard, Cape Farms on the R27 and Dassenberg Road. Officials busy with a crash and the vehicles are on the side of the roadway. You can also expect some delays on the N1 incoming road. N2 incoming, traffic slowing down at Borchards Quarry. And then in Grabouw on the N2 incoming, there's a pedestrian accident at Oudebrug Road. You can definitely expect some delays in that vicinity. And then traffic lights still faulty in the CBD at Ruland and Brandweer Street, as well as in Milnerton at the R27 and Dolphin Beach. More traffic at 7 o'clock.
4: Clever excuses for being late, number 94. I ran out of petrol and had to push my car to the petrol station. Fortunately, with the OUTsurance Pointsman on the roads, you no longer have to come up with creative excuses for being late. The OUTsurance Pointsman have been easing traffic congestion so we all get to where we need to be quickly and safely for the past 20 years. With OUTsurance, you really always in partnership with KFM. 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
8: Good morning.
7: Hello.
3: What a beautiful name. Tiala.
9: Princess.
7: And this is a senior counsel, Tiala.
9: Okay. Yeah. Princess senior counsel. Nice yes. to meet you.
3: So queen, Tiala.
7: Yes. Lead attorney at the Madlanga Commission, I'm told. Yeah. So, Tiala, you are an attorney.
8: Yes, that is right.
7: Okay, what sort of law do you practice?
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7: Okay, so you're a courtroom brawler.
8: Hey. 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
7: Okay, just any law, anything that comes your way, you'll litigate it.
8: Some stuff, not anything.
3: And what do you have to do to get your name on that building or
7: become a partner?
3: Mm.
8: I wouldn't know, because I am like at a boutique law firm. 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
3: Mm-hmm.
7: So what is your surname?
8: Solomons.
7: Solomons.
9: Solid.
7: So it's Erasmus and Solomons.
9: We see the future.
8: One day.
7: Yeah. I think to get your name on the title, you've got to buy into the company. You've got to be a partner. I think that's how it works. I don't know. I've watched too much Suits. Yeah.

0: Very entertaining, if that is how it works in real life.
1: No, well, Tiala will tell you, that's nothing what law is like in the real world, eh?
2: Definitely nothing like Suits, nothing like I have to get away with murder.
1: Yeah.
2: No.
3: Is there a show out there that does it accurately? Or at least as accurately as possible?
2: Not one that I've watched. So there might be.
3: Because that was like the practice.
1: It's kind of like, I'll give you the realist experience. What law is like in South Africa. When you go to Home Affairs and you argue with the person behind the counter. That's pretty much law in South Africa, huh?
3: That's season one, yeah.
1: All right, Tiala, let's see if we can give you 20,000 rand.
0: Good luck.
1: Oh. Okay.
2: Thank you.
1: Qualifying question, true or false? 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
2: True.
0: Go, Tiala!
1: Yes, Your Honor. Okay. 10 questions, 60 seconds. Let's get that clock ticking. Your time starts now.
0: A-pop is an album by which South African singer? What sport do the Boerland Cavaliers play?
2: Rugby.
1: Yep.
0: Who will play Ghost Rider in the Marvel Cinematic Universe?
2: Ryan Gosling.
1: Yep.
0: Name Argentina's capital city. When is Nelson Mandela Day celebrated?
2: The 18th of July.
0: Yep. Name Tim McGraw's This Kiss singer wife.
2: Skip.
0: True or false, the Commonwealth Games take place every 2 years.
2: True.
0: Colors of the Wind is a song from which Disney movie?
2: Skip.
0: What's 13 plus 16?
2: 29.
0: Spell synthetic.
2: Synthetic. Skip.
0: True or false, the Commonwealth Games take place every 2 years.
2: False.
0: A-pop is an album by which South African singer?
3: Yes.
1: Yeah, we'll take it there. 1, 2, 3, 4, 5, 6 out of 10.
3: You recovered well.
1: Tiala, 6 out of 10.
0: Us on a Monday.
2: Yay!
3: A Venus Avenfro.
1: For Solomon
3: and
1: Solomon's. Yeah. Okay, so let's go through these. Argentina's capital city, it's Buenos Aires.
2: Buenos Aires.
1: Yeah. Yes. Tim McGraw's This Kiss singer wife is...
3: And a vinyl classic favorite there from Darren.
1: I love Faith that song. Hill. Love that song. It's Faith Hill.
3: Yeah.
1: Okay. And Colors of the Wind is a song from which Disney movie? Pocahontas.
2: Pocahontas. Yes.
1: You see, you know all of these now, eh? Mm-hmm. And I know...
2: I definitely didn't know the previous one. The previous one I definitely didn't know.
1: And I know you would have known how to spell. You were just rushing the clock there. Okay.
2: I heard something else. I heard synthetic or something like that. So I was like, I don't know how to spell that.
0: Do you want to spell synthetic?
2: It was synthetic.
1: Yeah, I knew you'd know.
0: Fantastic.
1: Okay, I'll give you 7 because Sherlyn's got a speech impediment.
0: Jammer man. Afrikaans.
1: She's got cotton mouth here on this Monday. Okay, so it's 7 out of 10.
0: Well done, Queen.
2: Yay.
1: A 1,400 rand. Now go put somebody in jail.
3: Hey. I don't know what Darren thinks you do.
0: Have a lekker day.
1: She puts people in jail. Yeah. All right, Tiala. Take care.
3: Bye-bye.
0: Bye-bye.
1: Good luck becoming a partner there at Erasmus and Solomon's. All right, let's squeeze a tune in before 7 o'clock. It's Monday. Monday Motivation coming up as well. Just love this song. It's Role Model, High Hopes 3000. The same way it started.

0: It's a proper song, eh?
1: Catchy. Oh. Yeah. Yeehaw.
0: This was one of the ones that I brought in my last little tranche.
1: Mm-hmm.
0: And reviews were not favorable.
1: For that one?
0: Mm.
2: No, and I was one of the people who were like, not really feeling it. I
0: said, give it time. Yeah, you'll love it.
1: It'll stick.
2: It gets better every time.
0: It's Role Model on KFM Mornings. Hey, we've got your Monday motivation coming up in 10 minutes time. Good morning. Hello, Monday. Here we go again. That's the spirit.
1: Hey, back on the ride.
0: Little skip in your step. Hey, I can't wait to get to work.
2: Finish. Is that strong. You motivating yourself?
0: Yes. Hey, come on. I'll be back. I want to get out the front door. Ah, I can't wait to see my boss.
2: Love that Monday energy.
0: Come on. I can't wait. I'm coming. I'm on my way. I'm there now. 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It is 5 stars, but protecting your family on the road, only one rating counts. 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
4: IDAC head resigns and more hot days in Japan.
5: Good morning, I'm Vanya Kluter-Collison. The NPA has confirmed receiving a letter from Andrea Johnson requesting to be relieved from her position as IDAC head. Johnson wrote to President Cyril Ramaphosa and National Director of Public Prosecutions Andy Motibi seeking to vacate her office with immediate effect. Johnson has scrutiny over IDAC's investigation into senior crime intelligence officers. She's accused of misusing her powers by pursuing baseless allegations against the officers. Alpha Ramashwana has more.
6: IDAC head Andrea

0: Johnson conceded during her testimony that the unit arrested and prosecuted Crime Intelligence Technical Support Services head Dineo Mukwele without evidence that she had committed the offences she was charged with. Johnson initially claimed Mukwele could have been used to facilitate the looting of crime intelligence funds. However, evidence leader Matlhabe Sello challenged her on that assertion.
1: She would have been approached to make monies available under circumstances where she would not have made them available.
2: But how do you know that?
1: From previous matters.
3: You are being You are being grossly unfair to Mrs. Mukwele.
0: Person Kaiser Khanyaho says NPA head Andy Mutibi has received Johnson's letter asking to be relieved of her duties.
4: She is appointed by the president. I think the ball is in their hands, and they will then, once all the processes are finalized, and I make the announcement.
0: Johnson has since apologized to Mukwele. Alpha Ramshwana, Eyewitness News.
5: The trial of alleged underworld gang boss Nafeez Modak is set to resume in the Western Cape High Court today after a month-long recess. Modak, along with 14 co-accused, face 122 charges, including murder, attempted murder, extortion and racketeering. The matter adjourned in June after illness affecting one of the accused and a legal aid strike further delayed proceedings.
6: Before the recess break, presiding judge Robert Hinney voiced his frustration at the slow pace of the trial, saying he was deeply disappointed the matter had not progressed as far as he had hoped. The court had aimed to conclude the testimony and cross-examination of all 15 accused before the recess, but only three accused had reached the witness stand. The state and defense are expected to continue with the evidence of accused number 3 Ziyad Poole when proceedings resume today. 12 of the remaining accused are still to present their cases, although some have indicated they do not intend testifying. Carlo Peterson, Eyewitness News.
5: Then police have made a breakthrough in a murder investigation in Athlone with the arrest of five suspects linked to the killing. Western Cape police officers followed up on information that led them to in 8th Avenue. Three men aged between 19 and 21 were arrested in connection with a murder committed earlier this month. And Japan has recorded its fifth consecutive cruelly hot day this past weekend. On Saturday, thermometers across the island nation again crossed the 40 degrees Celsius mark, triggering a heat wave warning in 41 of Japan's 47 prefectures. Since the start of the heat wave, more than 11,000 people across the country have sought emergency assistance for heat-related illness, while government has recorded at least 14 heat strokes. Deaths. Taking a look at today's weather temperatures, Cape Town as well as Ceres reaches a high of 17 degrees. 19 is forecast for Langebaan, for Springbok, and 16 for both Oudtshoorn and George. The top story at this hour, the NPA has confirmed receiving a letter from Andrea Johnson requesting to be relieved from her position as IDAC head.
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0: Yeah. It's Damiano David. Talk to me with Tyler here on KFM Mornings. It's 11 minutes after 7 o'clock. I've been watching a few interviews with Tyler.
1: Yes, she's been doing a lot of press for the new album.
0: Yeah, she's on a
2: so
0: bit of a run.
2: She's so good.
0: Yeah,
2: so local, so lekker, so much flavor.
0: She is very fun to watch.
1: Yeah.
2: And I think it's because she's so real. She's just being herself.
0: Totally.
2: She's not pretending to be someone or something else.
0: And that's what she says, that when she got into the business, there was this sort of act and pretense that you thought you had to live up to. And she's like, ugh, I'm so bored of that. I'm just myself now.
1: And it's even funnier for us South Africans because we can quirks, you know, the humor.
0: Yeah.
1: She loves being South African, which is also the best part.
0: Yeah. You know, she went to
2: South African and African.
1: Yes.
2: Doing so much for the continent also with her music.
0: You know, she went to the same school as Producer Brad.
2: What? Really?
0: Producer Brad was the greatest export out of Eden Glen High.
1: Hey. Obviously, Producer Brad left decades earlier.
0: Yes.
2: They weren't they weren't in the same matric class.
0: No.
2: Imagine that, DJ Yummy and Tyler at the matric ball.
0: Yeah.
2: Prom king and queen.
0: Yeah. Okay, listen, let's move to your Monday motivation, which is your little happy pull for the day, for the week ahead. It is coming up next.
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12: 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If you don't, ask them for 500 Rand. In your traffic this morning on Hospital Bend incoming, we've got a crash in the left lane at the split to Nelson Mandela Boulevard, and there's a vehicle broken down in the center lane. In Grabouw on the N2 incoming, a pedestrian accident at Oudebrug Road. You can definitely expect some delays there. And on the N1 outgoing, a vehicle broken down in the left lane at Jip de Jager. N2 incoming, traffic slowing down at Danefontein Road, with more delays to be expected on the N1 incoming from Durban Road, and then again from Kendall Road on the M. I'll have more traffic in 10 minutes. 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
13: All right, so your Monday motivation today is from a lady, Pearson. She's become very famous. She's been a teacher for 40 years. And she once heard a fellow teacher say, "They don't pay me to like the

0: kids. And her response to that was, kids don't learn from people they don't like.
1: Sure.
2: Interesting.
0: Which led to her doing a very famous TED talk called Every Kid Needs a Champion.
3: We know why kids don't learn. It's either poverty, low attendance, negative peer influences. We know why. But one of the things that we never discuss, or we rarely discuss, is the value and importance of human connection. Relationships. I have had classes that were so academically deficient that I cried. I wondered, how am I going to take this group in 9 months from where they are to where they need to be? How do I raise the self-esteem of a child and his academic achievement at the same time? One year I came up with a bright idea. I told all my students, you were chosen to be in my class because I am the best teacher and you are the best students. They put us all together so we could show everybody else how to do it. One of the students said, really? I said, really? And I gave him a saying to say, I am somebody. I was somebody when I came. I'll be a better somebody when I leave. I am powerful and I am strong. I deserve the education that I get here. I have people to impress and places to go. And they said, yeah. You say it long enough, it starts to be a part of you. Both my parents were educators. My maternal grandparents were educators. For years, I watched my mother take the time at recess to review, go on home visits in the afternoon, buy combs and brushes and peanut butter and crackers to put in her desk drawer for kids that needed to eat, and a washcloth and some soap for the kids who didn't smell so good. See, it's hard to teach kids who stink. Years later, after she retired, I watched some of those same kids come through and say to her, you know, Miss Walker, you made a difference in my life. You made it work for me. You made me feel like I, when I knew at the bottom I wasn't. And I want you to just see what I've become. And when my mama died 2 years ago at 92, there were so many former students at her funeral. It brought tears to my eyes, not because she was gone, but because she left a legacy of relationships that could never disappear. Every child deserves a champion, an adult who will never give up on them, who understands the power of connection and insists that they become the best that they can possibly be. Is this job tough? You betcha. Oh, God, you betcha. But it is not impossible. We can do this. We're educators. We're born to make a difference. Thank you so much.
0: Very good. Amazing, powerful words, eh?
1: Oh, sure. Beautiful.
0: Rita Pearson. Every kid needs a champion.
4: J.R. J.

0: Soap.
1: It's Sean Kingston, Beautiful Girls, here on KFM Mornings. 25 minutes after 7 o'clock, our Monday motivation from Rita Pearson. Every kid needs a champion. Get a nerve, eh?
2: I think it's not just children that need that. I think it's adults as well. And we'll be shocked that how much adults actually want that connection as well and still need that type of encouragement alongside them. Life is hard. So, yeah, I think, you know, let's not just, yes, children definitely need it, but I think let's adapt this in our lives as well as adults.
3: Morning breakfast team. I've been a teacher for 10 years. And something that I've picked up on in my 10 years experience is that our children are neglected. It's a case of their physical needs are met. They've got food in their stomachs. They've got a roof over their head, but they lack that connection. And they are desperate for that connection. They are acting out because they don't have that connection from their parents. They don't have that connection from people that should be the ones to raise them up and educate them and teach them the social skills they need. And it's all falling on the teachers. And as much as teachers are drawn to the profession, it's the sole responsibility of the teacher to raise our communities.
4: We can do this.
5: You guys make a grown guy cry early in the morning in front of his children. Man, amazing, amazing, amazing.
6: And I hope that also reminds you of one of your champion teachers. Mm. I hope all of us had at least one, because I had a few. You know, those teachers who just went above and beyond.
7: Who saw you, you know?
1: Mm. I'm thinking, was it Mr. Kelbrick for me? No, he threw a hammer at me.
6: A different kind of impact.
7: Why was your school experience so traumatic, Darren?
1: And then another time he threw the whole set of keys at me.
7: No, it wasn't him.
6: Different, because for me it's Yefro Julia Daniels, and she taught us all how to write in cursive. Lichis op, hart af. Lichis op, hart af. You have to have so much patience when you are a teacher. She was also the teacher who introduced me to hockey. Again, not just focused on what's happening in the classroom, but outside. So shout out to all of these incredible teachers, man.
7: And that point made by the man who was like being a champion even in adulthood, right? Mm. Where a person can change the trajectory of your life.
6: At any age. We
7: truly
6: all deserve a champion sometimes.
7: Someone who can see your talents and gifts. Could go on and on, because really they could change the course of your life. Just like
1: that. Was it Mr. Stewart for me who always said, Simpson, get out!
7: And you got out, Simpson. You left Pinetown.
1: No, I had two. Two great teachers.

0: Miss Vassilopoulos.
1: Oh. What a surname.
0: Yeah, you think I'm making a joke. I'm not. Miss Vassilopoulos.
2: And Greek, obviously.
0: Yeah, yeah.
1: Was she as impressive as her name?
0: She was a history teacher. She was great. Oh. Yeah. And then my favorite teacher of all time was my maths teacher, Mr. Coombe. He was great.
2: Yeah. And now here you are terrorizing us every Monday with Monday with maths. Thank you, Mr. Coombe.
1: Is he your inspiration?
0: Absolutely. He was that great maths teacher that just could teach maths. Mm-hmm. You know, the other night I was... we had this problem with maths in South Africa. Because my son came to me, Dad, can you help me with, they're doing fractions, converting them to decimals. Okay? Do you know what that is, Shirley?
1: What grade is your son? Is he at university? Because I could not help him with his homework.
0: This would be grade 4. Okay.
1: Okay. So we're getting a tutor, right?
0: So 1/4 equals, convert that to decimal form, it is what?
2: 0.25. Yay! Yay! What do we win?
0: Look at that.
2: This is exciting.
0: So now, but now I'm sitting there and he says, Dad, can you help me with this? And I'm going, I don't actually know how to teach this. Like, how do you pictures? How do you explain? You know, I can't say, well, it's 0.25.
1: Yeah, like what's the equation? How did we get here?
0: What's the process? Yeah, so it's difficult. So the teacher's... You know, there's teaching and there's a way to teach as well, making that connection.
2: And then there's all the other hats that teachers wear during the day, you know? It's not just teacher, it's therapist.
1: It's chef.
2: Sometimes Uber
1: it's
2: driver.
1: Uber driver.
2: Yay, yay. Yay. It's a lot. Yeah.
1: Sometimes it's the soap and the cloth because there's a smelly kid. And we had those teachers.
0: It's a class of spring box.
2: You can't teach a stinky child.
1: Daar kom juffrou. Darren, ek gaan net achter vir juffrou, nee. Net 5 minute. Juffrou het ietsie vir jou.
0: We got, is it Heidri from Belleville?
3: Hallo.
0: Hallo, Heidri.
3: Dit
0: gaan goed, Heidri.
3: Ek is baie bly om te hoor, Darren.
0: Good. So you are a social worker completing your PhD.
3: I am, yes.
0: And sure. You say you had a single teacher that made all the difference in your life.
3: Julle, toe ek die voice note dan vir julle stuur te kry, ek weet so knop in my keel. En ek het so gehoop julle bel my nie maar te bel julle, want ek wil nou my trane terughou. There was this one teacher on school, on high school, Miss Meyer, and she just went above and beyond to support me with the specific thing that I was going through. I'm not quite sure whether I can mention it on air, but as a social worker on Saturday, we had this program with the teachers on pregnancy, and myself, I fell pregnant at a very young age, maar dit was die een onderwijzer. Sy het net nie opgegee op my nie. En as in Saterdagse program was my so a big reflection of where I was and where I am today and where I'm still going. Want die onderwijzer, sy het, dit was letterlijk een onderwijzer wat vir my opgestaan het, wat ingecheck het saam met my. 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Ek is wel van Oudtshoorn, ek bly in Belleville nou, maar if I can go back and I can go see an Oudtshoorn, if I can find her, ek oud hy vir my hele lewe.
1: Oh, wow.
0: You know what, and making that phone call would more than you think. Imagine being a teacher and 30 years later, you get a call from a student saying thank you, thank you. Look how it turned out.
1: And because they don't do it for the applause, I don't think they always are aware of their impact. I owe my whole life to that teacher. Dis wat jy nou net gesê het. That's power.
3: Ek dankie met my besef wat se impak sy in my lewe gehad het nie. En ek het vir die onderwijzer Saterdag gesê, al vat het net een onderwijzer wat hier sit. Jy weet nie, because learners come from different backgrounds and they just need that one teacher that believes in them, despite everything going on.
0: That one champion.
1: For sure.
0: Hey, Dri, make that call. Okay.
3: I'm actually maybe going to take a road trip.
0: Find them on Facebook. All the old teachers are on Facebook.
2: They are there. Yeah.
1: And yeah. Please send us a picture.
3: Thank you.
1: Okay,
0: cheers, bye.
1: Bye. Bye. Tata.

0: Great story.
1: Oh, that's lekker.
0: Wow. Oh.
1: It's 7:30, time for your news and sports.
2: Dankie Darren. Goeiemôre. 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
2: Die verhoor van die beweerde onderwêreldbaas Nafees Modak word vandag in die Weskaapse Hooggeregshof hervat. 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
0: Good morning, a big day for Banyana Banyana as they kick off their WAFCON campaign against Tanzania. Linda Motlalo will earn her 100th cap if she does play today. The top four teams at this year's edition of WAFCON will automatically qualify for the 2027 FIFA Women's World Cup in Brazil next year. Desiree Ellis's Banyana have been drawn alongside Tanzania, Ivory Coast and Burkina Faso in Group B. Kickoff is at 7 o'clock tonight. Yesterday, Algeria clinched a 2-0 win over Senegal in the opener. And South Africans are doing great things at the Commonwealth Games. Peter Kutsia won his second gold at the Games yesterday, setting a new record in the 200-meter backstroke. He did it in a time of 1 minute 54.22 seconds. His time is a Commonwealth Games record. England's Oliver Morgan was second. Greenbank of England, third. Kutsia has now won 3 medals, 2 gold and 1 bronze. He also won 3 medals at the 2022 edition of the Games. Amy Canny was second in the 100-meter breaststroke and Olivia now third in the 100-meter backstroke. So far, the swimmers have won 9 medals. Canny missing out by a mere 0.12 seconds on winning gold. Canada's Joshua Lindo won the men's 100-meter butterfly in 50.42 seconds, with Chad Leclerc finishing fifth. His time was 51.49 seconds. And young South African rugby star Lukobo Makwetini will be laid to rest on the 1st of August at the Kumha City Hall in the Eastern Cape. His family has confirmed that Makwetini's body has arrived back home from France. The old died earlier this month after collapsing during a training session in France. And Slovenia's Tadej Pogačar secured a record equaling fifth Tour de France title after safely navigating the final stage to seal a third consecutive crown in cycling's greatest race. And a quick cricket update for you, where India beat Zimbabwe by 35 runs in the third T20 in Harare. India getting 192 for 5. Zimbabwe just couldn't get it going in the chase as they got 157 for 7. And Pakistan, they trail by 112 runs on day 2 of the first test against the West Indies. The West Indies were bowled out for 311, Pakistan responding with 199. Moving on now to Formula One, where F1 champion Lando Norris won the Hungarian Grand Prix. It's McLaren's first victory of the season, while Mercedes' Kimi Antonelli extended his overall lead to 50 points.

0: Max Verstappen coming in second for Red Bull, Antonelli in third. More at ewn.co.za.
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0: It's Meghan Trainor, Getting Girl, here on KFM Mornings. We've still got a ton of messages coming in about the Monday motivation from Rita Pearson. Every kid needs a champion. Let's hear him.
1: I work at a college or academy where I work with young people, and I can see where that connection was lost when they got older. You struggle to get discipline. It's definitely that very good motivation.
2: All this Monday motivation just had me in tears and had me thinking of a teacher I had. I have a learning disability and a speech impairment, and a lot of teachers gave up on me. They called me dumb. They didn't. I could learn. And then there was this one teacher who went the extra mile with me. She even used to come to our house at night to tutor me. Till today, I always remember her. Because of her belief in me, I was able to go further in my studies and in my career. So teachers, they are our silent heroes.
3: My teacher is Bolan Pinar. I hated the guy, the way he drilled the athletics and the rugby children. I skipped athletics for a couple of years and then decided to do it again. And today, that is my role model. It's a guy I'm looking up to. The stuff he teach me on the athletics and on the rugby field, I try to use in my daily business. So, yeah, that's a teacher that I thank every morning for being part of my life. So, Meneer Boland Pinar, he's the best.
4: My English teacher taught me to write cursive and spell school, but in Afrikaans. Slangiki, krilliki, viliki, viliki.
0: What is that again? Slangiki?

0: Gulliki, Veal, Veal.
1: Again, just shout out to teachers and their patience, man. Teaching you how to spiel, spell school in Afrikaans.
0: I don't think that was in the teaching manual anyway.
1: Hey? My own rain piece, man.
0: Slangiki krilliki. Hold on, the English oaks are just catching it here in the back of the class.
2: Slangiki krilliki ha, viliki viliki la.
1: And you must also understand that tricky word for most Afrikaans speaking kids. We feared that word school.
0: School.
1: So shout out to those teachers for teaching us. Our teacher had a rhyme for us to spell the word eight. A fatty and a thinny and a g-h-t-a.
3: I remember that one.
4: Yeah. And they're still doing it today.
1: Because no, eight was also a difficult one. Like, what do you mean, you know?
0: Yeah. But are you still allowed to say fat?
1: There's nothing wrong with the word fat.
3: It's a word.
1: He
3: it
1: is
3: exists.
1: Fat. Yes, a fatty and a thinny and a g-hutter.
0: Okay, hey, listen. Have a look at that beautiful sunrise. Look at that.
1: Oh,
0: that is
1: she's spectacular.
0: Gorgeous. After a result of a weekend, let's celebrate that. Hey,
3: well
0: as
3: done.
0: We do here. So, you know what? Grab your coffee. Step out onto your balcony. Get some fresh air. Grab your coffee. If you're in your car, obviously, you can't. But just...
3: Grab your Stanley Cup in the car.
0: Raise your mug to the sun and go, cheers. Thanks for that. Here she comes.

0: It's Enrique Iglesias. What a tune. Escape here on KFM Mornings. 10 to 8 o'clock. Yes, some interesting day. Optics in terms of what is the safest time to be on the road? The chances that you have the least of being involved in a car accident.
1: Is this now in Cape Town?
2: In South Africa.
0: This is in South Africa.
1: Mm-hmm.
0: Right? So they monitored 8.9 million driver hours.
1: Mm-hmm.
0: This is a proper study, this.
1: Mm-hmm.
0: 16.1 million recorded driving events. Okay, this is in the space of 1 year. This is from May 2025 to April 2026.
1: So we gave them a lot of data to work with within that time.
0: Yes. So there is a definite best time to be on the road.
1: Mm-hmm.
0: And a definite worst time to be on the road. The traffic volumes are different. So they do this per 1,000 cars on the road per incident, right? So it's a very well thought out, well rounded study by Optics.
2: Oh, many South Africans would say any time is hell time.
0: What time do you think is the worst time to be on the road?
1: Especially in Cape Town, eh?
0: Now,
1: got so much traffic here.
0: Being the bearer of bad news always with the traffic report.
1: I'm going to say, is it like 7.30?
0: 7.30.
1: Worst time? 7.30.
0: 7 to 8. So.
1: Yeah.
0: Okay, 7 to 8. You reckon that's the worst time? Sibs, what would you say?
2: Ooh, I've seen some things like late at night.
0: Mm-hmm.
2: Or even like early, early morning. Oh, throw a spanner in the works and be like around like 4 a.m. or something.
0: Well, you're very close.
2: Really?
0: Yeah. 3 o'clock in the morning.
2: Yeah.
1: Really?
0: It's the worst time to be on the roads in South Africa.
1: Oh.
0: The worst of the worst.
1: I thought that would be a safe time. Like, who's out there at 3 a.m.?
0: Well, when people are out there, remember,
2: they're doing horrible things, Darren.
0: Reaction times are slow, perhaps a little bit sleepy behind the wheel.
2: Yeah.
0: The attention narrows, and there are other factors involved, like alcohol.
1: Mm-hmm.
0: There are terrible road conditions in a lot of South Africa. Potholes and the like. There's cattle on the side of the road.
2: Lack of visibility. Mm-hmm.
0: Yeah, because in other provinces, I mean, I just came from Joburg this weekend and the potholes, crazy. I was out in Bella Bella and the street lights, they don't work. They've stolen the cables.
1: That's terrible.
0: So all those conditions. And then also, you know, there's safety as well. So people aren't stopping at robots.

0: at 3 a.m.
1: Oh, they don't want to be sitting ducks.
0: Exactly. So they're gunning. It's all these things. So the worst time to be on the road is 3 to 4 a.m. Statistically, you are twice as likely to be involved in an accident.
2: Sure. Yeah. And best time to be on the road?
0: Best time, strangely enough, is 10 a.m. in the morning. Then it gets progressively worse as the day progresses. But the best time to be on the road, the safest time, when you've got the least chance to have an accident with somebody, is from 6:30 to 10 a.m. 6:30 to 10 a.m. in the morning, that's the best time to be on the road.
1: There's something quite beautiful about that. Like,
2: for us who work on the show, yes.
1: No, the fact that, yes, we are all kind of suffering in this peak hour traffic, but I hope we're looking out for each other.
0: Yeah, it might also be because we're moving slowly. We're crawling everywhere. Yeah. So that could be a factor.
1: Gridlocked, you know.
0: But in general, I think people are, after you wake up, give yourself an hour, you're probably the most alert you're ever going to be in the day. Yeah. It just regresses from there.
2: Mm.
0: So, interesting data. So, you're safe with us here in the morning. Mm. So, as the afternoon, like from 4 o'clock, 4 o'clock is high. Six is hell that goes up. 6, 7, 8, 9, 10 gets worse and worse till 3 to 4. Then it starts to dip again.
1: And also, I think the best people to give us an idea of what the roads look like are people who work on the roads, essentially, like who drive for hours and hours.
0: Mm.
1: The truck drivers, bus drivers, like, you know, people who do that long distance.
0: Yeah.
1: When do you see the mess?
2: But you know, the tow truck drivers, yeah. When and where are you busiest?
0: But honestly, those sort of midnight hours,
1: I
0: hate being on the roads at that time.
1: If you do a long road trip.
0: But even if, like, you've come back from, you know, a late night out or something, and you're on those roads and they're eerily quiet and you go, oof, this is just not a good situation, because I don't think anybody's paying any attention.
1: Yeah. And you'll see, like, the odd driver just doing a mad thing on the road.
0: Alrighty, it's 5 minutes to 8 o'clock. We've got your senseless survey coming on in 15 minutes time. Some fantastic prizes on the Wheel of Joy, kindly donated by small businesses here in the Western Cape. One of them could be yours if you guess right. How many questions will I ask in this morning's senseless survey?
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3: 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So, I don't know if you have seen, but the new Galaxy Z8 series has been launched. My goodness.
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3: 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I don't have one, but looking at them, it's simply beautiful. Just beautiful things. 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There are 3 Galaxy Z8 series personas. So there's 3 different phones in the foldable series, right? And all designed for different types of people that you have different wants and needs. 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And which personality matches up with your life? You need to send us a pic as evidence. And you could get $2,500, maybe 5,000 rand. I'll explain tomorrow how we get there. But that's what you need to do for now. And from everybody who enters, they'll get a spot in the draw come Friday. So which foldable is your persona? Simple as, all thanks to Samsung and the all-new Galaxy Z8 series here on KFM. Sherlyn, how are the roads?
5: Lots happening this morning, Darren. In Wynberg Hill on Wetton Road, we've got a crash at Main Road and the right turning lane to Claremont is still obstructed. In Kales River, there's a crash on New Nooyensfontein and Nooyensfontein and the right lane north is obstructed. Grabouw N2 incoming, a pedestrian accident road. You can expect some delays there. In Modderdam on Robert Sobukwe, a vehicle broken down in the right lane before 35th Avenue. That's towards Belleville. And then on the N2 incoming, traffic also slowing down again at Danefontein Road. More delays on the N1 incoming from Durban Road and then again from Constantia Main on the M3. And then the M5 North, traffic backed up at Racecourse Road. I'll have more traffic in 10 minutes.
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7: Ramaphosa accepts IDAC head's resignation and 5 climbers found on Mount Elbrus. Good morning, I'm Vanya Kluter-Collison. President Cyril Ramaphosa has accepted Andrea Johnson's request to resign as IDAC head with immediate effect. Johnson wrote to Ramaphosa and the National Director of Public Prosecutions, Andy Motibi, seeking to step down. Johnson has come under intense scrutiny over IDAC's investigation into senior crime intelligence officers. She is accused of misusing her powers by pursuing baseless allegations against the officers for ulterior motives. Presidency spokesperson Vincent Magwenya.
8: The President's agreement follows a recommendation by the Minister of Justice and Constitutional Development, Mamoloko Kubai, and supported by the NDP Pit Andy Motibi, that Advocate Johnson's request be granted.
7: Meanwhile, Johnson is expected to return to the Madlanga Commission.

0: today. Five people have been killed in a shooting in Guguletu this morning. Police say four men and one woman aged between 19 and 23 were declared dead on the scene at NY50. Another woman was rushed to hospital with gunshot wounds. The police's Andre Trout says two unidentified armed men forced their way into a house and allegedly demanded a firearm before shooting at the occupants.
1: The Acting Provincial Commissioner of the Western Cape Police, Major General Luanda Damwe, has strongly condemned the senseless act of violence and has directed that every available resource be utilised to bring those responsible. Additional operational members have also been deployed in the area to prevent any further violence.
0: Trout says the gunmen fled the scene and have not yet been arrested. The Good Party has criticised the DA's use of the City of Cape Town Council Chamber for a party political event on the weekend. This comes as in-person council meetings have become the exception on the city's events calendar. Quinton Machala reports.
2: In response to the complaint, the DA pointed to the fact that the council chamber was available for all political parties. The party's provincial spokesperson, Matthew Sims, says the DA had booked and paid the full venue higher price for the chamber. Good Party councillor Sandra Dixon insisted that the chamber belonged to the people of Cape.
3: DA party gets the council chamber while Cape Town's actual council is sent online. The Democratic Alliance must explain why it was permitted to use Cape Town's official council chamber for an internal party political gathering, while the city's elected council continues to conduct its formal meetings online.
2: She said with the next council meeting, set for Thursday, scheduled to be online, it created an extraordinary contradiction. Quinton Gala, Eyewitness News, Cape Town.
0: And the bodies of five climbers have been found on Mount Elbrus in Russia. The climbers are believed to be Bosnian nationals. Authorities say that a group of climbers went up Russia's highest mountain last Friday. Taking a look at today's weather temperatures, Cape Town as well as such a high of 17 degrees, highs of 19 is forecast for Langebaan, 15 for both Worcester and Ladysmith, and 16 for George and Oudtshoorn. The top story at this hour, President Ramaphosa has accepted Andrea Johnson's request to resign as IDAC head.
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2: 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In your traffic this morning, the roads are busy in Wynberg on Wetton Road. A crash at Main Road and the turn to Claremont is obstructed. In Modderdam on Robert Sobukwe, there's a vehicle broken down in the right lane before 35th Avenue towards Belleville. And on the N2 incoming, traffic slowing down at Danefontein Road. More delays on the N1 incoming from Mike Pienaar Boulevard and then again from Constantia Main on the M3 North. M5 North, traffic backed up at Racecourse Road. And then traffic lights still out in Killarney Gardens at Silverstone, at Potsdam Road, at Killarney Avenue and Potsdam Road, as well as in the CBD at Ruland and Brandweer Street, as well as in Milnerton at the R27 and Dolphin Beach. I'll have more traffic for you in 10 minutes. 15 minutes listening to your favorite radio DJ goes by quickly, but 15 minutes stuck in traffic feels like forever. Thankfully, the policemen are there to save the day. These heroes in green and purple have been easing traffic congestion for the past 20 years. The OUTsurance pointsmen, helping you get where you need to be quickly and safely. Just another way you always get something out. 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
1: All right, gather in, team. It's time to have a guess. Sherlyn, how many senseless survey questions shall I ask this morning?
2: Nine questions.
1: Oh, that's a very good guess. Safu?
6: 10 questions. 10.
1: You're getting cold.
6: Oh, no.
1: Ramiz?
7: 9 questions. I got you.
1: You got me. No, you haven't.
6: Oh, no.
7: I haven't.
6: It's 8 there.
7: 8.
1: Well done, producer.
6: Oh, Chanel!
2: And I thought about going 8.
1: I left the door open for you to go 8,
6: yeah,
1: Ramiz.
6: Yeah, Ramiz. Anyway. Come on, man.
1: Hey, boy. Okay.
2: I love how seriously we take this. You know we can't win anything, right?
7: Yes. Playing for pride.
2: Yeah,
1: that's
2: go,
1: it.
2: Go DJ Yummy!
6: We like being right, yeah.
1: Not everything needs a prize.
2: Yeah. Pride.
7: Yeah, sure.
1: Yeah.
7: Pride is the prize.
1: Pride is the prize all day long. Okay, so down on the WhatsApp telephone, every Monday I phone up a random person, ask them important questions that I kind of gather along the week that need answers to.
6: Of course.
2: Very serious.
1: Okay. They're scared to ask these questions at the Madlanga Commission.
2: Oh, wow. But not you, so you powerful. Brave man.
1: I'll go where no one's gone before.
2: A hero.
6: No one dares venture.
1: Thank you.
2: Pride is the prize, guys.
1: That's it. All right. Here is today's senseless survey. Good morning, ma'am. I'm agent 21213. I'm calling you from the Census Bureau. I just need about 10 seconds of your time to ask you a few questions for your country.
8: I'm sure I have time for you.
1: Ma'am, how do illiterate people keep themselves busy on the toilet?
8: Illiterate people? Probably on their phones.
1: Is it sad that turtles can never have sleepovers?
8: I don't think so.
1: Heat, pressure, and time. The three things that make a diamond. The same three things that make a waffle. Please explain.
8: That's a difficult one. I don't know.
1: Ma'am, is it true that having a toddler in their Y phase makes you realize

0: how much you know and don't know about things.
1: Probably.
0: Is a kangaroo just a T-Rex mixed with a... When jogging, do we put on special clothes so people don't think we are being chased?
1: Yes, probably.
0: Is there anything more gross than a kid coughing with a U-shaped tongue?
1: No.
0: If they're called leggings, why are people's stomachs in them?
2: Wow! Put down the phone. Put down the phone. Thank you. You put down the phone. Because nonsense.
3: Peak nonsense.
2: No, you put down the...
3: Adding zero value.
2: She said, no, thank you. No.
0: It should be called
2: anymore.
0: And half a stomach.
2: Hey, you.
3: High-waisted leggings are a thing. They exist for a reason. Actually, let me not justify.
2: And we love them. They hold things together so nicely.
3: So that you can move with freedom and confidence.
0: See how offended they are.
2: No, she put down the phone.
3: Rightfully so.
2: I'm done.
3: She should have put it down quicker, actually.
2: Nine questions. She's got time.
3: Yeah.
2: She's got patience.
3: What a queen.
2: What a troll.
0: And think about it. Like,
3: No. Let's think less about it.
0: If you are not running in running clothes, hey, you're being chased.
4: Or you're late.
2: Or I'm running errands, guys.
0: You see somebody running in jeans and a shirt and whatever, and you know this man or this lady needs help.
2: Or they are the danger. They stole something.
0: Yeah. They true that.
3: Plot twist.
0: All right, that is your senseless survey. J-Lo now. Just her legs are in the leg.

0: It's J-Lo, My Love Don't Cost a Thing on KFM Mornings. 8:25, let's spin the wheel of joy. Good morning, Bernice from Goodwood.
1: Good morning, breakfast team. I love you all.
2: Oh, love you too.
0: We love you too, Bernice. Okay, Bernice, you heard all the questions. Which one was your favorite? Somebody came up with another name, saying that they should be called Smickings.
3: What?
0: Okay, bit of a journey, but I get it. Okay, how many questions did I ask?
1: Eight,
0: Bernice. Correct answer.
2: Well done.
0: Let's spin the wheel of joy. Okay, jump in. All right, how do you want it? Fast or slow, left or right?
1: To the right, fast.
0: To the right and fast. Let's give it a whip around. Here we go.
4: Oh, hope it's a good one. They're all good.
0: Okay, what have you got? Well, you have won. Wow, this is a very nice prize.
1: You're keeping me in suspense.
4: All of us in suspense.
0: I haven't alluded to anything that's on the wheel, but just from memory. Over time, is there anything that you recall that, oh, I wouldn't mind that?
1: No, not specifically, no.
0: Okay. Well, what you have won is a Dermapen microneedling facial treatment, a full body red light phototherapy, ozone capsule detoxing, and infrared sauna session to the value of 2,900 Rand from Longevity Co.
4: You're going
1: it's not everything.
4: Yeah, you're going in for a service there.
2: You deserve some softness, some luxury.
4: Yes, the best.
0: How old are you, Bernice, if you don't mind me asking?
1: 52.
0: So you're going for your 52K service.
4: And how are the 50s treating you? They sound fab.
1: No, it's good.
4: Good.
1: Everything's good.
4: All right.
1: Makes a bit. Everything.
0: Good. I know after 50, from what I hear from people, they say all they want is just peace.
1: Exactly.
0: Yeah, and have you found your peace?
1: Yes, I think I have. It's been through a lot, but it's a good point.
0: Good. You find your peace, you are rich beyond measure.
1: Mm-hmm. Okay. True.
0: All right, well, listen, go for a lekker out there and... working on all the stuff that they do this stuff on.
4: All the lights and the lasers.
1: Be better. It's up my alley. It's exactly what I love.
0: Oh, wonderful. Sounds like a whole day thing, which is great.
1: Yeah.
0: Okay.
1: Love it.
0: Well, you enjoy that, Bernice. Okie dokes.
1: I will.
0: Okay. Have a good week.
4: Take
2: care. Bye-bye.
0: Ciao. Bye-bye. Pleasure. 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
8: Goeiemôre. 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
9: Acting Provincial Commissioner of the Western Cape Police, Major General Luanda Damoy, has strongly condemned the senseless act of violence and has directed that every available resource be utilized to bring those responsible to justice. Additional operational members have also been deployed in the area to prevent any further violence.
8: President Ramaphosa het Andrea Johnson se bedanking as hoof van IDAC aanvaar. 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
10: The President's agreement follows a recommendation by the Minister of Justice and Constitutional Development, Mamoloko Kubai, and supported by the NDPP advocate Andy Motibi, that Advocate Johnson's request be granted.
8: En die Franse president Emmanuel Macron hou vanoggend 'n noodkabinetvergadering om die voortsleepende veldbrande in die land te bespreek. 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
11: Good morning. At 7 o'clock tonight, we will be seated for Banyana Banyana's opening game at WAFCON as they take on Tanzania tonight. The top 4 teams at this year's edition will automatically qualify for the 2027 FIFA Women's World Cup in Brazil next year. Banyana Banyana have been drawn in Group B alongside Tanzania, Ivory Coast,

0: and Burkina Faso. Algeria clinched a 2-0 win over Senegal yesterday in the opener. Moving on now to the Glasgow Commonwealth Games, where Peter Kutsia's sensational run continues. He won his second gold medal at the Games, setting a new record in the 200-meter backstroke. He did 1 minute 54.22 seconds. His time is a Commonwealth Games record. He beat England's Oliver Morgan and Luke Greenbank to gold. He's now won 3 medals so far, 2 gold and 1 bronze. Moving on to some news from the cricket world, where it was a good day at the office for India as they beat Zimbabwe by 35 runs in the third T20. And Pakistan are 199 for 3 on day 2 of the first test against the West Indies, still trailing by 112 runs. And Slovenia's Tadej Pogačar secured a record-equaling 5th Tour de France title after safely navigating the final stage to seal a 3rd consecutive crown in cycling's great. And finally, F1 champion Lando Norris finally has a win on the board this season. He won the Hungarian Grand Prix. It's McLaren's first victory of the season, while Mercedes' Kimi Antonelli extended his overall lead to 50 points. Red Bull's Max Verstappen was second, with Antonelli coming in third place. More at ewn.co.za.
1: Darren, you and your team really make my mornings. Doesn't matter which side of the bed I get out of in the morning, I arrive at work in a happy space.
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1: Hey, everybody, this is Mike from Nordic. Thanks, guys.

0: It's Marshmallow Slow Motion here on KFM Mornings. So, if you haven't heard, the 2026 Adsurance Gun Run is happening. This is a proper, not even just on the athlete's calendar. It's a lot for people. I think I could do that.
1: Yeah. It's for us people as well, not just for the serious runners. There really is something for everyone, yeah. And that's why we love this race.
2: And it's the best. After a long winter comes spring, back on the 12th and 13th of September.
0: Yeah, so you see, the serious runners, they've the half marathon and the 17K trail run, that's for the serious. That's advanced. That's full up. You can't...

0: get in there. But you see, for us strugglers, wearing those leggings that I was talking about.
1: You mean those of us who are building?
2: We're on our own journey.
1: Yes.
2: Own pace.
1: Own race.
3: Every pace counts.
0: Yeah.
2: Thank you, Serious
3: There
2: runner.
3: We go.
0: I'm talking about the 10K race and then the 5K fun run. And the 5K pet walk.
1: Pet walk.
2: Okay, yes. So which 5K are we doing?
4: Yeah.
0: Are we doing the fun run or the pet walk?
2: Maybe you can bring your doggy, hey?
0: Sally wouldn't make it. I'd be carrying her.
2: Yeah, we must all know our limits.
0: Yeah, so look, there's something for everyone, and that's why the Outsurance Gun Run is so awesome. It's back 12 and 13 September. 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Breathe some fresh air, get the blood flowing.
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2: Let's take a final look at your traffic this morning in Wynberg on Wetton Road. We've got a crash at Main Road and the right turning lane to Claremont is still obstructed. Idam on Robert Sobukwe, a vehicle broken down in the right lane before 35th Avenue towards Belleville. And on the N2 incoming, traffic backed up at Jake's Harville Drive. More delays on the N1 incoming from Mike Pinard Boulevard and then again from Wynberg Hill on the M3. M5 North, traffic slowing down at Racecourse Road. And traffic lights still faulty in the CBD at Ruland and Brandweer Street, as well as in Milnerton at the R27 and Dolphin Beach. If I missed anything, please WhatsApp Tash on 082-945-0940.
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0: It's Molly with Flowers here on KFM Mornings, 13 to 9 o'clock. Let's go. And Sherlyn, just like that. It's me, V, you.
1: Okay. It's always lacquer to play you.
2: Catch me up. What happened in the last 2 weeks? So Vanya took over when I left.
0: Oh, you won then?
2: I wrapped up the win with the week then.
1: Oh, she did what you and I couldn't do, Sibs, to slay the dragon that is Darren Simpson.
2: Excellent.
1: No, very well done. Very well done.
2: And then you beat her. Last week.
0: Mm-hmm. Yes.
1: Unfortunately, then she had to go down.
2: Yeah, you see.
1: But loved her work the week before.
2: When an ally becomes an enemy.
1: This is the game. This is Vinyl Classic.
0: Okay, so it's me versus you. You go, Sherlyn. Go for it.
1: We fight at this time, but I want to bring you one of the biggest lovers. So feel good. So sing along. How about some reggae on a Monday?

0: Come on. Net liggies op 'n maandag. Bob Marley for the win.
1: We can't start the week
0: Yes, we can. I say let's ease into it. Take it slow.
1: No.
0: Darren wants to rush you. He wants to stress you out. I say you deserve some peace and calm. You deserve some reggae.
1: No, we can't start with Bob Marley's Basil the week. It's just not the right tone. We need to put some energy in this place. You can leave your jazz cabbage until Friday. All right. Let's go with something a little bit more. You know what? I just love this song. It's one of our family anthems. We sing this song loud.

0: Planes. What a tune from M.I.A.
1: Two very different. You saying bang, bang, bang. I'm saying love, love, love.
0: Let's dive in first. Okay. Mm-hmm.
1: Reggae, let's go.
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0: Look, I don't think I'm going to beat Bob Marley today.
12: Yeah, I think you'll be surprised.
0: But wouldn't it be nice?
1: I think you never know when it comes to this game, eh? It all depends on the people and their mood.
0: One love.

0: Bob Marley.
1: Bang, bang.
0: According to my recollection, undefeated. So let's see. Maybe we can beat old Bob today.
2: Please not.
0: Come on, Viska.
2: Come on, Bob.
3: Darren, please, please.
4: Sherlyn for the win. Sherlyn for the win. Sherlyn, please. Sherlyn.
5: Are you for me?
3: Sherlyn for the win, please. Sherlyn for the win.
6: Bob Marley.
2: I was so worried there that the Bang Bang would win. But love, love all the way. Come on, Uncle Bob. I love Cape Town. I really do.
0: Okay. Here we go.
2: Hey. Come on. Jammer. Yay. Yay. Uncle Bob.

0: Okay. There we go.
1: That's Happy a Monday. Good vibe. Happy Monday.
0: Chill Monday on your jazz cabbage.
2: If you are that way inclined, love it for you.
0: Yes.
1: Some say music is the drug itself.
0: Wow.
1: Jamal.
0: So poetic. Seems like an Instagram reel where you need some soppy music under that saying. All right, that is our show today. That flew by. Hey, I hope the rest of your Monday flies by as well. This has been KFA Mornings, and we will see you tomorrow at 6 o'clock. Have a great start to your week.
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4: Good morning, I'm Vanya Kluter-Collison. It's been a bloody weekend in the Western Cape with at least 11 deaths recorded during several mass shootings. Police responded to gun attacks in Guguletu, Manenberg and Stellenbosch. The violence follows a triple murder in Khayelitsha on Friday. Lauren Isaacs has more.
5: Early this morning, five people were killed in a shooting in NY50 in Guguletu. The four men and one woman, aged between 19 and 23, were declared dead on the scene, while another woman was rushed to hospital with gunshot wounds. In Kayamandi, in Stellenbosch yesterday, four people were killed and four others, including two police officers, were at the same time in Manenberg. A 74-year-old woman was shot while two men lost their lives. Police are also investigating a triple murder in Site B in

0: by Leech on Friday afternoon, in which three men in their 30s were killed. The motives for this weekend's deadly shootings are still under investigation. Lauren Isaacs, Eyewitness News.
1: Andrea Johnson is expected to return to the Madlanga Commission today as the now former head of IDAC following her resignation. Johnson sent a letter to President Cyril Ramaphosa and the National Director of Public Prosecutions boss Andy Mutibi requesting to step down. Ramaphosa confirmed this morning that he's accepted a resignation with immediate effect, spokesperson Vincent Magwenya.
2: The President's agreement follows a recommendation by the Minister of Justice and Constitutional Development, Mamoloko Kubai, and supported by the NDPP advocate Andy Mutibi, that Advocate Johnson's request be granted.
1: Johnson has come under intense scrutiny over IDAC's investigation into senior crime intelligence officers. Johnson is accused of misusing her powers by pursuing baseless allegations against the officers for ulterior motives. Then the Good Party has criticised the DA's use of the City of Cape Town's council chamber for a party political event on the weekend. This comes as in-person council meetings have become the exception on the city's events calendar. And British actor Johnson has been unveiled as the next Black Panther. Marvel Studios made the announcement on its third instalment of the superhero movie at the San Diego Comic-Con this weekend. Taking a look at today's weather temperatures, Cape Town as well as Ceres will reach a high of 17 degrees. 19 is forecast for Langebaan, 15 for both Worcester and Ladysmith, 24 for Springbok, and 16 for George and Oudtshoorn. The top story at this hour, it's been a bloody weekend in the Western Cape with at least 11 deaths recorded during several mass shootings.
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Ariana Grande and Into You on KFM 94.5. Good morning and happy Monday. My name is Tracy Lang, and I must tell you, in case you didn't know, I absolutely love Mondays because they feel like just the perfect reason

0: regardless of how last week went, whether it was good, whether it was bad, whether it is in between pointies, today you get to start all over again. So whether you've just completed the school run, heading into work, you've just poured your first cup of coffee, thank you so much for choosing KFM to be a part of your morning and allowing me to do it with you up until 12. Welcome to the show.
1: Good morning, Trace, and happy Monday. Let's take a look at what is happening on your roads this morning. On the N1 incoming, there's an accident at Sable Road. The vehicles are on the left shoulder. And then in Wynberg, on Wetton Road, there's an accident at Main Road. The right turning lane to Claremont is obstructed. And then on the N2 incoming, traffic slows down at Jake's Harvel Drive. And taking a look at the delays on the N1 incoming, they're from Mike Pinar Boulevard and from one on the M3 South, or rather M3 North. And then on the M5 North, traffic slows down at Racecourse Road. And then faulty traffic lights in Killarney Gardens at Silverstone and Potsman Roads and at Killarney Avenue and Potsdam Road. And then in Zonnebloem at Tennant and Hanover Street, in the CBD at Ruland and Brandweer Street, and in Milnerton at the R27 and Dolphin Beach. If there's anything I've missed, send me a WhatsApp on 082 945 0940. I'm Tashvi with your traffic.

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0: What a great selection of songs for your Monday morning. A grey, gloomy Monday morning. But you know what? 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Just a random thought for today, particularly on a Monday. 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
5: Let's take a look at your traffic in Killarney Gardens. At Silverstone, there is a bus that is alight. Lane closures as well as traffic lights that are not working at Killarney Gardens, at Silverstone and Potsdam's Road, and at Killarney Avenue and Potsdam Road. And then in Zonnebloem at Tennant and Hanover Street, faulty traffic lights, as well as in the CBD at Ruland and Brandweer Street, and in Milnerton at the R27 and Dolphin Beach. And then a heads up on some roadworks on the N2 incoming on the link to Borchards Quarry. If I've missed anything, send me a WhatsApp on 082-945-0940. I'm Tash V with your traffic.
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0: Amy Chessing and Shadows of the Sun. It is KFM 94.5 and my name's Tracy Lang. So I wanted to know from you this morning, they say the distance between your house and your job definitely affects the quality of your life. True or false? As far as I'm concerned, it is definitely true. I used to live in Somerset West. You know, I often speak about the fact that I'm from Somerset West. And for the start of my career, when it came to radio, I drove in and out from Somerset West. So I was working in Seapoint and I drove from Somerset West each and every day. I still had it relatively lucky because I was on an afternoon drive. So Monday to Friday, that means I left Somerset West at about 1:30 and then I'd get up to just after 2 because I started work at 3. And that was still relatively fine. And that means I also missed the worst traffic when I headed home after 6 in the evening. So, I mean, yes, let's do keep that in mind. But for the most part, I think if you're stuck in general traffic, yeah, would love to hear your thoughts. Stash, what have you got?
1: Yo, it would help if I switched my microphone on. Hey, Trace, I think I need to just, I definitely agree with you on that one, 150%. I think it does make a difference, but I've been very blessed when I go against traffic. And that's actually been amazing. The last 5 years when I was shooting as well, I was always against traffic. A little bit if I was leaving in certain times, but every day my schedule was different. So I always ended up just, you know, being an actress, you know, performer of any kind, you sort of working hours. And then, you know, you just go from there. So I must say, I love where I live and I'm very, very blessed, but I do have to say I don't necessarily always have to struggle with traffic. So I can say that I'm lucky in the sense that sometimes I can, you know, not have to worry about distance between work, and KFM is very close to my house, which is very convenient for a 5 a.m. start on a Saturday morning.
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4: 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Uncle Pat says hot toddy before I asked for help. I'm getting a family conference. 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
1: Hey, morning. 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Lucia Drummer joins us, as she always does, on a Monday for Motivational Monday. Lucia, how are we getting going today?
2: Oh, goodness. There's no other place I would be. And today, I want to encourage you by saying you can do anything, but you can't do everything.
1: Ooh, and we like to think that we can.
2: We pride ourselves in being multitaskers. I can do a little bit of this. I'm going to put AI on that, ask it a question while I do this, and then I'll come back and quickly do that. And, you know, we pride ourselves in it. But in reality, if we really want to thrive and not be exhausted while thriving, we cannot do everything, but you can have anything you want.
1: So where do we start this focus, though?
2: You know, Tracy, I want to share a little story with you. I spoke to this one woman, and she is amazing. She's got it all going on in her life. She's got a great career, and she handles a lot of responsibility in her career. She's also part of a church community, and in the church community, she's a leader. She handles a lot of responsibility in that space, and it also keeps coming, right? And then she has kids, 3 kids. She has a husband. She has a social life, and then she has family, friends, mothers, father. Her whole life is so full, and she pleasantly smiles and says, yes, sure, while juggling everything and feeling exhausted all the time. And I asked her, write down your top 3 priorities. List everything that's important, but those top 3, circle them.

0: these are the ones that I really want to focus on in this season. Your seasons change, you know?
1: If yes,
0: your
1: of course.
0: Kids are 2 and 3, it's very different to when they are 12, right? So there's a season for that. Or there's a career season. Or there's a building whatever, private life, hobbies or whatever season. So what are the priorities that are going to take you to the goals for your next chapter? And when she started writing all these things down, she realized, oh my goodness, I have to say a lot more no's than I am willing to do. So in knowing what she wants to commit to, speaking to the husband, the kids, mommy's going to be focusing on this for this period of time. That means mommy's not going to do so much of this and that. And those people close to her, even in the workspace, it allowed her to really reel back her energy so that she's able to pour it into the things that matter, as opposed to feeling like I'm disappointing everybody and I'm exhausting myself.
1: And I think also the reality is also we need to understand, I mean, this is one thing that we have said numerous times on the show also, just if an opportunity comes, say yes, grab it, right? And I think so easily we can get caught up in that, but there is such a fine line in making sure when you're saying yes to others, you're not saying no to yourself.
0: Oh, I love that. I love that. Because every yes is a no to other things.
1: Completely.
0: And there is an excitement, you know, with something new. It does sweep you up. So I do know that temptation as well. But if it aligns with what you want in your life, if it doesn't align, you were trying to go over here and someone says, this is amazing. And I'm not going there.
1: No.
0: I love it, but I'm not going there. We are going here. So let's focus on this. So I want to give you an exercise that everyone else can do as well. Write down the major commitments in your life. Right now, I'm looking after my parents. They actually need me to look after them. That is a commitment for the season of my life, right? And write down everything that's important. Then you circle the 3 to 5 that you want to prioritize above everything else for this chapter. And after that, you can really pour yourself into what is important to you.
1: I mean, even Oprah said years ago, you can have it all at the same time.
0: Oh, yes.
1: And that's okay.
0: That's okay.
1: That is perfectly fine. Now, if you need help with these priorities and the lists, Lucia,
0: you can contact me. Find me at luciadrama.com.
1: Till next week. I'm better
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0: One of my favorite John Legend songs. Used to love you on KFM 94.5. My name's Tracy Lang. So, you know what? On the way, just after 10, I've got the office anthems. And because I just got to play one of my favorite songs, how about you tell me what your favorite song is for this Monday morning? And that is what we'll play. Send it in a voice note, please. Tash is standing by. She's getting ready to work through them and make sure that we play you the best ones. 082-945-0940. Send it to us now.
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0: This music is good this morning. It's perfect for a city that's going to reach a high of just 16 degrees. Grey and gloomy outside, but I promise we'll keep it nice and warm right here for you on KFM 94.5. If you are still out on the roads, let's check in on your traffic.
1: Taking a look at your roads in Killarney Gardens at Silverstone, there is still that bus that is alight. Please, it closures. And then in Killarney at Silverstone and Portsdams Roads, at Killarney Avenue and Portsdam Road as well, those traffic lights are faulty. And then in Zonnebloem at Tennant and Hanover Street, as well as in the CBD at Ruland and Brandweer Street, and in Milnerton at the R27 and Dolphin Beach. And then those roadworks on the N2 incoming on the link to Borchards Quarry. If there's anything we've missed, send me a WhatsApp on 082-945-0940. I'm Tashvi with your traffic.
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4: 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I didn't even tell you. I played John Legend, Used to Love You, one of my favorites. And Whitney Houston, we also had that at the start of the show. So I figured I got to play a few of my favorites. How about we play yours on this Monday morning to get you going? Let's see what they are.
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1: 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This is Ruth from Cape Town in Strand. Can you play me something from Ed Sheeran, Thinking Out Loud?
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0: Music has a gift for just changing the mood in an office or wherever it is that you are. 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That's good. It's good. And it's a sign of great music. That's what we do right here on KFM 94.5. Your Eyewitness News is up next.
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0: 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Now, if you are still recovering from the weekend or you are going, ugh, the next weekend is so far, how is this? You know, I'm not a fan for just waiting on weekends. And I think the only way to ensure that we have a bit more of a balance is to, in the middle of the week, go out and do something. Now, if you are looking for something, Jazz in the City returns on Wednesday night at the Homecoming Center in District 6. So Madala Kunene and Sibusile Kaba will be sharing the stage in a celebration of indigenous music, storytelling, and jazz. So if you've been saying for quite some time that we need to do something different and just find a bit of, you know, funk and spunk in the week, this is definitely it.
1: Man, you know the feeling. You roll up in style. And just like that, you're turning heads. All eyes on you. You are the main

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0: It's one of the songs that gives you an immediate pep talk. You hear it and you go, okay, just a bit of a kick under the butt, but nicely, nicely. It's me, and this is KFM 94.5.
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0: baby.
1: It is Destiny's Child and Bootylicious. Yo, when last did we hear that song? So good. It's perfect for a Monday morning. Hitting a high of 16 degrees. So yes, we definitely need to warm things up even more. We still have on the way, I've got Ed Sheeran, Tyler and Seal. But let's first check in on your traffic.
2: Thanks, Trace. Taking a look at your roads on the M3 North, there is an accident at Paradise Road, and you can expect delays from Wynberg Hill. And then in Killarney Gardens at Silverstone, there was a bus that was alight, so please do expect lane closures there, as well as faulty traffic lights in Killarney Gardens at Silverstone and Fortstum Roads. And then also in Zornebloem at Tennant and Hanover Street, in the CBD at Ruland and Brandweer Street, in Milnerton at the R27. And then those roadworks happening on Philip Khosana Drive outgoing in the left lane at the N2, as well as on the N2 incoming on the link to Borchards Quarry. If I've missed anything, send me a WhatsApp on 082 945 0940. I'm Tashby with your traffic.

It is Seal and Kiss from a Rose. KFM 94.5 with me, Tracy Lang. I saw something so interesting. And you know, on a Monday, when you're feeling a little bit worse for wear and you're going, oh, if only the weekend could be longer, if only I won the lotto. Wouldn't it be cool if there was a website where you could post your wishes and needs and then rich people who don't know what to do with their money, then they anonymously gift you that gift. Wouldn't it be nice? Like just for regular folks. We work, but there are just a few nice things that we'd like. I think that would be pretty awesome. Who's going to kiss?

0: Neo is just a little bit sick. It is KFM 94.5 with me, Tracy Lang. Now, I know if you're looking outside and you're looking at the weather and you're going, ugh, I'm so over this cold. I must tell you today, I'm not minding it at all. A couple of days ago, I had gone to Dubai again and then I got to experience the world's highest infinity pool. It is on floor 77 and one of the most incredible things I have ever experienced. Now, let's first bear in mind that currently Dubai is experiencing summer, meaning that the day that we had gone was just over 40 degrees. It was incredibly hot. And, firstly, the pool, like this infinity pool that just this entire side of the building on the 77th floor, overlooking that palm that is in the ocean and then watching the sunset from there. Oh, my goodness. It was exquisite. If you want to know what I'm talking about, you can just go and check it out on social media at Tracy Lang. Your Eyewitness News is up next.
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10: Good morning, I'm Vanya Kluter-Collison. The pre-trial conference in the murder case of Warwick Stock, popularly

0: known as DJ Waras, has been postponed to the 19th of August. One of the accused, Victor Majola, told the court he is facing difficulties with funding his legal representation. Judge William Karam instructed Majola to resolve the issue in the interests of justice. Then Andrea Johnson is continuing with her testimony at the Madlanga Commission this morning as the now former head of IDAC following her resignation. Johnson sent a letter to President Cyril Ramaphosa and the National Director of Public Prosecutions boss, Andy Motibi, requesting to step down. Then it's been a bloody weekend in the Western Cape, with at least 11 people killed during several mass shootings. Police responded to gun attacks in Guguletu, Manenberg and Stellenbosch. The violence follows a triple murder in Khayelitsha on Friday. And British Prime Minister Andy Burnham will host Ukrainian President Volodymyr Zelensky today, his first meeting with a foreign leader since taking office, to underline London's unwavering support for Kiev. Taking a look at today's weather temperatures, Cape Town as well as Ceres will reach a high of 17, Langebaan 19, Springbok 24 and George 16. The top story at this hour, the pre-trial conference in the murder case of Warwick Stock, popularly known as DJ Waras, has been postponed to the 19th of August.
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That's Turn You On by Mikasa on KFM 94.5. And you are listening to myself, Tash V, as I take you through The Masked Singer. Man, oh man, with 16 celebrities taking to the stage to perform behind elaborate masks. And if you don't know, the celebrity detectives are Sithelo, Somizi, Jay Something, and Skumba. And oh, they are on a mission to find out who is under the covers, hiding behind each disguise before they finally unmasked by the host, Mpo Pops. And every week brings new clues and surprises.

0: surprising performances and plenty of mystery as South Africa's hidden talents are revealed. So this week's episode, the final first round face-off, delivered plenty of surprises. I actually saw a snippet of it as well, where they introduced a duo, the Sheep, and it was travel content creator this week. Oh, man, was revealed. Oh, and there were so many others also that were there. Gocha, Cook's sister, and Pap and Vosh. They were all entertaining for the night. But this week's round, I get to speak to none other than travel content creator, Poppy Sibiya. Poppy, how are
1: you? I'm good, Tash. How are you?
0: No, very well, thank you. I'm clearly needing a tongue twister here for my Monday morning. But I just wanted to say a huge congratulations and well done on taking part in this epic show. Tell me something. What was the biggest challenge about keeping your identity under wraps throughout the competition? Because obviously we can't say anything while you're shooting.
1: I think at the hotel where I was booked in, I checked in earlier in the day and then later in the day. There I go in a mask and, you know, all black hoodie. And I was scared that the receptionists would recognize the structure of my body.
0: Oh, wow.
1: So I think that was the most challenging part of the whole thing. But in terms of my family, friends, because I travel a lot and I'm never home anyway,
0: yes,
1: no one batted an eyelid. We're leaving, I'm going to work.
0: No,
1: you
0: know,
1: I'm
0: just
1: be booked into a hotel. Just like, oh, okay, she's just
0: She's hitchhiking through
1: exactly.
0: Africa. No one's going to 100%. No one is batting an eyelid. Well, I just want to know from you, which detective's guess made you laugh the most and why?
1: Oh, it was so long ago. Let me think. I think it was Goliath.
0: Oh, really?
1: And he was saying, well, I know it's not. He said, I thought it might be Celeste Ntuli, but this is not her body structure. She wouldn't sort of fit into this mask. But he said it in a comedic way that this is not Celeste, in a way that I think even Celeste would appreciate. So he was like, this is not Celeste. She said nothing. She's quite a yappa. She wouldn't fit into a tiny mask like this. And so
0: yes.
1: I thought that was funny.
0: Well, no, it is incredible. And tell me, just if you could relive one moment from your time on The Masked Singer, what would it be?
1: My time performing on stage for a live audience, that was so, it was so out of my comfort zone, because
0: okay.
1: I usually edit and re-edit things on my phone. You know, I'm always alone, you know, recording myself.
0: Yeah.
1: So there was so much structure. It ran on a schedule. You had to perform for your life. You know, people had to be entertained. You had to feed off of the energy of the audience and give it back. It was so beautiful and interesting for me.
0: I suppose it's very different when people often ask, you know, the difference between film and TV and then stage. And there really is a difference. Like, you just, it's a different kind of feeling. And one almost wants to bottle it up because you don't get that sense all the time. So I do hope that you enjoyed every single second of The Masked Singer and your journey. And I'm wishing you everything of the best on your journey forward and all the hitchhiking and travels and everything that's lying ahead. And where can people follow you?
1: People can follow me on all social media platforms. I'm Poppy Sibiya, POPPY_SIBIYA.
0: Fabulous. Well, all the best. Wonderful chatting to you.
1: Thank you so much.
0: And we'll be in touch soon.
1: Awesome. See you soon.
0: Cheers, Bye-bye.
1: Bye.
0: Well, that is The Masked Singer, Poppy Sibiya, who was revealed this weekend. That is the show happening on SABC2 on Saturdays at 7 p.m. That's South Africa season 3 of The Masked Singer. And if you missed all the episodes, also catch the rebroadcasts on Thursdays at 9 on SABC1 and on Fridays at 1:30 on SABC2. And next up, we have some more great music to keep you going.
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1: That's Stay With Me, Sam Smith on KFM 94.5. And that is a wrap from myself, Tash V, and Tracy Lang today. We'll be back 9 to 12. 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
2: Welcome, welcome, welcome. Halfway through another Monday already. Yes, we're going to look at the positive side of things. And if your Monday wasn't going liquor, you're already halfway through it. So don't worry. And I am here to take you through most of that afternoon. Welcome to it. My name is E.B. Inglis, your lunch buddy, as always, up until 3 o'clock this afternoon. How was your week?

second bin? Was it a ristaka one? Was it a busy one? I saw something recently that perfectly describes the weekends that we feel nowadays. And I'll tell you about that in the next few minutes. But my goodness, has it been? We'll get into that in just a bit. Plus, Mondays come with it. The lunchtime sing-along, just after 1 o'clock. The song that you and I are going to be singing along to was actually a wrong answer in a Billboard Bingo last week. And if you were here last week during that time, you'd probably know where I'm going with it. But if not, don't worry. I'll tell you about it just before 1 o'clock. As always, Billboard Bingo is on the way, plus some liquor music. But first, there's quite a bit actually happening on our roads. On the M3 North, an accident at Paradise Road, so you can expect delays over there. In Newlands, a vehicle overturned on Newlands Avenue and Kildare Road. On the N2 incoming, a vehicle broken down in the left lane before Mowbray Main, and then in Balhar at Symphony Way and Stellenbosch Arterial, there's been an accident over there as well. Traffic lights faulty in Killarney Gardens at Silverstone and Potsdam Roads, as well as at Killarney Avenue and Potsdam Zonnebloem at Tennant and Hanover Streets in the CBD at the Ruland and Brandweer Streets, and then in Milnerton at the R27 and Dolphin Beach. Finally, roadworks on Philip Hosanna Drive outgoing in the left lane at the N2 and of the N2 incoming on the link to Borchards Quarry. Anything else? 082-945-0940. As you kick things off with David Guetta and Alphaville. And Forever Young.

Celine Dion and Think Twice on KFM Lunch. Power Ballad Mondays. Let's do it. 13 after 12. And I saw something that I found to be the most accurate description of weekends lately. I saw somebody online saying, we need to do something about these lunch break weekends. And I was thinking, that is the perfect and most accurate description of a weekend. It definitely feels like you blink and it's over. And you know, as adults, our weekends are there to complete to-do lists, things that we've put off that we're going to say, I'm going to do it on the weekend, I'm going to do it on the weekend, I'm going to do it on the weekend. Then when the weekend comes, you get through probably about a third of that to-do list, plus some laundry, and then your weekend is over. That's how it goes. And people are going to call me crazy, but I'm sure that there must be some scientific evidence to back me up here when I say that time seemed to have moved slower when I was younger versus now. And people can say, yeah, it's because you're an adult now, so obviously time is moving faster. But I think even for my parents, it just felt like time moved slower. Because I remember my mother coming home from work at around about 5 o'clock. She had time to watch Days of Our Lives, plus Igoli, because her thing was to get home and get stuck into doing housework immediately. I need some time to myself to unwind, and then I will get stuck into whatever it is, making the supper and everything. So getting home around about 5 o'clock, watch Days of Our Lives, watch Igoli, then started cooking. I remember having time to go to my after-school studies, plus get home, shower, do my homework, shower, do my homework, have supper, and still it seemed like an age to go until bedtime, which was about 8, 9 o'clock. Now, you get home from work, what, around about 6, maybe 7 p.m., you blink, it's midnight. You blink, and then it's midnight. And then you need to do it all over again the next day. And when it comes to weekend, lunch break weekends. Tell me I'm wrong.

This was a vinyl classic winning song last week. I remember I was listening. Dolls, Iris on KFM Lunch. Almost 12:30. Got a few responses for my theory that I truly believe there must be some kind of scientific backup for this. That time, as we go on, as we get older, time itself is moving faster. And you can't tell me any different, because from my experiences as a child to now, things are vastly different in terms of like how time works and all of that kind of thing. And I got a few responses from you as well that came through. And

0: And these are the voice notes. Let me just play it for you. This is what came through.
1: Time does seem to be going quicker, perhaps as we get older. But I don't know if you know a radio, American radio host DJ called Art Bell, late night show in the States. And he often used to talk about something called the quickening to time and how it feels like it's speeding up. So quite interesting if you go, he's on YouTube and whatnot.
0: I don't know about that name, the quickening, because when you say the quickening, I think of Highlander.
2: Yo, Evie, how old are you then? It seems like you're describing my childhood there, man. Hey, I was in Seattle in the evenings, Days of Our Lives, Igoli. And then there was also that other man, Miami Saints, when I was looking at it on Mnet. Yeah, ne? I can say it was a shallow underdog, man.
3: Yes, sir.
0: Well, for the record, I'm 43. So, yeah, if you wanted to know. Okay.
3: That is so, so true. I remember growing up in the 80s and early 90s. Since you get home from school till Dallas starts and the soap.
0: Dallas, my word.
3: Soapy starts that we're not allowed to see or watch. That felt forever. Mm. You were bored in your bed, listening cassettes, perhaps walking a bit outside, writing diaries. I wrote every day after school. Today I get home. 5:30, 6:00 from work. It's true, you blink your eye and it's 12:00. And then only I go to bed, 12:01. And then at 5:30, you get up again.
0: Yeah, I'm glad I'm not the only one.
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1: Karen Annell, imagine you reading that book that's going to be interactive then, and it's like one of these suspense, you know, thriller novels, and now you're reading and you're like, oh, I wonder if the mother did it, and the book replies, no, listen further, idiot.
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1: JM and Jay, something with If I Had You on KFM Lunch. 19 minutes to 1. Now, every Friday on the show, around about 20 to 2, I do the e-screen where I give you recommendations as to what to watch, either on streaming or on the big screen. But I don't always have time to watch my own recommendations. And this weekend, I did some catch-up where I got to watch three of the movies that I recommended to you over the past couple of months. The first one was one that was released last week on Netflix, 72 Hours with Kevin Hart. Now, just to give you a quick recap or synopsis, but no spoilers, don't worry, no spoilers. It plays a 40-year-old advertising creative who accidentally gets added to a group chat of young men planning a bachelor weekend. And in an attempt to sort of like help them out, he says, okay, you know what? I'm going to sponsor your bachelor's weekend. But he's also on

0: the verge of losing his job if he doesn't land a particular client. And he thought, okay, I'm getting older. I need to tap into the younger market. I'm going to invite myself to this bachelor weekend so I can gain some insights into the younger mind, the Gen Z mind, in order to land this client. But in doing so, obviously, lots of chaos. And that's where I'll leave it. All I can tell you is think of bridesmaids, but with groomsmen with a hint of The Hangover. It's funny. It's something that you need to watch when you want to de-stress. You don't want to think a lot. Then that is the movie that you can get stuck into, especially at night when you don't really want to overthink things. 72 Hours, all right, on Netflix. Then the second movie, I was quite surprised to see it so soon on Prime Video, but it was there. Masters of the Universe, the latest reboot of Masters of the Universe, He-Man. And in that one, I expected to see some cheese and corn, all right? But I was actually surprised by the amount of cheese and corn and cringe in that movie. But, you know, don't worry about it, because I think in the Dolph Lundgren version of Masters of the Universe, they tried to have a more serious take. And in the reboot animated series on Netflix, I think they also tried to have a more serious take on Masters of the Universe. But this reboot, this live action reboot with Jared Leto as Skeletor, to stay true to the original animated series, where it was a lot of cheese and corn and cringe. I mean, just look at the names, like Skeletor, like He-Man, like Evil Lyn. And Man at Arms. So I think they tried to stay true to that. So if you want to relive your childhood, then that is going to be more true to the original cartoon. And then finally, something that we watched last night that I recommended to you last month, it was released at the beginning of last month, was Office Romance with Jennifer Lopez and Brett Goldstein. Now, if you don't know anything about Brett Goldstein, he's also a very accomplished writer as well. And I think he was a lot of guys' heroes with this particular movie, because he was probably thinking, I'm never going to get cast as the leading man opposite a beauty like Jennifer Lopez. So why don't I write that movie? Also the co-writer on this movie. And, you know, in that way, gets to be the leading man opposite Jennifer Lopez. Genius move.
1: 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So Sia got naked. He got comprehensive car insurance in seconds and can now submit claims instantly on the Naked app. No more arts and crafts for you, Sia. 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

0: Jesse Clegg and Darker Days on KFM Lunch, almost 5 to 1. Coming up next, I'm going to squeeze in Paul Russell, little Boothang, before we check in on traffic. But before we do all of that, a song that you and I are going to sing along to for the lunchtime sing-along, inspired by a wrong answer for one of last week's Billboard bingos. And that song is none other than Tom Jones. It's Not Unusual. Yeah, we're taking it back. If you remember Fresh Prince of Bel-Air, it was one of Carlton's, Carlton Banks' favorite songs. He used to do that silly Carlton dance to it. And I think that I haven't heard it also in such a long time. I don't even remember all the words, but that's not what the important part is. You're going to sing what you do remember. But if you want to brush up on the lyrics, you can. But we're just going to have a whole lot of fun, like you would at a karaoke. That is what Lunchtime Sing-Along is all about. About vibes and about gees and about a vocal therapy session that we normally do on a Monday afternoon. So that's coming up after Sonny Perry, Tom Jones. It's Not Unusual for this afternoon's Lunchtime Sing-Along. Stand by for that.
1: 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My dog ran out and I had to chase him for 5 kilometers. Fortunately, with the Outsurance Pointsman on the roads, you no longer have to come up with creative excuses for being late. 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With Outsurance, you really always get something out. 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

0: Paul Russell, little boo thing on KFM Lunch just after one. Let's see what's happening on those roads. And in the latest update, what I can see is that all those earlier accidents and broken down vehicles, it seems like that has been sorted out now. It's just traffic lights faulty in Killarney Garden and Potsdam Roads, and at Killarney Avenue and Potsdam. Then in Zonnebloem at Tennant and Hanover Streets, in the CBD at the Ruland and Brandvier Streets, and in Malderton at the R27 and Dolphin Beach. So remember to treat it as a four-way stop. Then roadworks on Philip Hosanna Drive, outgoing in the left lane at the N2 and of the N2 incoming on the link to Borchards Quarry. Anything else? 082-945-0940. The music goes on and
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0: So coming up after Samba and Homewrecker plus Katy Perry and Raw, going to get into this week's lunchtime sing-along, which is Tom Jones. It's Not Unusual. It's a classic, and you can't help but sing along. Coming up.

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1: Our weekly vocal therapy session is here. Every Monday around about this time, we do the Lunchtime Sing-Along. I'm going to play a song, an epic song for you to sing along to. You're going to record yourself singing along to it and then send me those voice notes on 082-945-0940. And this song is one of those where you can't help but sing along. Even if somewhere in the distant depths of your subconscious, the lyrics are somewhere there. Find them. And even if you want to include your own lyrics, that is 100% fine. Like I mentioned every week, you don't need to be able to sing in order to take part in the Lunchtime Sing-Along. But I must admit that you have improved over the years of this feature. So today's song, Tom Jones, It's Not Unusual. It's a classic. And I forgot how short the song is. It's less than 2 minutes. Okay, so let's get into it. I want you to give me all of the passion. I want all of the chias. I want you to go all out for Tom Jones this afternoon. So remember, the number is 082-945-0940. That's where you're going to send your voice notes. Are you ready? Let me kill this music. Are you ready? Press record on the phone. Vocal cords warmed up. Here we go. The song is about to start in 3, 2, 1.

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2: I told you, it's a very short song, less than 2 minutes. So there you go. So keep sending in those voice notes. Thank you for those that have already come through, but keep sending them in. 082-945-0940. For Tom Jones, it's not unusual for today's Lunchtime Sing-Along. I'm going to put together that compilation now and play it out at around about 20 to 2.

0: Die For You from The Weeknd and Ariana Grande on KFM Lunch. Almost 1:30. News is coming up in just a bit. Plus music from Dua Lipa and Leona Lewis. And then your rendition of Tom Jones' It's Not Unusual for the lunchtime sing-along. Let me tell you, I asked you came through with a passion.
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9: Good afternoon, I'm Karen Ann Null. The leadership of former IDAC head Andrea Johnson has been called into question with suggestions her investigators were conducting unauthorized probes. Today, President Cyril Ramaphosa accepted Johnson's resignation as the head of the Investigating Directorate Against Corruption, bringing a four-year reign at the helm to a dramatic end. Despite having stepped down from IDAC, Johnson is still testifying at the commission today about her tenure and the unit's investigations into senior crime intelligence officers. Back home now, investigations are underway to determine the cause of a fire on a MyCity bus at Kilani Station. The incident happened along Postam Road before 9 o'clock this morning. The bus has been destroyed and the station suffered extensive damage and will remain closed until further notice. No injury reported. The city's mayoral committee member for urban mobility, Rob Quintus.
10: I'm relieved to say every passenger and staff member got out safely before the fire took hold. But the seriousness of this incident can't be minimized. A bus has been destroyed and the Kilani station has sustained extensive damage and will be closed for what could be many months, possibly longer.
9: And annual maintenance on the Table Mountain aerial cableway gets underway today. The cableway will be closed to the public until Sunday, August the 9th, while extensive inspections, testing and maintenance are carried out on its critical systems over the next 2 weeks. Now, taking a quick look at today's weather temperatures, Cape Town and Ceres 17, Langebaan 19, Ladysmith and Worcester 15, Springbok 24 and Oudtshoorn and George 16 degrees. Recapping your top story at this hour, leadership of former IDAC head Andrea Johnson has been called into question with suggestions her investigators were conducting unauthorized probes.
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0: Fiona Lewis. A moment like this on KFM Lunch. Coming up next, your moment in the lunchtime sing-along as you perform Tom Jones, It's Not Unusual.
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1: And I'm actually tempted to give you a round of applause before I even play it, because I asked you for that passion and that chias, and you came through. The song for this afternoon's lunchtime sing-along was Tom Jones, It's Not Unusual. And there was nothing unusual about this performance. Take a listen to this.
8: It's not unusual
9: to be loved by anyone.
1: It's too lucky.
9: It's not unusual to have fun with anyone.
1: Sing it, come on.
9: When I see you hanging about with anyone.
1: Come on now.
9: It's not unusual to see me cry.
1: Yeah. Come on.
9: It happens every day.
1: Hey.
9: No matter what you say.
1: Come on.
9: It happens all the time.
1: Yeah.
9: Love will never do what you want it to.
1: Come on.
9: Why can't this crazy love be mine?
1: Well done. Well done once again for an exceptional performance of the lunchtime sing-along. And you know what, hey? While I was promoing the fact that we're going to do Tom Jones, somebody WhatsApped and said that they loved Tom Jones's performance of one of the Bond songs. I think it was, what was it, Thunderball? And then they suggested that maybe we should do James Bond theme songs for the lunchtime sing-along. Now, I know that there are plenty to choose from, but maybe we should get like a top three or top four so we can maybe dedicate a month to James Bond. So if you can send me which are your favorite James Bond theme songs, and I'll maybe get the top four out of those that you send to me, and then maybe we can do that for a month of lunchtime sing-along. I think that's a brilliant suggestion. 082-945-0940.

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0: And Head Start on KFM Lunch. 2:08, and coming up, I'm going to squeeze in some more music before we check in on your traffic. In fact, Tame Impala and Jenny on the way. But before we do that, I'm getting a few suggestions because there was a suggestion to do James Bond theme songs for the lunchtime sing-along. And when is James Bond Day? And that's October 5th, apparently. That is when the first James Bond movie, Dr. No, was released. So I was thinking for the month of October, and I already looked ahead. There are four Mondays. So four James Bond theme songs that we can do for the lunchtime sing-along for the month of October. So we've got some time. And in the meantime, you can send me your suggestions. So far, from the person who originally suggested it, they said A View to a Kill, GoldenEye, Skyfall, and Thunderball. Elroy says A View to a Kill is a great one. Almy says Nobody Does It Better by Carly Simon. And then Carol Bond. And she says, yes, she's heard all the jokes. The original Bond girl, yeah, saying, live in

0: Die, Skywalker, Goldfinger. Those are all some great suggestions. So I need to get the top four in before October, and those will be the four James Bond theme songs that we'll do for the lunchtime sing-along for each Monday of October. So send me your favorite James Bond theme songs, and then I can tally it up and see what the top four is, and that is what we will do for the month of October in lunchtime sing-along.
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0: It is Tame Impala and Jenny with Dracula, the Jenny remix on KFM Lunch. Let's see what the latest is from EWN traffic. Just traffic lights faulty in Killarney Gardens at Silverstone and Potsdam, as well as at Killarney Avenue and Potsdam Road, and then in Zonnebloem at Tennant and Hanover Streets, and in Milnerton at the R27 and Dolphin Beach. Roadworks on the N2 incoming on the link to Borchards Quarry. But if there's anything else, something that I might have missed, just let me know. 082-945-0940. Jonas Blue, William Singe, Mary J. Blige and Miley Cyrus, and then Billboard Bingo.
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1: Okay, Billboard Bingo time. No double whammy today. It's only one former Billboard number one song that the Billboard Bingo machine will focus on. Two clues. First one is about the artist's song title, and we cannot repeat any of the clues once they've been given. But once you've gathered both, you can WhatsApp the artist and song title to 082-945-0940.
2: Clue number one,
1: it's about the artist. An American singer known for her 5-octave vocal range. I don't know how many times we've heard that, so we should be able to get that without even Googling it. An American singer known for her 5-octave vocal range. That is clue number one. Clue number two is coming up. Just before news. But back to the music we go. Bruno Mars, I Just Might. Natalie Imbruglia is next. And then Benson Boone on KFM 94.5.

0: 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It is lunch with me, EB Inglis, almost 2:30. And time for clue number two in this afternoon's Billboard Bingo.
1: Clue number two.
0: Okay, clue number two tells us about the song title. This is what it says. A glimpse of romance. A glimpse of romance. Mean in terms of the song title, a glimpse of romance. That coupled with your answer that you might have for clue number one, which is the artist. Now that you have both of them, what I need from you is for you to WhatsApp the artist and song title to 082-945-0940. Looking at some of the answers that have come through, it seems like you're on the right track with regards to the artist. But let's see if you're right about the song title, A Glimpse of Romance. 082-945-0940. You could be this afternoon's Billboard Bingo boss.
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0: Oh yes, today's Billboard Bingo. Let's see if we've got a boss on our hands this afternoon. Harriet in Riversdale, how's it going?
14: I'm good. How are you, Evie?
0: I'm good. I'm good. How's the weather out there in Hissequah? The Hissequah municipality.
14: It's raining.
0: Is it raining? That's actually very good. It's very good.
14: Yes, definitely.
0: Yeah, because it's been very dry for us lately. We had a little bit of rain on Thursday, but yeah, it's been a very dry July. So I'm happy that you're getting a little bit of rain. So Harriet, this afternoon, was it easy for you? The clues for today's Billboard Bingo.
14: It was.
0: Okay. Let's go through the two clues and let's see. I know the first one was very easy. Clue number one, about the artist, an American singer known for her 5-octave vocal range. Which artist is that, Harriet?
14: Mariah Carey.
0: And then clue number two, this is about the song title, A Glimpse Lance. What's the song title?
14: Vision of Love.
10: Bingo.
0: Bingo. Vision of Love it is. Well done.

0: Harriet, who do you want to say hi to this afternoon?
1: I'll just say hi to my family in Cape Town. Oh. I haven't seen them for a while.
0: Okay. Are you planning to visit anytime soon?
1: I can't promise anything.
0: You're planning to take that three and a half hour drive down to Cape Town?
1: Yeah.
0: We'll see how it goes. Maybe the end of the year, Christmas, or maybe the family must come visit you. It's beautiful out there in Riversdale.
1: Yes, definitely.
0: All right. Well, Harriet, thank you so much for playing along this afternoon. You, ma'am, are this afternoon's Billboard Bingo boss. Well done.
1: Thank you so much.
0: Have a lekker day further. And here it is. It was number one for 4 weeks in August of 1990. Mariah Carey and Vision of Love.

Mariah Carey. Vision of Love, number one for basically the whole month of August of 1990. And our Billboard Bingo boss for this afternoon, Harriet, out in Riversdale. And if I'm not mistaken, I think that the Billboard Bingo machine told me that we've now completed all of the songs, all of the number one songs, Billboard number one songs from 1990 up until 2025. So the only hits that are left now, the only Billboard number one hits that are left are 80 songs, and it will take us up to the 24th, I think. That will be the very last Billboard Bingo. Very, very cool. Okay, so that is it for me for today. Before I go, though, one thing, I know that it's early, before Wednesday, but I want to get in, I just want you to get it in early, because I know that these first 2 weeks of August, they're going to be very busy, especially with Women's Day coming up, and Women's Month is probably going to be a lot of Women's Day events and Women's Month events. So please get in your community events early so I can include it in what

0: on in the Cape this coming Wednesday. I've already received a few events that's coming up this weekend and next weekend. So please get that information into me. 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That's it for me. Back again tomorrow, 12 to 3, to be your lunch buddy and also to play our weekly movie and TV show, 1 Seconds. In the meantime, I'll squeeze in BTS and Good Luck, and then the Flash Drive will take you home.
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2: That's what it is. Welcome, welcome. Yo, I miss you so much. And now you're back here on the Flash Drive in KFM 94.5. Hope you had a wonderful weekend. My name is Carl. This is Cassidy Jade Nicholson.
9: Hey, hello. How's it?
2: Love your hat.
9: Thank you so much. It's yeah. Real McGill.
2: I love. Thank you. You put a smile on my face. I appreciate that. Oh, what a day it is. Yes, Monday. Let's start the week strong, shall we? I got a new way for you to win with clicks later. If you are interested, I'm looking for a healthy habit that keeps you motivated in winter. We'll get into that. I want you to marinate in that first. Tell me what your healthy hack is, or your healthy motivational winter hack is. And then you could be a winner of a 2,500 cashback. Not you, Cassidy.
9: No, I know.
2: But you. That's important. What makes you feel really good? That's what I'm looking for. Welcome to your show. Psychology after 6 o'clock. Flash word coming your way. And someone has to win a helicopter ride in the concept after 4:30. Let's have some fun. It's your show. I feel good.

0: Tay-Tay Elizabeth Taylor, hello. It's your Monday, your flash drive on KFM 94.5, 3 to 7 p.m. I'm Carl Wastey. This is Cassidy Jade Nicholson. And I told you, your chance to win with Clicks. All I need is a healthy habit that keeps you motivated during winter. What is yours, Cassidy?
1: So, I do a collagen in the coffee. I think it's a great, and it's with anything really, right? It's finding a way to incorporate putting those things that make you feel good or those vitamins or whatever it is, and you incorporate it into your morning routine. So I'm the worst when it comes to taking all my vitamins and things like that, right? So when I go to Clicks, I find things that I can add that maybe don't have a taste or whatever, so I can incorporate it to when I make my morning coffee. I add my collagen, I add my MCT oil, those types of things, those things that make me feel good, and then I don't forget.
0: That's perfect. Because it's already part of your routine. So you're just adding it to the mix and you're not going to forget about it. Lovely. See, that's what I'm looking for.
1: Right.
0: An easy, healthy habit. That's all. And I think that's important to keep yourself nourished, especially during winter time where, I don't know, I think we just get a little lazy in winter because we want to stay warm, man. So we're focusing on staying warm as opposed to this, you know, healthy habits like this. I wanted to put this on your table for you so you could be part of the action. So think about that healthy habit, especially with something nice and unique that I think

0: people don't know about and you want to share it, don't gatekeep it, man. All right? Cassidy didn't gatekeep the college and the coffee thing.
1: I didn't.
0: No.
1: I would never.
0: She presented it to you, and that's why I want you to just ungatekeep, which is not a word, but I made it for effect, that one thing, that healthy habit that keeps you motivated during winter, and I will give you a 2,500 rand cash back for your troubles. Clicks, name, ID number, voice note, T's and C's apply. 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Bah.
1: Well, this one's not so easy, unfortunately. But in Constantia, at Rhodes Drive near the Southern Cross Drive, there's been an accident, as well as in Kenwyn at Chucker Road. Services are on the scene on the Kenwyn accident. As for your highways on Nelson Mandela Boulevard, traffic slows down at Browning Road. Some traffic lights are faulty today in Killarney Gardens at Silverstone and Potsdam Roads and Killarney Avenue and Potsdam Road, and in Zonnebloem at Tennant and Hanover Street. And roadworks on the N2 incoming onto the link to Borchards Quarry. My name is Cassidy Nicholson. If I missed anything, let me know on the WhatsApp line. That's 082-945-0940.
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0: 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Things that we perhaps don't even know. Maybe you can stop gatekeeping your hack, man. Share it with us. Can you do that for me, please?
2: Well, it's something quite unusual. I don't think a lot of women would be, I wouldn't say impressed, but would be very weirded out by it.
0: Okay, well, no, it's fine. I got the perfect judge. Cassidy, standing by.
3: Yes, you've created some intrigue.
2: So in summer, I love tennis to keep me healthy. But in winter, I love rugby. So what? I picked up this new interest. So rugby is the thing that keeps me healthy in winter.
0: Are you playing rugby? This is great. Do you know why? It's because the thing is, how else are you going to tackle the cold? How else are you going?
2: Protein, you know.
0: Yes. How else are you going to prop up the motivation in your life? How do you get everybody locked in? These are things that rugby teaches us. You understand? And many people, they just give up. But you try, and that's what rugby teaches us in winter. I get what you. I know where you're going with this. Hey, this is great. And it's also nice to be, if you are in a relationship, the fly half. So I understand, Erin. This makes a lot of sense to me. Okay?
2: I love it.
0: Yeah, no, I love it more. I really do. Do you realize that hack has just given you the perfect conversion into a beautiful cashback?

0: Beautiful cashback. Absolutely. A tackling win. Unbelievable. Now, Erin, I love that. And so do you play for a club?
1: I do. I play for Kales River. And I actually joined quite recently, so I'm excited for the season.
0: And in terms of the process, have you found your position yet? Are you playing around with different types of positions?
1: I do.
0: Okay, what is that?
1: I am either hooker or prop.
0: All right.
1: Because
0: well, there
1: I'm
0: we go.
1: Both quite big, so I am the one that tackles the most.
0: Are you built big or built strong? I like to consider built strong as the better description. Can I say that?
1: I want to say I'm built big. So I can be strong, you know?
0: I got you. I
1: so
0: love
1: that.
0: That
1: makes sense. Yeah.
0: I'm very much a scrum half build. Very much yeah. So. Yeah, me, I'm more of a scrum half, which is great as well. Erin, it's been...
1: I can see that.
0: Can you see that? Thank you. I'm honored. It's been great to chat to you. Enjoy winter. Enjoy rugby. All the best. No injuries this season, please, but I want to see some fun. That's the important thing.
1: Yes, of course. And please come watch us. You will enjoy it.
0: I tell you, women's rugby is just, it's next level in terms of the technicality and how incredibly skilled women are in terms of rugby. It's something that I think deserves a bigger, bigger audience on the global stage. So I'm very much an advocate for that. But thank you for flying that flag. That's important. Erin, enjoy your cashback and enjoy the rugby. See, look at this, from halfback to cashback. 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

0: Tony Braxton, it was a man enough. It's 3:30. This is your flash drive on KFM 94.5. I'm Carl. This is Cassidy. A little later, we have a session of We Listen and We Don't Judge, which I always get excited about on a Monday. Plus, the music is really good today.
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0: Like the new one from Amy Jones is coming your way. And Cassidy,
3: yeah?
0: Have I ever told you what they give horses to eat on a train?
3: Tell me now. I was this close to being like,
0: Don't swear. Don't swear.
3: Alrighty, now for the journey on your roads. In Constantia at Rhodes Drive near Southern Cross Drive, there's been an accident. The road is closed in both directions, so use an alternative route. And in Ken Road, there's also been an accident. Services are currently on the scene. Some traffic lights are faulty in Cape Town this afternoon, so if you do spot one, just treat it as a four-way stop. And roadworks on the N2 incoming on the link to Borchards Quarry. My name is Cassidy Nicholson. If there's anything else you want to update me on, feel free to do so on the WhatsApp line. That's 082-945-0940.
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4: Good afternoon. I'm Karen Ann Null. Western Cape Police Oversight and Community Safety MEC Andrew Mare condemned an attack on a couple at Netlings Farm in Stellenbosch. On Friday night, the husband and wife were confronted in their home by three intruders wearing balaclavas and carrying crowbars. The victims were assaulted and firearms were taken from their safe.
5: This incident once again underscores the urgent collaboration, improved intelligence sharing, enhanced policing capacity and the allocation of additional policing resources to rural communities.
4: The pre-trial conference in the murder case of Warwick Stock, popularly known as DJ Waras, has been postponed to the 19th of August. One of the accused, Victor Majola, told the court he is facing financial difficulties with funding his legal representation. And Spanish authorities are racing to contain two raging wildfires. The blazes broke out in forests around the country's capital, forcing 60,000 people to flee their homes. Firefighters have only a small window of opportunity to try and contain the wildfires as humidity levels are set to drop and temperatures set to sour across the country. On that note, let's take a look at tomorrow's weather. Expect clear skies across the metro and west coast, while the southern region can expect some light rain. Cape Town 19, Kalfinia 18, Laingsburg 14, Oudtshoorn 16, and Knysna reaches a high of 17. Recapping your top story at this hour, Western Cape Police Oversight and Community Safety MEC Andrew Mare condemned an attack on a couple at Netlings Farm in Stellenbosch.
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Amy Jones, this one's called Again. It's on your flash drive at KFM 94.5. Welcome. It's the Monday edition, and I know you may have had a rough Monday. That is why we're here for you. And while you're working, I was working for you. Just big ups to Chad Leclos, friend of the show, South African swimming legend, who has made history by becoming the most decorated.

0: rated male athlete ever at the Commonwealth Games. He was in tears in his interview after they told him that this is a record there. He did so well. He claimed his 19th Commonwealth Games medal after helping Team South Africa win bronze in the men's 4x100m freestyle relay. The medal takes Leclerc past Australian shooter. That is Phil Adams and England's Mick Gault, who previously shared the men's record with 18 medals. Well done, Chad Leclerc. Unbelievable.
1: I was going to say.
0: Yes, that's what it is. Well done to you, man. What an absolute legend. And then another thing is quite weird. And when I mention it to you, you'll be like, hey, we should do this too. So every year in the Italian city of Trento, you have to say it that way. You can't say Trento. You can't say Trento.
1: No, it doesn't have...
0: Yes.
1: No.
0: Okay? In the Italian city of Trento, locals celebrate the Festa Vigilani. Okay? Which is... So you have to say that. All right. It's important. It's Feste.
1: Vigiliani.
0: Vigiliani. All right. One of the country's most unusual traditions.
1: Why did you giggle like that? Sorry.
0: I giggled in Italian.
1: You did giggle in Italian.
0: You actually have different giggles for every... Like every language has a giggle to it as well. Yeah. You know, Italians were like, you know.
1: But that was also like a wealthy Italian giggle.
0: Well, that's more of I own property on the coast of Italy sort of thing. That's right. But then you also get like an English giggle, you know. You know, that's more of an English giggle. And then you can also have a USA giggle. It's like, you understand? You can giggle in different languages. Sorry, I don't know if you know this, but you can. It's just, there's also an Australian giggle. You know, that's...
1: We're losing the plot.
0: I just wanted to show the other giggle.
1: Back to the Italian giggle. You were giggling because...
0: Yes. You know, you get a northern suburbs giggle as well. Hey?
1: What does it sound like?
0: Right? And the southern suburbs giggle. Yeah, there's different giggles for every place that you go to. I'm serious about this now.
1: Right.
0: Anyway. Now, this is where this whole mock trial... That ends with a public figure being lowered into the icy Adige River, okay? It's known as the Tonka. The event is a humorous reenactment of medieval punishment once used for people accused of blasphemy. Today, a satirical tribunal of penitence reviews the year's funniest local scandals and blunders before handing down its very public sentence. For safety, it's usually a stunt double or a dummy that ends up taking the plunge. But essentially, if the politician... in your area has been part of a scandal, they reenact it and plunge them into a river.
1: That is crazy.
0: Can you imagine? Because, I mean, in my head, I'm thinking about certain commissions going on.
1: I know, me too.
0: I'm thinking about imagine.
1: Imagine they get put into Saunders.
0: That's the place they would do it here, right?
1: That's what I'm saying.
0: First thing goes in, some gent with a good likeness and a couch. That's another one. In recent history, that could go. There are a few others that I'd be inclined to mention, but I figured if we are going to take this on, there are options, and several of those options.
1: Mm.
0: That's what I'm talking about. And then, okay, last one for you. This is actually more a public service announcement from Cape Nature. You have a significant other, and they go out into nature and say, "Babe, I brought you this Pedla Moon ashtray." You understand?
1: Yeah.
0: Or they start picking stuff up on the ground and say, "Like this, I brought you this." This little plant that I found.
1: I found this weed.
0: That's correct.
1: Yeah.
0: Well, I mean, that happens a little too often in Cape Town.
1: That's right.
0: But we're talking about the other weeds that you find when you're hiking, right?
1: Yes.
0: And you bring it back home.
1: Yes.
0: So it turns out they're picking that pretty wildflower. I know you think it's great, but if you're taking this thing home, Cape Nature says that these everyday actions that may be sweet to you can actually be considered biodiversity crimes in protected areas. Now, common offenses include picking indigenous plants. Like some people just rip a protea out of a rock and then they take it home. Removing rocks or shells, disturbing wildlife, leaving marked trails and entering protected areas without the correct permits. Between April and June 2026, recorded 10 biodiversity-related cases and issued 48 environmental fines. So just remember, no souvenirs in the hikes. Leave nature as it is. All right, please. I know you think it's sweet. But it's not sweet when you come up. Baby, look at this dasi I brought you. Baby, look how cute it is. Don't you like otters, baby? This is like an otter from Cape Town. This is a dasi. Look here. It's cute, no? Like, please.
1: Are you living vicariously through the person who gets brought a dasi? You are.
0: No, I'm not. No. I told you I love otters.
1: Doesn't mean you don't like dasis.
0: I love otters, but I love a hyrax.

0: Sorry, I use their biological names, but I do love a hyrax.
1: Okay.
0: Yes. By the way, if you go off to Montague Springs, Avalon Springs area, they have massive, just families of hyrax in the parking lot there. And that's when I have my love for them. Not only on Table Mountain, but also in that area there.
1: Okay.
0: But bottom line, don't take the stuff home. Don't put a dusty in your boot and think it's sweet, please.
1: It's not.
0: It's a biodiversity crime, according to Cape Nature. All right, leave nature where it is. Observe it. Snap a pic of it. But don't take the protea or dusty home.
2: 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But you built anyway. 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
1: We got a message in from the WhatsApp line saying that there's a serious accident on the M3 towards Musenberg. If you are able to, please use an alternative route. Services are currently on the scene, but still remain cautious if you're driving over there. On Simon van der Stel, on top of Kendall Road Bridge, there's been a serious police incident, so slow down if you're approaching that vicinity. In Constantia, at Rhodes Drive near Southern Cross Drive, there's been an accident. The road is currently closed in both directions. And in Kenwood, on Chucker Road, there's also been an accident. Services are currently on the scene over there. And roadworks on the N2 incoming on the link to Borchards Quarry. My name is Cassidy Nicholson. If I missed anything, let me know on the WhatsApp line. That's 082-945-0940.
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0: DJ Ken Moti, don't let go. Please don't, because one of our favorite parts of the show on a Monday is we listen and we don't judge. And I want to share that with you today, especially knowing that apparently Pietrus has a bit of a gripe with people in Seapoint.
1: Yep.
0: I know that some other people have a bit of a gripe with certain unsolicited compliments. I'm hearing this as just an idea. Some people have certain gripes with AI posters. And you may have a gripe with
1: People on planes.
0: You understand? But I mean, you can also share on 082-945-0940, whether it is a gripe, an unpopular opinion, or a confession. I'm going to hear you out without judging you. We're here for you.
2: We listen and we don't judge.
0: That was terrible. Can we try again?
1: Let's go again.
0: We judge and we don't listen.
3: The team, go team.
4: It actually goes, we listen and we judge on the inside. We always listen, we always judge, but we do it on the inside so people don't know.
0: All right, so we changing it.
5: We listen and we judge on the inside.
1: Unless Perfect. Your name is Pietrus, because he
5: judges on his face.
1: Yeah.
5: I'll do a real quick one because it just dropped in my inbox. It is too soon for Christmas. I just got an email asking me if I want to be added to a playlist for Christmas music.
0: Cassidius Maximus.
1: If you're going to give someone a compliment, just give them a compliment. You don't need to give them a jab first. Someone said to me over the weekend, you know, I didn't like you in the beginning, but like, I really like you on the radio now.
0: Karen Ann, is there anything to add this week?
6: If you are selling things on an online platform, you can't be selling it more than what it should be sold for. That's all I'm saying. Yes.
0: Especially if the items are soiled. Although I am thinking about it now, a yellow stained t-shirt under the arms would legitimately be a Bok t-shirt, if you think of it. I just want to let you know that it's a good session where you will not be judged. Trust me, some of us have been blocked here. So I just want to let you know that we're okay with that.
1: And surprisingly, it wasn't me.
0: And nor was it me. But I don't want to follow any eyes now. I just want to say that WhatsApp line is open. If you want to share a confession, if you want to share a little unpopular opinion, you just want someone to hear you out.

0: without judgment. This is the show to come to. Please, 082-945-0940. Cleanse and then start a very positive week.
1: On Simon van der Stel, on top of the Kendall, there's been a serious police incident. So please slow down if you're approaching that vicinity. In Constantia at Rhodes Drive, near Southern Cross Drive, there's been an accident. The road is currently closed in both directions, so you'll need to use an alternative route. And another accident in Kenwood, Kenwin, on Chucker Road, there's been an accident. Services are currently on the scene. Traffic lights are faulty in Killarney Gardens at Silverstone and Portsdown Roads, and in Zonnebloem at Tennant and Hanover Street, and roadworks on the N2 incoming on the link to Borchards Quarry. My name is Cassidy Nicholson. If I missed anything, please let me know on the WhatsApp line. That's 082-945-0940.
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3: Gun violence under the spotlight and a new PIC board for cabinet. Good afternoon. I'm Cam. Policing has been beefed up in some Cape Town communities where gun violence has claimed at least 15 lives since Friday. In the early hours of this morning, four men and one woman aged between 19 and 23 were killed in Guguletu.
4: The Acting Provincial Commissioner of the Western Cape Police, Major General Luanda Damwe, has strongly condemned the senseless act of violence and has directed that every available resource be utilised to bring those responsible to justice. Additional operational members have also been deployed in the area to prevent any further violence.
3: The police's Andre Trout says they are also investigating a shooting in Stellenbosch's Kayamandi settlement where four people were shot dead and four others, including two police officers, were wounded yesterday. The officers were already in the area attending to a crime scene where a man was shot and killed.
4: Detectives from the Provincial Serious and Violent Crime leading the investigation, while crime scene experts worked through the night gathering evidence. A 9mm firearm was recovered at one of the scenes and will undergo forensic examination.
3: In more violence, a 74-year-old woman was wounded in a shooting in Manenberg last night, but two men were killed, as the police's Wesley Twig explains.
5: According to reports, the victims were approached by unknown suspects who opened fire on them before fleeing the scene. The motive for the attack forms part of the police investigation.
3: The Judicial Service Commission has unanimously resolved to advise President Cyril Ramaphosa to suspend Eastern Cape Judge President Salbi Mbenenge. This follows the JSC's finding of gross misconduct against him. His secretary, Andiswa Mengu, lodged a sexual harassment complaint against him, alleging that the judge engaged her in unwanted sexualized communications, both via WhatsApp and between 2021 and 2022. And a shareholder meeting intended to address the leadership crisis at the Public Investment Corporation will no longer go ahead. Instead, Finance Minister Ino Godongwana is expected to submit a list of nominees for a new PIC board for Cabinet's consideration at its meeting on Tuesday and Wednesday. Godongwana's scheduled meeting has been cancelled following the resignation of several non-executive directors from the PIC board. Weatherwise, expect clear skies across the metro and west coast, while the Southern Cape and Karoo can expect some light rain. Cape Town sees a high of 19, Kalfinia 18, Oudtshoorn 16, and Knysna 17 degrees. Recapping your top story at this hour, policing has been beefed up in some Cape Town communities where gun violence has claimed at least 15 lives since Friday.
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0: Noah Kahan, The Great Divide on the Flash Drive in KFM 94.5. It's your session that you love every single week on a Monday. It's like a process of cleansing. Sometimes we hold on to these opinions. We hold on to these things and we need to let them go. The only way we can let them go is if we all are here together.
1: Yeah.
0: And this is a round of... Oh wait, how does it go again?
2: We listen.
0: And then...
2: And we judge but
1: on the inside. Okay, cool. That's the new right, way so we're saying it.
0: We listen
2: and we judge on the inside.
0: There we go. No, we trust us. We don't do this thing. Okay, we don't do it. You know what? For a change, I want to start with Karen Ann today.
1: Okay.
0: I think it's important.
3: Okay.
0: Karen Ann.
3: Cool. So people think it's a compliment, but I don't think it's a compliment when someone says you've lost weight. And I will...
1: It almost implies like you were pretty heavy before, eh?
3: I will back it up with you don't ever know what someone's reason is for losing weight, whether it's health related, whether it's actually something scary and, you know, something dangerous that led them to losing weight. You don't know if it was intentional or not. You have no idea. So don't ever comment on anyone's body, period.
0: Yeah.
1: That's pause.
0: It. But that's proper. Drop whatever. I know that mic can't drop, but if it did, I'd let you drop it.
3: Mm.
0: Even though it's, I think it's 225,000 rand. Drop it anyway, because you deserve that. And you know what? I think in different versions, we've tracked on this in this little session, and I think it's important to remind ourselves and others is that it's just, it happens all the time when someone would look at you and go like, "Yeah, so you're losing weight, eh?" And they are so okay with that.
3: Yeah.
0: They're so okay with... I don't think you should ever mention someone's... I think I like it when it's vague. When I say vague, as in like, oh man, you look so good. How are you doing?
3: There are other ways to say it.
0: Yeah, you're looking so good.
3: Yeah.
0: Anyway, thank you. And whatever good is to you, I want you to take that on. But I'm not going to be specific and say, ah, your eyebrows, they look extra thick today. Nah. Thank
3: Why
0: you.
3: Are we all looking at Cassidy?
1: You are all looking at me. Look away.
0: No, it's fine.
2: He was complimenting your eyebrows. I was like,
1: thank you.
0: Thank you for that. And it's a good, it's a public service announcement. It's very critical that you had. Thank you. Thank you. And thank you even more. Producer Pietrus, you have a problem. C point. What is it?
2: Carl.
0: Yes.
2: I can talk to you because you're my age.
0: Ooh. Ooh.
2: You're 40 now. I can talk to you. I've realized this past weekend... If you're 40 and over, you don't belong in C-Point on a Saturday night.
1: Wow. What were you doing?
2: So, it's a friend of mine's birthday. It's coming up tomorrow, but we celebrated it on Saturday. So, okay. We went to... I'm going to... It's a karaoke bar in C-Point.
1: If you know, you know.
2: Yes.
0: Yeah, and also, just to the friend, I received an invite and I completely... I thought it was another weekend and I forgot to reply. So, dear friend, you know who you are. I love you. And I would have loved to have been there, and I didn't respond. Continue, please.
2: Anyway, so we went there, and then as you do, you hop around. So we went across to a Mexican place, a place who got like a little speakeasy type of vibe going on there. But what shocked me was how freely people wave certain little bags around. Like, that's literally, when that happened... I turned to the group and I said, guys, it's time to leave. We're too old for this.
0: Sure. I did mention this to you. I was in the area. And this is not just geographical C-Point. There's other areas. And it's amazing how freely, when you're in the chias, somebody would just like look at you and say, ah, you're keen. I don't know if it's an industry.

0: You think? I think it's an industry thing. It might be, but they just think that automatically it's that case. But to be so brazen and to not have any holdbacks on that, just saying like, are you in? I'm like, no, I'm actually out. Where's my keys?
1: Yeah, but yeah. So out in the Aki Netsua, I'm like, Uno?
2: Yeah.
0: Yeah, no.
1: That's when I realized, you know what? Seapoint's not for over 40s anymore. Not on a Saturday night.
0: No, Mania, please. No, not that sucky. I mean, gee whiz. It's bad enough they offered a pup sucky before. But this one.
1: Yo.
0: Thank you for sharing. That's important for me to note. I like. So I was going to mention something on AI, but I think perhaps someone beat me to it. I just heard Adele.
3: I just caught the tail end, but I gathered it was listen, don't judge about AI invites. If you cannot do the effort to design something, even if it is on Canva, then how am I expected to trust you to be a creative person and come up with something original for me? This is especially for people in the events industry.
0: Yeah, I'm glad Adele said that, because I know that if you don't have the know-how and you have the skill to prompt, then like I think it's cool. I think it's okay because you don't have that skill. But if you're in the eventing industry and you can employ someone who has prowess with regard to Canva or any other site, then I think maybe please just employ that person, because the graphic designers that we have are incredible.
2: Right.
0: So please, you don't need to prompt them. The way you prompt them is sending them an email asking for a quote. Like, that's important. But just in terms of, I've seen, but now my thing was more about, I see these ads for anything, man. Like, when I say anything, it's not just for a flyer, but it's like for anything. Do you remember? And this is where it's taking over, where it's shocking. So my dad is at the age where he sends good morning graphics. Understand? Yes. Good morning. May you be watched over today, and may the glorious birds see. And there's also florals around.
1: Yes,
0: you know,
1: yes,
0: those things?
1: Yes,
2: he must,
1: I get
2: froth
1: them as well.
2: For the blue app.
0: Oh, you... Woo! Can I...
2: you must cook there.
0: Obviously.
2: He cooks there.
0: Yeah, he cooks. I mean, that's where... Although my dad does sing on TikTok. I'm not going to mention his handle right now. But here's the thing, man. But these flyers are popping up for anything. People would do those things for the opening of a Coke can. Just
1: that's
0: letting you know.
1: True.
0: They will hoy these things for anything. And especially those good morning posts I'm seeing now is AI created.
2: Yeah, that's why it's so hot in Europe, because we're using all the water for AI.
0: Where did that come from?
2: Sorry.
0: Where did you fall out of?
1: But you know what? Just also on that, and what Adele said there. And I'm going to say this in Afrikaans, because this is the only way I can properly get it out.
0: Hoi.
1: Gat wees.
0: In wat?
1: In gat. That's cheap. Like, if you've got an event, right?
2: Yeah.
1: Let's say you've got an event that you are advertising now, right? And you booked Carl is the MC, and Amy Jones is going to perform. I'm just throwing names.
0: Yeah,
1: now.
0: I got you.
1: And now you create this AI little thing to advertise your thing.
0: Yeah.
1: It shows that you're actually cheap.
0: Woo! Okay, well, there's a listen and don't judge right there. But I'm hearing you, because if you could put the money down for a good MC, all right, lovely performer, etc., find a good friend who does this for a living and give them the cash to do a flyer, please.
1: And pay them full rate.
0: Yeah, definitely.
1: Don't ask for a friends and family discount.
0: Definitely. And Rene says the Inchat is 100%.
2: Right.
0: That's it. All right. Done and dusted, or so it seems, because it hers yet. She had a flight this morning and something happened on the flight. I don't know what it is, but stick around for that. I'm waiting for yours too on 082-945-0940. As you get into some EWN traffic, it's with the Western Cape government. Winter roads require extra care. Slow down, stay visible, and arrive safely home.
2: So on the M3, on top of Kendall Road Bridge, there's been a serious police incident. So please slow down if you're approaching that vicinity. A stationary vehicle on the N2 outbound at Liesbeek Parkway, the left lane is obstructed. And in Constantia at Rhodes Drive near the Southern Cross Drive, there's been an accident. The road is currently closed in both directions, so you'll have to use an alternative route. Some traffic lights are faulty in Cape Town this afternoon, so if you do see them, just treat them as a four-way stop. And roadworks on the N2 incoming on the link to Borchards Quarry. My name is Cassidy Nicholson. If I missed anything, let me know on the WhatsApp line. That's 082-945-0.

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1: This is what Dory would say, escape. On your flash drive, if you went around earlier, we did a session of we listen and we don't judge, and that's why I want to just pick up on some of your comments based on our we listen and we don't judge moments. I think it's important for us to start off with Cassidy, the plane trip that you wanted to tell us about. What is your session that you want to share with us? Pop, something you noticed, a confession. Talk to me.
2: Okay, I want to just preface this by saying some people are too comfortable. I'm sorry. They are. Because why am I sitting on a plane, right?
1: Yeah.
2: And I don't mind getting recognized. I think it's cool. If you want to approach me, if you don't, that's whatever. I'm unfazed. But when you're buying the, like, I bought a water this morning, right? And then she goes, do you have money? And because I'm reading a message on my phone that I just received from my boss. So I'm assuming she's thinking, oh, you know, is everything good? And then she goes, nah, but are you rich? Because you must a content creator. And then she thinks she's being like quirky. And I just like, I don't know you like this for this, you know, joke to be fun. It actually was quite uncomfortable. So I think if you don't know someone, don't talk to them about their finances or whatever, regardless of how much you see them on the internet. It's a little bit...
1: I got you.
2: Yucky.
1: I think it's the same Karen I mentioned earlier when someone says, hey, you've lost weight, eh? It's kind of like the finance version of that. Once
2: right.
1: again, you're not sure what someone's situation is. And I think there is a lot of ideas around what we do for a living versus the amount of money you get paid for it that is overinflated often because people see that you get free stuff and they see and you're like, oh, you must be. Like there's that thing in their head like, no, you must be because you work on a public platform. You'll be surprised. That's all.
2: Also, there's no such thing as a free lunch.
1: Never. Or a free water.
3: Are you rich?
1: Huh? Who? You know what? I'm telling you now. Because given the fact that my metric for rich is based on the people I spend my time with,
2: 100%.
1: I am balling. Okay? Because I've got people in my life that fill a different account.
2: You're welcome.
1: Which is my soul and my spirit and my connection. And I think outside of a bank account, you're on the right footing there. Because I'm just letting you know when they put you 6 feet under or they put the heat on you when everything's over, really? Is that where the wallet's going to stick out and say, wait, this brower's rich, save him? No. It's more like, oh my word, he made an impact.
2: Right.
1: He left something that I will never forget. That's the type of deposits you need to make in other people's lives. That's the investment you make. So if you look at your life, please don't look at the money in your life. Mm-hmm. Look at the investments you made in people and the investments they made in you with their time and their support. And that's the only account you keep, my people.
2: You can't hear it, but we are all clocking it.
1: Someone else clocked Karen Ann's. Listen to me, don't judge earlier.
2: Ooh.
1: Karen Ann, you said earlier when someone says, oh, but what, you lost weight, eh? It's not a compliment at all. Take a listen to this.
4: I am so going to go with Karen Ann. Iemand het vandag vir my gesê, ek is op a diet, mind you. Iemand het vandag vir my gesê, hoe my jy het mooi maar geword? Was ek lelik voor die tyd? Ek voel nou eindelijk sleg.
1: You see, it's that type of insinuation. Yes. You know what I mean? It's like, oh, mooi maar.
5: Yes.
1: Nog as mooi maar. Wat is mooi maar?
5: Exactly. And it also feeds into the narrative that you have to look a certain way to be mooi. You have to be thin to look to be mooi. Nee.
1: Thank you. I'm so glad we're having this conversation. Okay, last one. I said, now, here's the thing about the AI posters. If you don't have...

0: prowess in the graphic design department and you're a small business and you want to get yourself out there, oh, my word. You know what? Apply and do your thing. But when it's overused and some big events companies are using them and some people that you know have hired certain people to be in places except a graphic designer, that's where it gets becomes a problem for me. We did have a message that came in about that as well. Take a listen.
1: Those AI ads. I felt really stupid when I saw an AI ad with someone's picture on it, and it looked like a birthday invite. Meanwhile, it was announcing their passing and their memorial service. And I was so shocked because these AI things are taking over. It looked like I was going to a 70th. Invited to a 70th, actually.
2: Be serious. Be serious.
0: No. Hey. Just be serious. Yeah. So I think that's. Just give me a second. So that's like an illustration of what I meant about the application, because I think people are using them all over the place.
2: 100%.
0: So I think I've even seen like a Facebook Marketplace ad, I'm sure, of someone selling a lawnmower, and it was like, only used twice and that sort of thing. And there was an AI poster around it and that one over there.
2: I actually saw an AI poster, but it put the person in a circle and it was their birthday. And I was so close to almost commenting.
0: Condolences. Yeah. So I think the message here is to be careful when you are wielding these AI features and posters. Make sure if you are utilizing them that they are helping your small business. But if you have budget to pay for the acts of an event, to pay for all the other facets of this event, then give some cash to a graphic designer and let them cook. That's okay to say, right?
2: Because they will.
0: Yes, they will. They will give you the right type of stuff and it'll be a human touch that AI will never be able to replicate. That is it right there. Thank you for our session of We Listen. And we don't judge. Not even inside. Yeah, that's it.
2: We don't judge.
0: No. Not at all. Shoo. That AI poster application got me. 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
2: Currently on the M3 on top of the Kendall Road Bridge, there's a serious police incident. So please slow down if you're approaching that vicinity. A stationary vehicle on the N2 outbound at Liesbeek Parkway. The left lane is closed and delays are expected. Lastly, in Constantia at Rhodes Drive near Southern Cross Drive, there's been an accident. The road is currently closed in both directions, so you'll have to use an alternative route. And some roadworks on the N2 incoming on the link to Borchards Quarry. My name is Cassidy Nicholson. If I missed anything, you know where to find me. That's on the WhatsApp line. So that's 082-945-0940.
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0: If you want to win a scenic helicopter flight for two with Cape Town Helicopters, figure out what the concept is. I've given you four single words already. If you remember them from last week, Thursday and Friday, you are good to go for a guest today. Even not, if this is your first time, give it a shot with two single word clues today. Figure out what's on this piece of paper, say it and win. Just put concept as well as your name on the WhatsApp line 0829450940 and be a winner.
4: Goeiemiddag, ek is Karen Annel. 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

0: 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President Cyril Ramaphosa sê onbeheerde migrasie kan die soewereiniteit en maatskaplike orde van die land insluitend Suid-Afrika ondermyn.
1: A very good afternoon to you. I'm Kieran Thompson. Let's get the ball rolling with Banyana Banyana, who kick off their campaign at the Women's Africa Cup of Nations tonight. South Africa tackled Tanzania to kick off proceedings in Group B, and coach Desiree Ellis is confident that her side can lay down a marker for the rest of the tournament.
2: It sets a tone for the rest of the tournament. You have to be blazing for that tournament, and everything we've done, we've prepared for that for the first game, because you cannot prepare further than that without, you know, getting a good result in the first game. And I think over the last couple of tournaments, it's really set the tone for us in getting a good result in the first game to make sure, you know, that we can manage the rest of the games, but also get results that's in our favor and get results that will take us to the next round.
1: That action kicks off in Casablanca at 7 o'clock, with the Ivory Coast taking on Burkina Faso at 10 p.m. tonight. In men's club friendlies, Mamelodi Sundowns signed off from pre-season with a 1-1 draw with MC Alger. I'll also have some transfer news in the next hour, but we sidestep to rugby now, where there was a late call-up to the Springbok squad for Stormers front rower Ntutuku Mkunu. Rassie Erasmus added the 27-year-old to his squad for preparations that day for that one-off test against Argentina in Buenos Aires next Saturday, and of course rugby's greatest rivalry. Now the 44-man boxed in Johannesburg on Sunday, and they got back to the training field today, with coach Rassie set to name his travelling squad for Argentina later this week. Now, speaking of the greatest rivalry, Dave Rennie, he named a 44-man All Black squad for their tour of South Africa. I'll have those details in the next hour. But back home in the Currie Cup, it was a bruising derby day in the Western Cape on Sunday, as the Boland Cavaliers smashed the Stormers 23 by 41 points to 3. That leaves Boland a point and a place below the Cheetahs in top spot, while the Stormers 23 sit second from bottom. And finally, in golf, Casey Jarvis is the highest-ranked South African in the latest world golf rankings in 64th place, with Scottie Scheffler still leading the way as the world's top golfer. Kieran Thompson, Eyewitness News Sport.
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1: Ben Rodriguez. It's called Homesick. It's on your show, your Flash Drive, KFM 94.5. If you brand new to the concept, this is how I have on a piece of paper is something. We just need to give you clues so you can say what's on the piece of paper and unlock the donated prize. This time, Cape Town Helicopters have given us a beautiful trip for two. And it's one of my favorite prizes that we've ever been given, a helicopter trip. I was on a helicopter the other day. Not my first time, but there's still some magic in it. I don't know what it is. Yes, you're on a plane sometimes, but a helicopter just gives you a different feeling. And I know that many people have proposed on these very helicopters that we're giving away in terms of a flight. So you just have to figure out what's on the piece of paper. To give you a quick example, let's just say on the piece of paper in front of us.
2: Yes.
1: It's a word. Let's just say it. The word, and the word is dasi. So now you have to give someone a clue as to what this thing is. So your one word clue, because it's only one word, would be for dasi.
2: Hiking.
1: Nice one. So if you say hiking, immediately I'll go rodent. I'm hoping that the dasi is in the rodent class. If it's not, I'm so sorry, biologists. But yes, so yes, that's what I would do. So it would be hiking rodent. It points to dasi and you win. You say dasi, bah, you activate the prize. And that's how it works. I'm not saying that this week it is dasi. No, it's not. But I'm giving you an example as to how it works, just so you know. And if you haven't been chosen to

0: yesterday, you can try again tomorrow. We'll be very happy to accept you, always. Kaylee.
1: Hi, Carl. Hi, Cassidy.
2: Hello.
0: So you are ready to go. I think a scenic helicopter flight for two is perfect. It could be on your bingo card today. But let's see if you can figure
1: really
0: this one out.
1: So.
0: You heard some other words. In fact, I've delivered four single word clues already between Cassidy and I, actually. And the incorrect guesses were paper, black, rock, and let's see if you've got something here. I'm going to give you a word. In fact, Cassidy, you can go first. What's your word?
2: How's about Phoenix?
1: Is Russell the concept?
0: Is Russell your guess? That's the first thing. Russell.
1: Yes.
0: I know a bush named Russell.
2: Yeah?
0: Only when it's interfered with. Russell's. Was I wrong for saying that? I'm sorry. Sorry. Apologies, Cassidy. No. We're not done yet. Don't go away. Don't go away.
2: But wait. There's more. Your guess.
0: Yes.
2: That's what I mean.
0: I'd like to give you a pen. That would work.
1: Pen?
0: Yeah. What do we think? Don't go quiet on me now. I'm right here.
1: I'm thinking.
0: Are you there? Could I have to give you
1: yes,
0: that. I have to give that 5 second timer. I'm sorry.
1: Okay. Rebirth.
0: Did you say what?
1: Rebirth.
0: Wow. So that's a guess and a half. Rebirth is incorrect, unfortunately. But thank you, Kaylee. Loved your guesses. Loved you having a shot at the concept. What will it be tomorrow? Give it a guess. And win a trip for two on a helicopter. If you've never been on a helicopter, you win it here on the Flash Drive in KFM 94.5. 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
3: In Ocean View at Komaki and Slangkop, there's been an accident on Bosman's Dam Road westbound over the N7. There's also been an accident, as well as on the M3 on top of Kendall Road Bridge. A serious police incident. If you are driving in that vicinity, please slow down. Some traffic lights are faulty in Cape Town this afternoon, so if you do see one, just treat it as a four-way stop. And roadworks on the N2 incoming on the link to Borchards Quarry. My name is Cassidy Nicholson. If I missed anything, let me know on the WhatsApp line. That's 082-945-0940.
4: 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Number 91. The lift looks suspicious, so I had to take the stairs all the way up. Fortunately, with the OUTsurance Pointsman on the roads, you no longer have to come up with creative excuses for being late. The OUTsurance Pointsmen have been easing traffic congestion so we all get to where we need to be quickly and safely for the past 20 years. 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

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Cover me in sunshine and ideas, I'm certain. When I say ideas, I mean that there's something for you. 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

0: 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It's Matty Mole. It's on your show, Flash Drive, KFM 94.5. In the next couple of minutes, I'd like to call you. Your number's on the WhatsApp line. 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
1: 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I'm calling from KFM 94.5. 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
1: 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I got to pick a fresh one, but just to run through the songs that they've picked, just to give you an idea of what you can pick from to determine who wins today, it's Cassidy's, which is...
4: Basement Jack's Red Alert.
1: Beatrice's...
3: Miriam Makeba, Pata Pata.
1: There's it. And then there's my song. It's a fresh one. And I think that it's something that we are going to have as a mantra, you know, just we're going to save the world this week. And that's why I wanted Swedish House Mafia to be front and center. Rabia, I know it's a quick decision. Yep. It's a random call that I made to you, but I needed to pick one next few. So which one tickles your fancy?
2: I think I'm going to go with Cassidy today, my darling.
1: Basement Woo-hoo! Jack's Red Alert. There we go, Rabia. That's it. There
4: it's
1: we
4: lick a banger for it a Monday.
1: Are you at home, Rabia? It seems so quiet on your side.
2: No, I am at home, but it was the supper, so, Ooh. You know, just get the groove on Cassidy's jam.
1: Okay, this is great. Yeah. Tell me, what are you making for supper? I don't often ask people what they're making, but now I want to know. What are you making?
2: Oh, no, we're having braised chops because it's the end of the month. With nice chops and a salad.
1: Okay, can I tell you, braised chops, man. I have love for braised chops. It's so much love. I have more love for it. You know the onions that sit there in that pan with it, man, and just become caramelized. And then you can choose what you want. And I know this is, it's maybe different sometimes, but a braised chop and mash.
2: Oh, nice. You know, kiddies, we accommodate for the kiddies.
1: Okay.
2: I have a rather...
1: No, well then, just give them carbs. That's it. They just need carbohydrates. Give them white bread and chips, and then they're golden. They're happy.
2: You know what I mean?
1: Yeah, that's how it goes. Rabia, enjoy the song you selected from Cassidy. She's the winner today, thanks to you. It is your flash drive. Any red alerts to note?
4: In Ocean View at Komaki and Slangkorp, there's been an accident, and on Bosman's Dam Road, westbound over the N7 and on the M3 on top of Kendall Road Bridge. So please slow down if you're approaching that vicinity. Some traffic lights are faulty this afternoon, so if you do see one, just treat it as a four-way stop. And some roadworks on the N2 incoming on the link to Borchardt's Quarry. My name is Cassidy Nicholson, the winner of the call. And if you have, thank you so much. And if you have any updates for me, pop me a WhatsApp on 082-9450.
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6: The Madlanga Commission to lay criminal charges and Table Mountain Cableway closed for maintenance. Good afternoon. I'm Karen Ann Nell. The Madlanga Commission will be instituting criminal charges against a person who disclosed the identity of a witness that testified anonymously. Since the Commission began its hearings last September, it had several witnesses testify anonymously, largely due to fearing for their lives. Marius van der Merwe, who has given the alias of Witness D, was killed last year, just a few weeks after giving testimony at the Commission. However, commissioners did not disclose which witness or suspect this pending case relates to. Commission Chairperson Mbunga says the disclosing of anonymous witnesses is a criminal offence.
7: Consequently, the Commission is going to institute criminal proceedings against that person. This is a matter that the Commission takes very seriously, and it simply must act in these circumstances.
6: Back home now, where Western Cape Police Oversight and Community Safety MEC Andrew Mere has condemned an attack on a couple at Netlingshof Farm in Stellenbosch.

0: On Friday night, the husband and wife were confronted in their home by three intruders wearing balaclavas and carrying crowbars. The victims were assaulted and firearms were taken from their safe.
1: This incident once again underscores the urgent need for greater collaboration, improved intelligence sharing, enhanced policing capacity, and the allocation of additional policing to rural communities to strengthen crime prevention and improve policing outcomes.
0: And the Table Mountain aerial cableway is closed for annual maintenance. The tourist attraction will be closed until Sunday, the 9th of August. The Tableway Aerial Cableway Company's Wahida Parker says extensive inspections, testing and maintenance will be conducted on critical systems.
2: Table Mountain Aerial Cableway Company will temporarily pause operations as we embark on our annual maintenance program. This is an essential investment in the safety, reliability, and world-class experience that visitors have come to expect from us.
0: Weatherwise, expect clear skies across the metro and west coast, while the Southern Cape and Karoo can expect some light rain. Cape Town sees a high of 19, Kalfinia 18, Oudtshoorn 16, and 9 degrees. Recapping your top story at this hour, the Midlanga Commission will be instituting criminal charges against a person who disclosed the identity of a witness that testified anonymously.
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7: 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InstaFame could be yours. 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

0: 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If you have just stepped in, well done for wrapping up work. I'm Carl. 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It's brought to you by OUTsurance. 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
1: Alrighty, so there are some accidents in the following areas. In Ocean View at Komaki and Slangkop, in Milnerton Rural at Sandown Road and the R27, and on Bosman's Dam Road westbound over the N7. Some traffic lights are faulty in Kalani Gardens at Silverstone and Potsdam Roads, and in Zornablum at Tennant and Hanover Street. My name is Cassidy Nicholson. If I missed anything, pop me a WhatsApp on 082-945-0940.
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0: Nicolene, hello.
2: Uncle.
0: So, Nicolene, have you had a wonderful weekend as Flash Word Champion?
2: I did have a wonderful weekend.
0: And is Print On Demand now giving you Employee of the Year based on this?
2: Not yet, but I've had it before.
0: Okay, good. I think it's going to happen again, provided you continue winning. Today, your challenge is in the form of Michelle. Hello, Michelle.
3: Hello.
0: So, Michelle, I'm about to attempt your surname. Wish me luck. Right.
3: Oh, my gosh.
0: I'm going to try it.
3: Please don't.
0: Why? Please don't. Why? I want to try it. No, I'm excited. I love people. People's names. Mm.
3: Come up with something else, please.
0: No, your name, you be proud of. My surname is Wasty. Do you know how many people chop up and botch this surname? But I bless them for that, because one day they'll say the right one. And I think today I want to give it this attempt. Please allow me. Humor me for a moment, Michelle.
3: Oh, please, dear Lord. Okay.
0: Is it Michelle Sabor Mabuza?
3: Yes.
0: Yes? Did you say yes so quietly?
3: Yes.
0: Okay. Did I say the first part correctly? I know Mabuza is the second, but is it?
3: Yeah. No, the first one was correct.
0: So yes! So can we have a moment for small wins, please? Thank you. Small wins.
3: Okay.
0: I love
3: yay.
0: It. Michelle, thank you. That's all I wanted from you. A little small win, but you know what? It's great to have you. And I love the fact that you're under occupation. It says enjoys life for a living. I love that about you. That is incredible.
3: Thank you.
0: Yes.
3: So what was Petrus's word? He said you just need to marry well. That's about it. So
0: it's okay. Petrus! He's dodgy. Sorry, I'm sorry. Sometimes when he screens these calls, this man. So he's enjoying marry well. Yo, have you been to the Middle East? No. Okay. Well. Woo! Michelle, oh my word. All right, Nicolene, do you want to go first or second?
2: Paul, hubby said I must go first for a change, so I'm going to take his advice, and if I lose, I'm going to blame it on him.
0: Shoo! The prick. Good luck to hubby. I mean, good luck to you. Today, your flash word is Ike. So anything that has Ike in it somewhere is the correct way to go. Remember, can be phonetic. You have 5 questions ahead of you, and all the best of luck to you. Let's have some fun with this. 30 seconds on the clock. Your time begins in 3, 2, 1. Your flash word is Ike. The brand with the swoosh.
2: Nike.
0: Will Smith's character in the movie Bad Boys.
2: Mike. I don't know. Skip.
0: Need that full name. The actor who played Austin Powers.
2: Mike Myers.
0: A cigarette brand.
2: Skip.
0: These are often found under track runner shoes.
2: Spikes.
0: Will Smith's character in the movie Bad Boys. Need a full name.
2: Ooh, boom, boom, no. Boom.
0: Mike Lowry. That's no. A cigarette brand. Lucky. Strike.
2: No, I don't smoke, so I won't know.
0: I don't either, but I wrote it because it's general knowledge. There we go. No, thank you. Thank you for giving it a shot. That was lovely. So now it's, I believe you got 3 over there, which means, Michelle, get 3, yeah. Tiebreaker. Get 4, win. Get 5, impress. Get 6, get out of here. Are you ready?
3: Okay, I am ready.
0: Are you sure you're ready?
3: I'm trying to be as best as what I can right now. It's fine.
0: Okay. Ike, that's how it goes, all right? Just it's you and me, 1 phone call, that's all. Focus on me, focus on the words. Think about Ike, 30 seconds. Your time begins in 3, 2, 1. Let's go. A doppelganger.
3: I don't know.
0: A former boxing star.
3: Mike Tyson.
0: A post affirmation on Facebook or Instagram.
3: I don't know.
0: No. To use your thumb to get a ride to your destination.
3: Hike.

0: hike.
1: I need more than that.
0: Hitchhike.
1: And a type of protest.
0: Strike.
1: And then a doppelganger. Ooh, time is up. You also got three. Well done. You see, you're not out of it. Here we go. Doppelganger, look-alike, Mike Tyson spot on. Post affirmation would be a like when someone likes your post. And then to use your thumb to get a ride to destination. Hitchhike is what I did look for there. Type of protest, strike. Three for each. That means tiebreaker time. Ladies, this is how it goes. Dun, dun, dun. Trust me, it's going to be nice and easy. So I need to hear your name first and then the answer. And Ike remains the flash word. All the best to both of you. Let's do this thing. Are we ready? Nicolene?
2: Yes.
1: Michelle, are we ready?
3: Yes.
1: Okay. Ike, think about it carefully. Tiebreaker question is... improbable. Wow, so quiet. Here comes the timer. Sorry.
2: No.
1: Here comes the timer. I thought that one of you would get the answer right. I thought that this whole moment was highly unlikely. Yeah. Unlikely is the answer, by the way. That's why I mentioned it in that sentence. There we go. Improbable. You know what? I'm in a mood today. Hold on. I'm going to give you another one, okay? Because usually I roll over at this stage, but now I want to give you another one. I want to give you another shot. I want to settle this today. Is that fine? Ike, in the answer. Here it comes once again. Ladies, good luck. I'm looking for... action in football. So the person who shouted that out, unfortunately, that is a disqualification, and your opponent wins over there. I am really, really sorry. Yeah,
2: that's fine. Congratulations, Michelle.
1: Nicolene, you know the rules better than most. Nicolene, come on. That's fine. It's fine, Michelle. Oh, Michelle, what's your answer? Why not? How did you know? Michelle, you're the Flash World Champion. Congratulations. Nicolene, it was great to have you. Thank you so much for playing. You're an absolute star. And Michelle, we'll catch you again tomorrow for more.
2: Okay, thank you.
1: I love you know what? I love the nerves. It means that this matters to you. And I'm very, very, very happy about that. I'm honored. Let's chat to you again tomorrow. Yes?
2: Yeah, I'm trying to hold my toddler away from you.
1: Release the toddler now. You're done. We're going to do this again tomorrow. Well done. Flash word, flash drive. Same time, same space. Take on our new champion, Michelle.
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0: Tyler Liquid Deep Fairy Tale on her brand new dropped album, A-Pop. And she's just announced that she is coming to Cape Town for a lovely show connected to A-Pop. It is a world tour, and I'm glad that she added us to the roster. Finally, we get a concert that's not just up in Joburg, thank goodness, so around for you. And that's coming up very, very soon. So she'll be at a certain Greenpoint racetrack. And that athletics track, and that's in early January. Tickets at howler.co.za if you want to grab yours. Yes, Tyler's coming our way. And so is birthday traffic. If it is your birthday today, happy birthday. You celebrate with a number of people today, I'm sure. But what Cassidy has told me is that a lot of people celebrated yesterday. It feels like everybody had a birthday yesterday. Give me the list of birthdays.
1: Sandra Bullock.
0: Yep.
1: Jason Statham. Mick Jagger. Roger Taylor, who is the drummer of Queen.

0: Stormzy, Kate Beckinsale, and Helen Mirren.
1: Goodness.
0: But everyone was born yesterday.
1: You picked Sandra, though.
0: I did.
1: Okay.
0: I just, you know, I thought she was a great title for today. But I also wanted to offer that maybe the song choice could be either that of Stormzy, a Queen song, or even a Mick Jagger track.
1: Perfect. I got that in the bag. It's no problem. Now, Sandra Bullock movie titles. Listen out for them. Give us a tally straight after.
0: So when it comes to word on the street, let me tell you all the things that are at the blind side of what we sometimes wish could be the lost city. Stacey Birdbox popped me a very lovely message on the WhatsApp line, along with a quick update saying that there has been an accident in Ocean View at Komaki and Slanklop. Thank you so much for that, Stacey. I'm not going to call you Miss Congeniality because of all the nice things you said. And in Milnerton Rural at Sandown Road and the R27, there's been an accident, as well as on Bosman's Dam Road westbound over the N7. If you are stuck in some traffic because of a faulty traffic light, the proposal would be for you to apply the four-way stop rule. Trust me, it's basically practical magic. My name is Cassidy Nicholson, and I would love it if you brought the heat on the WhatsApp line and gave me some traffic updates. It really grounds me like gravity when you do. Again, that's 082-940-940.
2: Goeiemiddag, ek is Karen Annel. 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
3: Good afternoon. I'm Kieran Thompson. We kick things off with the All Blacks, much to the delight of the Cape Crusaders and Manenberg Maoris. Jokes aside, New Zealand coach Dave Rennie named his 44-man squad for their tour of South Africa. Ardie Savia will miss the first few games of rugby's greatest rivalry on his workload, and Rennie cleared up any confusion about the captaincy.
4: Yeah, Cody Taylor will be the tour captain. He certainly won't play in the first couple of games, Cody, but the plan was always Cody would have only played one of those three games prior to the first test, and so we've got a variety of leaders who we think can do the job on the day. I think a tour captain will deal with a hell of a lot of media and scrutiny while we're over there. It's not just the 80 minutes on game day, so a good chance to grow others.
3: To the world of football now, where Banyana Banyana begin their Women's Africa Cup of Nations campaign tonight. Desiree Ellis' side take on Tanzania at 7 p.m. and are expecting a relentless effort from their Group B opponents. Elsewhere in the group, the Ivory Coast take on Burkina Faso at 10 p.m. To some transfer news now. First, right here in Mzansi, where Betway Premiership Kings Orlando Pirates announced the signing of 27-year-old Sebastian Pedersen, with the Norwegian arriving on a 2-year deal. Over in Europe, this one's a bit of a surprise. That emerged as a surprise target for Chelsea. Reports claim that Xabi Alonso's side are exploring a move to sign the 35-year-old from Brighton and Hove Albion, with negotiations at an early stage, and it's Welbeck's quality and leadership that Alonso finds appealing. Meanwhile, European reports also suggest that Real Madrid are closing in on a big money move for Ivory Coast winger Yann Diomande from RB Leipzig. UK reports also suggest that Liverpool are advancing on a deal to sign Paris Saint-Germain winger Bradley Barkley, so that's something to keep an eye on in the coming days. And finally, we wrap things up at the Tour de France, where Tadej Pogacar won the Tour de France for the third consecutive year, which is his fifth title overall. Kieran Thompson, Eyewitness News Sport.
1: Let's sort out your birthday traffic.

0: featuring a birthday from yesterday, Sandra Bullock. Hello, Christy.
1: Hi, how's it going?
0: Fantastic. Are you almost home?
1: Almost fetching the kids.
0: Okay. Great stuff. No problem. We won't keep you too long. You heard a traffic report. I gave you all the important details and Sandra Bullock movie titles. How many did you hear?
1: I thought I heard nine.
0: Was it nine?
2: Eight.
0: I counted eight. Yay! Seven, did I win?
2: Yeah.
0: Sorry, Christina. Okay, whoa. Let's go through the list very quickly.
2: The Blind Side, The Lost City, Bird Box, Miss Congeniality, The Proposal, Practical Magic, and The Heat.
0: All right. Christy, thank you so much. You're an absolute star. Are you a Sandra Bullock fan?
1: I am, yes.
0: Okay, this
1: I thought maybe Gravity has something to do with something that I'd missed. But
2: Gravity is also in there. Sorry. Yes, I normally make it bold, and I didn't make that one bold.
0: Yeah,
2: so it's in there too.
0: All right, cool. Well, Christy, you still get to... We can pick another person to celebrate. Sandra Bullock doesn't have a lot of chart-topping songs, but I know the other people like Stormzy,
2: Queen, and Mick Jagger.
0: Oh, I got you. All right, so let's go. How about this, Queen or Stormzy?
1: Queen.
0: Okay, we're going to go for Queen. And yeah. We either got Don't Stop Me Now on the menu for you as well. However, I do believe I Want to Break Free tends to be a favorite on a Monday for many people, especially with psychology coming up. Can I play that for you?
1: Yes, let's do it.
0: Done and dusted. Thank you so much, Christy. You're a star. And yeah, it was Roger. You said Roger Taylor, the drummer from Queen's birthday yesterday, along with Sandra Bullock. So there we go. If it's your birthday today, happy birthday. I Want to Break Free coming your way shortly. Before you get there, I want you to think about this. 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
0: Yana, hello.
3: Hello, girl.
0: Yana, I asked you a simple question. 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
0: 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You've just won a 2,500 Rand Take a Lot voucher. Congratulations. You are a star. You are a winner. Come on, Yana.
3: Thank you, Carl.
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0: up now. You get a month free and free News 24. How can you not? Another thing, Yana, I just need to ask. It's a very important question. It's kind of, you know, one of my favorites.
1: But
0: yeah, it is for me. You know, if you want to get in my good books, you better answer this right. Name the other platform where you can get unlimited free nationwide delivery with Take A Lot More.
1: Mr. D
0: is right. You know what? Scratch the 2.5. You won a 5,000 rand Take A Lot voucher. Well done.
1: This is awesome. I just joined on Friday.
0: So yes.
1: What? Awesome.
0: You're going to love it, eh? I know you get the first month free, but you're going to want to stay because there's nothing better than, especially at checkout, where things are very smooth. You know, there's no like delivery or anything like that.
1: Yes,
0: and plus,
1: I love that.
0: When you are one of those members, those deals like find you. As opposed to you like scrolling through the site of the app, when you're a Take A Lot More member, you know, the system knows, which means it'll throw those 39% offs to you and 50% offs to you, which I love. But Yana, thank you so much for being a part of this and enjoy
1: thank
0: the 5,000 rand Take A Lot voucher. What do you think you're going to get first to Take A Lot with that?
1: Ooh, there's so many things, but I'll have to look at that watch for my mum.
0: Perfect. All right. Gifting sorted. You're most welcome. And Take A Lot thanks you, and so do I. Remember, till tomorrow, Shop South Africa's biggest members-only sale on Take A Lot and Mr. D. 6 days, more members-only, exclusive deals, up to 50% off best-selling brands, exclusive coupons to shop Take A Lot and Mr. D, unlimited delivery anywhere in Mzansi, plus shop the sale on one free offer on the other. 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
6: In Ocean View at Komaki and Slangkop, there's been an accident. In Milnerton Rural at Sandown Road and the R27, there's also been an accident, as well as in Bosman's Dam Road westbound over the N7. Some traffic lights are faulty in Kalani Gardens at Silverstone and Potsdam Roads, and in Zonnebloem at Tennant and Hanover Street. My name is Cassidy Nicholson. If there's anything else you want to update me on, just pop me a WhatsApp on 082-945-0940.
0: 15 minutes watching the World Cup highlights. It goes by so quickly, but 15 minutes stuck in traffic feels like torture. Fortunately, the OUTsurance pointsman...

0: 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These heroes in green and purple have been easing traffic congestion for the past 20 years. 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And just another way, you always get something out. 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Coming your way shortly is psychology. And today I got a different treatment on it because I was thinking about this and I wanted to bring it to your table. It's an entire playlist of people sharing. And I know sometimes it's quite intimidating sharing something that's very specific, but I wanted to angle it in a different way today, if you would allow me. I'd like to ask you today, when was the last time you were proud of yourself? What happened? What was it that really made you feel proud of yourself? I think it's an important realization for you to make amidst everything else you do. If you are parenting and sorting out these different things, one doesn't stop and pause and say, you know what, I'm proud of myself for certain moments. However, when you start highlighting a previous moment in which you said, yo, that was good, well done, I think that's what really will accelerate you finding more of these moments in your life. For psychology today, I want you to share in a voice note on 082-945-0940. When was the last time you were proud of yourself? What happened? Share the details. I want to give you a song to complement that moment of pride. That's what I'm looking for. Cassidy, I think you better open the floor for us here.
1: Okay.
0: Yeah.
1: Recently, I got approached by TEDx to give my own talk, which is a massive accolade. Now, you might think that that's the thing that I'm proud of.
0: Yes, because I'm proud of you for that.
1: Thank you.
0: I'm feeling that the pride stayed with me since I heard the announcement. Okay.
1: Thank you. Yeah. But believe it or not, that actually brought me a lot of anxiety because I was like, well, what do I have to talk about? And sitting with myself in silence and just being like, what did I need to hear maybe growing up and having tough conversations, I finally realized what it is that I had to say and what I hadn't known for so long. And that brought me a lot of pride. And I was like, okay, well done on you for having a difficult conversation with yourself, figuring something out.
0: Yeah.
1: So it was a small moment in a big moment, but it was a moment nonetheless.
0: But that's the thing about these moments, man. I want to accelerate this idea of these moments and actually put a highlighter on them.
1: Mm.
0: Have you noticed there's a certain psychology when someone will tell you, hey, there's a lot more white cars on the road. Have you noticed that? The next time you go out in traffic, the only thing you see is white cars. Now, you can actually do that to your brain when it comes to moments, which is why I always ask you, what's the best part of your day?
1: Yeah.
0: When I start asking you things like, when was the last time you were proud of yourself? Trust me, the next time it happens, it'll be illuminated. And that's the whole idea. Your song would be...
1: What's wrong with being confident? What's wrong with being... Banger.
0: Come on now, you TED talker. You know you can call yourself a TED talker.
1: How crazy is that?
0: You can literally say, after all these years... That line at the end of the talk.
1: Wow.
0: It's going to be so good. I'm excited. So, I mean, are you going to give us details? Is it open to the public?
1: It is like, open to the public.
0: Now plug. Dude, you have a whole show here. Plug.
1: Check it. I can't because we officially sold out. So you're going to have to stay tuned. Like, keep your ear to the ground. It will be on all TEDx streaming platforms.
0: Okay,
1: It'll be on the internet. It will be on the websites. But if you do follow my socials, you'll see it there. Otherwise, I would urge you to go and follow TEDx District 6 Woman,
0: okay, cool,
1: which is on socials,
0: yeah.
1: Right? And basically, it's a bunch of really strong women who are doing their TEDx talks, and it's in the month of Women's Month on the 1st of August.
0: So good. It's happening. So I'm going to give you a song for you to ponder on the last time you were proud of yourself, and you can share that with me. Stay anonymous if you'd like to. I think you should just say your name because you should be proud. 082-945-0940, and I would love to offer a song to complement that moment. Here's a track to help you while you think about it.

0: Bob Marley, Three Little Birds. Did you think about the last time you were proud of yourself? Share that. There's a song to compliment. It's Psychology. Switch the Hits at 6. Coming your way in the next couple.
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8: So there are accidents in the following places: in Milnerton Rural at Sandown Road and the R27, and on Bosman's Dam Road westbound over the N7. A stationary vehicle on the N1 outbound before Yeptiyaga. The central lane is closed, so you should expect delays over there. And some traffic lights are faulty in Cape Town this evening, so if you do see one, just treat it as a four-way stop. My name is Cassidy Nicholson. If I missed anything, pop me a WhatsApp on 082-945-0940.
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0: Good evening, Aaron and Nell. The Reserve Bank says more local currencies need to be used in cross-border trade to strengthen regional payments. The bank's Nomwelase Skenjana has welcomed the inclusion of the Angolan Kwanza in the SADC real-time gross settlement system, calling it an important milestone. But she cautions that putting the payment infrastructure in place is only the first step.
1: This is what we have achieved with this model. And I think we have more work to embed this strategy. As more currencies come on board, we're going to have broader strategies on how we achieve and make sure that we have stability, liquidity, and resilience in the system.
0: To a high-profile femicide in Joburg, where a trial into the murder of a schoolteacher has again been postponed. Bafana Mahungela is accused of killing Kirsten Klates during a park run in 2023. The matter had been postponed to allow the defense to clarify whether an expert witness would testify, and today the defense has abandoned that testimony as Judge Ian Cox sought to clarify.
2: So are you then foregoing his evidence, so he's not going to testify in these proceedings? Is that also correct?
3: Yes, sir.
2: Can you be excused?
3: Yes, sir.
2: Are you sure?
3: Yes, sir.
0: And hikers can still make their way to the top of Table Mountain, but they won't be able to use the aerial cableway during its annual maintenance closure. The cableway will be closed until Sunday, the 9th of August, while extensive inspections, testing and maintenance are carried out on critical systems. The cableway company's Wahida Parker says hikers and climbers can continue using the mountain's various trails during this period.
4: Table Mountain's hiking trails will remain open, but hikers show that there will be no cable car service available for the descent. Everybody heading up should plan accordingly, by carrying sufficient water, snacks, warm clothing, and appropriate hiking gear. And please check the weather conditions.
0: Let's take a final look at tomorrow's weather. Cape Town reaches a high of 19, Kalfinia 18, Oudtshoorn 16, and Knysna 17 degrees. And that was your Eyewitness News for the day. Have a lovely evening.
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8: All right, the question that I asked you is, when was the last time you were proud of yourself? It's a very important question. My madness, there always is, but I think putting a highlight on these moments will start illuminating other moments just like it in your life. I think sometimes we are bogged down by things that are very trivial, things that we deem hyper important, but we don't look after ourselves in that way. And it's important to pause and be proud. This is the first.
9: Hi, Carl. Hi, Cassidy. Sean from Oudtshoorn. I spoke to you guys a few months ago when I was 610 days into my sobriety. Tonight will be the final night. I will be 2 years tomorrow in my sobriety. And I'm blessed beyond what I deserve. Some people say I might deserve it. I'm still struggling with allowing myself to be happy. I'm feeling top of the world. Please just play me a song just to celebrate.
8: Yeah.
9: Blessed beyond what I deserved. Love you guys' show.
8: Love you. And I actually remember the song that I suggested for you, which I will play for you again, sir. But before I get there, I think it's important to share this too.
10: Hi, Carl and Cassidy. What a nice way to end off a traffic drive is realizing when last you were proud of yourself. I'd have to go ahead and say that I was proud of myself over this weekend. I've just hit my 9-month sobriety milestone. I was almost 11 years in addiction, and I cannot tell you how proud I'm of myself and how much I've grown, and to actually have gotten my 9-month milestone this weekend, I'm just so proud of how far I've come. And even though sometimes I can kick myself for wasting the past 11 years in addiction, these have not been easy, having to sit with yourself.

0: sit with all your emotions and everything you've always tried to hide or numb. So I'm really proud of myself, how far I've come, and that I am sober.
1: I am so proud of you too. And I know you. You message all the time, and I would never have guessed, because you've messaged well over 9 months ago as well, that you were going through that. But now we can educate. We can actually listen to each other. And I'm so glad that both of you, Jean and the other voice noter, I'm so proud that you two can look at your sobriety milestones as a critical part of where you are in life and be proud of yourself for those milestones. Because I'm telling you now, there are people still sitting in the midst of it, thinking they can't get out. And then they hear you, these two simple voice notes, which gives hope. It just shows you that your vulnerability has always been a strength. And when you share it, you thank you for that. It is beautiful to hear. And my friend from Oudtshoorn, when he messaged the last time, he actually requested this song, but I'm going to play it for both of you anyway. It is a song about forgiving yourself, which is why Dermot Kennedy put it into a format of a funeral. You know, a funeral is very final. It's laying to rest somebody. But in this case, it should be a life that you've lived. You're taking ownership of it. It's been a part of you. But now it's okay to let it go so you can move forward. And you can put it 6 feet under and have a funeral for it. Have its eulogy. Tell the world what it taught you and use that to fuel your future. This is Funeral, Dermot Kennedy, for both of you. I am so proud.
2: We were staring down disaster. That night we almost called it quits.

0: Sean and Shannon, thank you so much for that. Honestly,
1: I'm emotional. Thank you.
0: My just message to you, all right, my friend from Oudtshoorn. You mentioned in your voice note that it's been a struggle to allow yourself, you know, to feel the happiness associated with sobriety. But I want to ask you to use every single day as a restart, a project for yourself, is to feel the happiness that sobriety gives you, feel the work that it took to get you here, and make sure that it's part of a daily ritual of yours of affirmation as much as brushing your teeth is. That's the most important thing, and promise me you'll do that, my friend, please.
2: I'm super emotional right now. I wasn't planning for it. And yeah, I'm sitting in the car with a knob in my throat. Thanks.
0: No, thank you. I appreciate that, because if you're feeling emotional, it means that strangers that you just heard on a random radio show has connected with you, and it's a testament to who you are and how much empathy you have, Greg. I appreciate it. Thank you very much for sharing that. If there's another voice that you want to send through, the question was, when was the last time you were proud of yourself? It's psychology. I want to make sure that is illuminated. Share with a voice note. Stay anonymous if you need to. 082-945-0940.
3: I'm proud of myself because I have just got my ticket for the Peace Run in the Cape Town Sanlam Marathon next year.
0: Yes! Congratulations. That is absolutely incredible. That's definitely something to be proud of yourself about. And now you can sing this song to yourself, because you got those tickets.

0: can't catch my breath. There we go. Celia, you got your Peace Run tickets. Now you run. And I'm looking forward to seeing all the results next year. Over to some more people just like you who are proud of themselves. I asked you the question, when was the last time you felt proud of yourself? I know it's a loaded question. I think a lot of people felt like, whoa, I haven't asked myself that. And I'm glad you did today. I'm glad you were confronted by somebody who will benefit you this week.
1: Hi, Cole. When was the last time I was proud of myself?
0: Yes.
1: Probably when I was 41, which is super old. And I completed my NIBOSH International Certificate in Occupational Health and Safety. That was quite an achievement for me. And what I

0: Learn from it is you're never too old to learn. You're never too old to learn. There's always something you can learn. Doesn't matter how old you are.
1: There we go. That's amazing. And I love the fact that you did health and safety. It makes me think about a song for you, but congratulations. And yeah, 41 years old is not old, by the way. I just want to tell you that right now. It's not. And I think age has always been something that has been a fixation on a traditional calendar that was been thrown at us a long time ago, and suddenly we felt bound like it was some means to have a metric on the way we are living our lives, which should not be the case. You just need to live. You need to choose these moments that make you happy as often as you can. Stop waiting and stop second guessing and stop doubting. Your life is in front of you, not as a single one-line timeline, but it's you live in this beautiful circle, I think. And no matter what you do at any point of that circle, you'll spin around and it'll find you again. It'll find what you've learned. It'll find what you've achieved. It'll find your failures and your mistakes. And it's going to help you learn again and again if you need to. That's the beauty of it.

0: That's my occupational health star. I'm so glad you're proud of yourself. Hello, Arlene.
1: Hi, Paul.
0: Arlene.
1: Today,
0: I'm Beatrice. we're all around you today, and we're all inspired by so many of these messages that we've got today. I just wanted to ask one simple question. I woke up with it this morning, and it's like, when last were you proud of yourself? And I know in contemplation, a lot of people will stop and say, wait, man, when last was I proud of myself? And I know that sometimes we've actually blocked it off a little bit, if you think about it. You know, a little block off where we think, ugh, we don't need to, you know, look after ourselves in

0: to, you know, look after ourselves in any way. We kind of just like, I'm going to be a machine of my life and I'll do whatever I need to do to get through a day. And we got to stop and say where we've actually won. And that's our pride in the moments that we have. So, Arlene, I need to ask you directly, live on a call.
1: Yeah.
0: When was the last time you were proud of yourself?
1: 2 weeks ago.
0: 2 weeks ago. To what happened? Tell me everything.
1: I've had this dream now for more than half the community bakery just to uplift the people in my community.
0: All right.
1: So 2 weeks ago. Is it now Mandela week, that week? No?
0: Yes.
1: Yeah, 2 weeks.
0: Yeah.
1: I started my community bakery with 10 women that survived gender-based violence. Some of them was actually sex trafficked. It was horrible, the story.
0: Oh, my word.
1: And I taught them how to bake bread.
0: What?
1: And they were very scared at the beginning when we started. But by the end of the day, they didn't want to go back to the shelter. They wanted to get to know me. I needed to teach them more stuff. And the smiles at the end of the day, that gave me so much more energy and more hope and more, you know, just that positive piece for me to know that this is actually what I need to do with myself.
0: Oh, my word.
1: And the bread that we made, we donated it to 2 soup kitchens in our area.
0: I'm so taken aback by this dream that became a reality that inspired everybody in your community. Wow.
1: Yeah. The idea is basically to uplift them, to give them a skill, and also to show them that what they baked, we're giving it to somebody else that also needs something. So making them feel well worth at the end of the day, just giving them their self-worth back at the end of the day.
0: Absolutely
1: helping
0: beautiful.
1: Helping them to help others.
0: I'm so proud of what you've achieved here. Which community is it, if I may? Can I ask which community? Which area?
1: In Paul, in Drakenstein area.
0: Oh, my word. You...
1: Yeah, so wow. next week we're doing muffins.
0: No, this is good. And can I tell you, we're going to keep this number on file if you need anything. Because I know these things, these operations take money, man. And, you know, we've got a great community, a family of people who listen to the Flash Drive, who are always open to helping people like you. So we need to make a bit of a thing about this, all right? This is good.
1: I'm trying it. It's just we're doing it like in every month we're doing one project.
0: Okay.
1: One recipe. And hopefully I can, in 6 months' time, get big corporation to get me a permanent space.
0: Okay, this is good.
1: Once a week. That is my dream, to get
0: that's
1: a
0: fine.
1: Permanent space.
0: That's fine. I think it's important to start. You know, if you have a dream, start. Yeah. Don't wait until it's perfect. Start.
1: My mom always said you need to crawl before you can walk. So that's
0: absolutely.
1: Me. I'm crawling at the moment.
0: Sure. Arlene, thanks for sharing. And I'm proud of you and I'm proud
1: of
0: your project. Do you have a name for the project that you added?
1: Bacon Rise. I'm working on it.
0: Rise and bake bacon. Okay. No, this is very, very good. I love that. No, I'm very, very impressed with you. Well, please enjoy.
1: Thank you.
0: I love it. I love the sentiment behind it. I love the ladies and their stories behind it. I think it's important for dignity to share the stories.
1: Yes.
0: And wowza. So Bacon Rise, you say we're working on it, eh? Okay.
1: Yes.
0: Well,
1: I'm
0: mean, if you
1: want, I've
0: got you covered as well. You know, I got a couple of things that I can think of as well. I think that's important.
1: You are more than welcome.
0: You know? Because, you know, I think initially I was just thinking, you know, bake it till you make it. But we could talk about our other ideas. But I got a liquor song, man. All right?
1: Yes.
0: I think you'll agree that this song, given what you wanted to call your company, Bake and Rise, and for all those ladies and anybody else that is feeling what you're up to right now, at the song, it's just for you. When you put down this phone, turn your radio up. Is that okay? Can you do that for me?
1: I'll definitely do.
0: Well done, Arlene. Really appreciate you. And here's her song.

0: This is for Arlene and her project, helping women in the community rise up and bake their way to dignity and to recovering a life that they dream of. That's such a beautiful story. Arlene, thanks a lot for sharing. And I did mean it. If Arlene needs assistance in the future, I will call upon you to see if we can help her out. At the moment, only once a month, but I think that's going to grow quite beautifully in that Paul Drakenstein area. Thanks for sharing today, the last moment of pride for yourself. I think it's an important thing. In fact, I know it is, for you to illuminate the better parts of your life. And I know you may have 10 things in your life that are bogging you down, but what about that 11th thing that you're forgetting about? Let's illuminate that in the front. Psychology, Switch the Hits at 6, wraps up with that one. It'll be back next week, Monday, following a very similar format between 6 and 6.30, so make sure you stick around for that. Traffic details for you, your last look.
1: In Milnerton Rural at Sandown Road and the R27, there's been an accident, as well as on Bosman's Dam Road westbound over the N7. Some traffic lights are faulty in Killarney Gardens at Silverstone and Potsdam Roads, and in Zonnebloem at Tennant and Hanover Street. My name is Cassidy Nicholson. Still, if you see anything on the roads, feel free to message the WhatsApp line on 082-945-0940.
0: Coming up, it's the one-up on your flash drive in KF94.5. And the last time we did the one-up,
1: yeah.
0: Do you remember when Pietra set us a little...

0: Agree. So this is what happens. Pietro sets a category for Cassidy and I, and then we have to kind of do whole, like a one-liner Wimbledon.
1: Yeah.
0: He said, reinvent the taglines or the slogans of certain. If you missed out on that moment, this is what you could be missing if you don't stick around for our session today.
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0: 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We got another one coming up very soon, so stick around. 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

0: Alex Warren, Fever Dream. It's on your show, Flash Drive, KFM 94.5. It's time for us to chat one up. Beatrice, you have a new theme for us today. Please say you do.
1: Yes,
0: you
1: I do.
0: You got something new. Okay, cool. Let's lock and load. Mobilize. Focus on me, Cassidy. I focus on you. We focus on Beatrice. Lay down something that you think we should be one-upping each other on today.

0: You know, my mind is what's new?
1: Understatement.
0: Okay. But this was something I was pondering. So here's your thing. What if animals had taglines?
2: Like we did with the slogans, like yes. Replacing slogans with the brands. What if animals had taglines?
0: Yes.
2: Shoo. I went straight to a cat.
1: Me too.
2: And what do you say for the cat?
1: Hobbies include jawling, fighting, and falling pregnant.
2: Sure. Okay.
0: And wow.
1: Pregnancy hates.
2: I just thought about cats not caring for you since you got them. Like that's essentially what a cat.
3: It's like, no, I love my cat.
2: No, when you're away, your cat is all the way around the neighborhood, caring about other people, drinking other people's milk, and yes, procreating.
1: Falling pregnant.
2: So, that's a cat. I thought about another one now. I was thinking crocodiles. Making you pop when drinking water from a river since the Triassic.
1: Nice.
2: It's the Discovery Channel did that to us. Even if it's on the mountain, still I have this feeling of, like, I watched a buffalo, full grown buffalo, be pulled into water by a crocodile. And when you're drinking it like from a stream on Table Mountain, I always think, what happens if?
1: A crocodile. It's just, yeah.
2: Yes. I mean, I can land a plane, but can I tackle a crocodile?
1: How much wrong with that?
2: Okay, give me something more. What else have we got?
1: An owl.
2: Yeah.
1: Who?
2: All right. Pigeons. Let the doves out.
1: Pigeons, the rats of the sky.
2: Octopus, more octo, less.
1: A fly.
2: Yeah.
1: You mean to tell me I must leave the same way I came? Not?
2: Chihuahuas, shake it up.
1: Hamster. Warning, scares easily, then dies.
2: Okay, this is, it's more of a literal rhinos, a perfect 10. If you know, you know. If you know, you know.
1: Gecko. Where's its tail?
2: Beavers. Damn.
1: Zebra. The face of Investec.
2: Zebra, why do people keep crossing us?
1: A cow. Yeah. You're going to act shocked whenever you see me on a road trip.
2: Horse. Horse. Yeah?
1: A goat.
2: Yeah?
1: You can call me Cristiano Ronaldo.
2: Or Messi.
1: Not after that World Cup.
2: Oh, who wins? You don't know.
0: No, you were both great.
2: Oh, thank you so much, man.
1: It was the cats falling pregnant.
0: Between your cats falling pregnant.
2: And?
0: Damn. Also, I'm now going to drive home imagining you wrestling a crocodile.
2: Yeah, thank you. That's amazing. I mean, sorry, I'm like a size of a small gazelle. I'm talking about full-grown buffaloes get tackled into the river with those things. Scary stuff. Anyway, also it might make you rethink when you go visit, you know, a cephalopod in a rock pool now. Octopus. Anyway,
1: thank you.
2: A wonderful evening. One last thing. 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

0: tell you what, now, Into Year, eh? Just a good song. Turn Around, Chica. It's music right here on KFM 94.5. Welcome to the show. Welcome to KFM Nights with Brandon and Yuta. Till 10 o'clock this evening. Welcome to a new week. Oh. All right.
1: It is.
0: Where are you?
1: I am.
0: There you are. Okay.
1: Gosh, it's a new week and he doesn't even know which button to press. It wasn't me. I'm just saying.
0: It was me. It was me.
1: Okay. I'm glad you're admitting that you are the problem today.
0: It was meant to. It was meant to start off good because you know there's a bit of a pattern where we fight before the show starts, and then I started the fight already. Let that be the last.
1: Right.
0: I'll try.
1: A deep breath. Reset. Monday is good. It started off interesting though. I don't know. I think that there's a pattern where the weather is so lush, it's warm, it's giving summer, but it's winter, and just everything is amazing. And then when Monday starts and suddenly you step out, there's cars everywhere, there's traffic, there's a noise, and it's just like gone is all of the peace that the weekend brings, and then boom, you
0: started wrong. There's a subtle song called Back to Life. You know, the song goes back to life.
1: Back to reality.
0: There you go. So
1: yeah, we are.
0: Because it was a liquor weekend in terms of weather. I mean, the sun was out on Saturday. It was out on Sunday. It was cool. And then, as you're saying, you know, this morning it was windy. It's still either. It's cold.
1: It really is. How rude.
0: Well, then, thanks for the weekend. You had a good one?
1: Of course.
0: Okay. Out and about doing your thing?
1: As always.
0: Lovely. How was your weekend, you asked? Let me tell you.
1: Oh, were you waiting for that?
0: Yeah, I was.
1: I did that intentionally.
0: Yeah, see. Anyway, so it was a good weekend. It was a work weekend. It was an event weekend. I would have hosted my event this weekend, and there was just the most beautiful people in the world. A lot of KFM Nights listeners, and a gift was given to us.
1: Oh, a gift, you say?
0: Yes. So seeing that, you know, you're dealing with the weekend was like, and Monday's junk because of the weather and the noise. Okay. I thought maybe we'd just bring a little bit of peace here.
1: Okay.
0: If anybody knows, I have learned over the past year that if it's something that Yuta likes, is to unbox, open, look what's inside, to see what's going on. So, I'm coming around to you right now. Let's get hear the laugh. The vibe has changed already.
1: Who doesn't like getting gifts and being surprised? Yes. Wow.
0: So Veronica, she

0: She's always with us in the show.
1: Yes.
0: She was with her beautiful friend Susan. And she brought gifts. She brought a gift for you and she brought a gift for me. And she said, "Is you Turkey? Is you Turkey? Is you Finland? He's saying dance. You know, she's somewhere else." She said, "Okay, a gift for you, Turkey. Okay, gifts. Here's a brief for you, Turkey. The geskenk." So, to get the mood right and the peace and the wrong button face, I'm going to come around to you right now. I'm going. All right. And then.
1: Stomp, stomp, stomp. Run, run, right, run.
0: So this is for you from Veronica.
1: Oh, wow.
0: So, but you must check it out and then, because Veronica is always east tuned in right now. So we bring gifts for peace.
1: It's in a lovely bag.
0: Yes. Let's see what's going on there. Hey.
1: Hope it didn't break in.
0: Fragile.
1: Oh, wow.
0: Some favorite things there, maybe.
1: Yes, there's a lot of biltong.
0: Yes.
1: Oh, my gosh. I love biltong.
0: Mm-hmm.
1: It's like one of the most South African things.
0: Our family listens when we speak. And then, just to wash that all down, I suppose.
1: A bottle of bubbles.
0: Aww.
1: It's a pink bottle of Chasey.
0: A pink bottle of bubbles.
1: Yeah.
0: Isn't that just beautiful?
1: This is so sweet. Ah. It's a sparkling wine.
0: It's from Veronica.
1: How sweet of you, Veronica. It's like you know the way to my heart. Maybe Brandon can be forgiven. Thank you for being...
0: What did I do?
1: Thank you for being...
0: Gift bearer?
1: I was going to phrase it differently, but I think how you said it is a lot nicer. Wow!
0: Baie dankie, Veronica. There was a bag for you and a bag for me, and she was just amazing at this event of the week, and she was lovely. Baie dankie, Veronica. Oh, it smells good, eh?
1: I might just have some now.
0: There you go. Peace has been restored.
1: Yeah. Well, that was short-lived.
0: What?
1: Okay, on your roads. In Milnerton Rural at Sandon Road and the R27, there has been an accident. On Bosman Sum Road westbound over the N7, there has been a crash. Then on the N1 outbound of the R27 turn-off, there are reports of smoke across the highway. Bringing it to the roads that we frequent ways. It's always touch and go, especially on a Monday. So the N1 outbound slows down between Platekloof and Brackenfell. The M3 South is congested between Newlands Avenue. And then the M5 South is backing up between Pinelands and Kenilworth, with the N2 outbound also slowing down between Bunga Avenue and Airport Approach. The traffic lights are also faulty, so you know what to do in that case. Treat it as a four-way stop. And if you see anything else happening on the road, so you let us know on WhatsApp, 082-945-0940.
0: All right. Coming up in a bit is another round of Finish the Lyrics
1: to your favorite song.
0: We'll find out who will be joining us this evening. We're going to find out what happened last Friday, last Thursday. If it is your first time to the show, stick around to find out what this groovy concept of Finish the Lyrics is all about that we love so much right here on KFM. Before we get there, Shabuzi from KFM Nights.

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0: A lot of people will say gone too soon, eh? Avicii, right here tonight with Brandon and Yuta. Hey, brother. Hey, sister. Are you doing all right there on that side?
1: I am fantastic.
0: Yeah.
1: You know, sometimes people just surprise you. Acts of kindness go a long way. A girl was starving. I did not eat anything. And the thing I needed downstairs in the kitchen isn't entirely working. So thanks to Veronica, an incredible fundamental part of KFM Nights.
0: Yeah.
1: She surprised me with a gift. I have biltong, and the biltong is really getting me through work right now.
0: It wasn't even... Look, if you just pulled in, okay, as you heard, Yuta said we got some gifts, and Yuta would have unboxed, unpacked, or opened that. And she wasted no time.
1: Divine, delicious. Oh, I mean,
0: is there a little share point on there or something? Does the little baggie say share? Maybe nothing like that. Or?
1: No, because no. You have your own.
0: But mine isn't here.
1: But that's on you. You ate yours in peace, and okay. I will eat mine with an audience being you.
0: Yeah, you see, you heard that now. Anyway, bye, dankie via Veronica. As you can hear, it's been eaten already. Came at the right time. Okay, so another round of finish the lyrics
1: to your favorite song.
0: And what happens there is that you jump into the WhatsApp line because it's all about you and your gorgeous voice. Jump in the WhatsApp line about one or two, maybe three of your favorite songs, and then we get you live on the radio to finish the lyrics to one of your favorite songs. Our last installment would have been on Thursday, and that's when a very young Zawadi came through. In fact, she was 14 years old.
1: The youngest.
0: The youngest. The youngest superstar so far. The yes. youngest superstar so far. She
1: From
0: came
1: the
0: in.
1: West Coast.
0: One of her favorite songs is No Tears Left to Cry. And this was Herbert last Thursday.

0: It's always, you could be our next superstar. We love that. On the WhatsApp line.
1: 0829450940.
0: Tell us about one of your favorite songs and then we'll go live in a bit.
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9: 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Next Tuesday from 6 a.m., we'll announce the finalists. 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

0: Ariana Grande, right here on KFM Lights with Brandon and Yuta. Yes and?
1: No.
0: No. Okay.
1: Yes and finish the lyrics.
0: Okay, that's where we were going because...
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3: Up through the night.
2: And we need you. To finish the lyrics.
0: Oh, one of our favorite parts of the day, that's for sure. That's when you come in, you tell us about one of your favorite songs, and then you get to play Finish the Lyrics. All the way from Strand this evening is Bianca.
4: Hi, I'm well, thanks, and you?
0: Oh, we're good, thank you.
1: Oh, I feel like we've got something going over there in Strand.
0: Strand.
1: Strand,
0: yeah.
1: It was so good. I didn't even get it right the first time. I feel like if you're from Strand, it just requires a certain level of coolness. So we're really happy to have you join us this evening, blessing us with your vocals. And I'm excited. I think we all are to hear what your favorite song is.
4: Awesome. Same here.
0: So that being said, you know, over the past couple of months, our superstars have been coming in with really, really great songs. We've had all walks of life, all shapes and sizes coming in, which we love. And tonight's song is no different. It certainly is, and we're not going to mention anything just yet. It's certainly one of those songs that would get dance floors filled. That we know. So, Bianca, you know how the game works. We're going to play a little snippet of the song. And then once we fade that, you finish the lyrics, okay?
4: Awesome.
0: Cool. All right. Here it comes.
4: Let's go.
0: Let's go.

0: ngithanda nalewe ucula ngakhona bebuti mna ngihamba nawe.
1: Brandon, was it just me or could you hear as Bianca was singing her song, she was dancing? It just, it felt like that.
2: You must have been.
0: Absolutely was.
2: Yeah, you were. You were.
0: I was.
2: You were moving. We could tell you were moving because we.
0: Oh, no.
2: We were like both kind of just going, you know, just swaying from left to right as you were doing your thing. You had the perfect tempo. It was beautiful. And you brought that song this evening, my darling. Well done.
0: I was in the groove. I was in my element.
2: And you know something, eh? We've seen this so many times. Mafiki Zola, Ndiamba Nawe, still is, and probably will be for a long time to come, that song that will fill a dance floor. It doesn't matter where you play that song. People will just come and they will do

0: do that thing.
1: That and just making sure that your week starts off on a good note, that you instantly also feel good after a rough day. When you just want to feel groovy, you play that song and you're like, good.
2: And if it's not good, it will get better.
0: There you go. Listen, Bianca, thank you so much for being a part of the show.
2: Awesome.
0: Thanks for bringing this song. It certainly hasn't played in a long, long time. So you are the superstar for this evening. And we love your work. Okay.
2: Awesome. Thank you, guys.
0: Love you. See you soon.
2: Bye.
0: Bye-bye. Ah, what a top song. Finish the lyrics, Bianca. It could be you too. Before we get there, take this one all in.

0: Gizolo and Diambanawe. And that's the choice of the song of Bianca this evening. She came through and came to finish the lyrics. And there's some love coming through for Bianca.
1: I can only imagine.
0: Some love coming through, Bianca. Leistrinaleka.
2: Hi, Brandon and you two. That was absolutely beautiful. Awesome. Well sung. Beautiful.
0: And you know, when you're back home.
3: Bianca, that was fantastic. And listening from Scotland, I really appreciated your vibe.
4: Varam Bianca, Varam Bianca. Oh, Varam Bianca. Any brand song. I song that full of the years of the Pasatarahan. That full of.
5: Wow, Bianca, where have you been hiding? This is a brilliant, brilliant, brilliant audition. Well done.
0: One more.
6: Oh, my God. That's fantastic. Fantastic.
0: There's the action.
1: I like the energy. You know what? All of these voice notes that have come through, it's support, it's love, it's praise for Bianca just being courageous, showing up, sharing her favorite song and singing and dancing all at the same time. It indicates that that mood that you have, the Sunday scaries, all of that is just a mindset, because when you have a song like that, you're ready to just vibe and groove through the rest of the week.
0: Indeed. And that's why we want you as well. We want you to come and experience all of that. It's one of our favorite parts of the day, and we want to share the love of music with you as well. So, could it be you tomorrow? We want it to be you tomorrow. Just jump in on the WhatsApp line.
1: 0829450940.
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0: That's Black Coffee, sounding like The Weeknd, you know, on a Monday evening on KFMoney 4.5, eh? I like that, Black Coffee. Bringing you the most music, as always, to make you feel great. And we're just getting into the swing of things on KFMoney. Still lots more to come, lots of great music. And then a little something, something, as always.
1: It's such an important part of your life. And I want you to think about your bedroom. That's where we want you to focus in every single thing that's in your bedroom space right now. And think about what that most important furniture piece inside it is. Because it might not be what you think it is.
0: Interesting. Okay, stick around for that. We're gonna learn always a little bit about all of us this evening. So, coming up, some music. We got some Calvin Harris. We'll play some Olivia Rodrigo as well. And we'll play in some Tuma ODV. That comes up next.
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0: As promised, music by Timo ODV, Find My Way. You're on KFM Nights with Brandon and Yuta. We've mentioned you before, and we've even proved it, you know, on more than one occasion, that the music we play for you is very seldom is it random. It always has to have, it always has a lot to do with what we may be on about and how we get you involved. Now, keep those words in mind. Find My Way, and then back to you. Find My Way, back to you. You'll find out why we said that a little earlier. To mention, she wanted to know, you know, if you think about your bedroom, what do you think may be the most important furniture in your bedroom? What do you think may be the important furniture in your bedroom? Anita came in and she said, it's between my bed and my cupboard, which holds all my favorites. You can never make me choose. I'm very curious about that.
1: And me too.
0: It holds all my favorites.
1: But that's also quite spot on, because when you look at your bedroom space, there's one valuable piece of furniture.
0: Yes.
1: And that is your bedside table. Now, a lot can happen in that bedside table. I mean, Granita's saying all of her favorites are in there. And I'm at this dilemma. I've spoken to Brandon about it as well. What do you put inside your bedside table? Because the cupboards have a set thing. Your bathroom has its own list of things you put inside, including your desk. But what specifically goes inside your bedside table?
0: Like, if you were to look into it now, we want to know. Because there's an idea of what is supposed to be in there, but we want to know what's in your bedside table right now. And I'm glad that we put it out there as a bedside table, because Lorette came in and said, my best furniture is my boyfriend.
1: So we need to be specific over here.
0: So can we find out, Lorette, what's in your bedside table? So that's what we're curious about tonight on the WhatsApp line.
1: 082-945-0940.
0: Let's go.

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1: When your legs don't work like they used to before, and I can't sweep you off of your feet,

0: old friends.
1: It's KFM 9 with Brandon and you, Tenny. If you just joined us, welcome to the show. It's been a lekkermand evening with you, as always. And a little earlier, we wanted to do, like we usually do, climb into your business. This time, we ventured into your bedroom.
2: And a very specific piece of furniture.
1: Oh, yes.
2: Because it's the first thing you see when you wake up. And it's the last stop before the lights go out.
1: Usually is, yeah.
2: But unfortunately, it becomes a dump in most cases for all of your clutter, the cables, the receipts, the things you don't really know where to put, but you want it close by. Even the glasses of water that start to pile up next to your bed.
1: It stains it.
2: Yeah.
1: Got the little circles on it.
2: Mm.
1: Sometimes if you... looking for something that's very, very important that you may use in a completely different part of the house, like maybe the garage, and you're looking for that specific item. You don't know why you can't find it. But 3-4 months later, you just happen to open the bedside table and go, there's the bloody 13 spanner I was looking for.
2: You don't even know how it got there, but it did. My bedside table is actually filled with hair accessories that I thought I would use, but I almost come over and look for a hair tie. Now I'm always going to find it in there.
1: It does become that little spot. Some of us obviously are different. Some of us are unique to the idea of this is for specific things only.
2: Yes.
1: Like John.
2: Oh, John. So his bedside table has two remotes. For air conditioner and the TV remote, along with a sweet treat chocolate, which is very important.
1: That's standard. I like that. Yes. Everything John needs is in that bedside table. There's no clutter. There's nothing in there that doesn't belong there. He's got his TV in his room.
2: Mm.
1: He's got his aircon. Got those two remotes. When both of those things are on, let's have a chocolate.
2: I like that.
1: A little earlier also, when we ask, just before we ask that particular item or that particular... piece of furniture, which happens to be a bedside table, we want to know, about what's going on in your room. And then Lorette said, because you asked about a piece of furniture in your room.
2: Your favorite. And piece of furniture.
1: Lorette jumped in very, very quickly and she said her favorite piece of furniture in a room just happens to be a boyfriend.
2: And when the question followed suit of what is inside your bedside table, Lorette's immediate response was a photo of my boyfriend. You have your priorities in place. At least you know if he's far, and he's somewhere else, you can always just open that drawer and then look at your boyfriend.
1: I like that. Very cute. Jump in. Very, very simple. What is in your bedside table? And we want to know. Listen, there's some very interesting stories that have come through to the WhatsApp line that we want to share, but we'd love for you to share as well. On the WhatsApp line...
2: 082-945-0940.
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0: It's KFM Bites with Brandon and Yuta. And if you just joined us, welcome to the show. As always, we're climbing into your business this evening.
1: And at the end of the day, we are all just simply human beings. And you have a bedside table that contains bits and bobs, maybe some very important things, some things that you intended it for to be a little bit more organized, and now it's just kind of clutter central. But that...
0: Right? It's clutter central.
1: Clutter central. I like central. But that very piece of furniture, lifesaver, and it's such a signature piece in your bedroom that we needed to do some investigating with what exactly is in your bedside table. You know what, Brandon? I did a lot of research on this matter because I can't wrap my brain around what should actually be going inside the bedside table. But it turns out that what you put in says a lot about your personality and who you are.
0: Doesn't mean we're judging you.
1: It really
0: doesn't.
1: It
0: doesn't mean that we're judging you. We're just curious because there's, you know, everybody's different. Ray says her bedside table has a tissue box in. She's got a book in there, remotes, a little radio, and enough space for some snacks. Snacks does seem to pop up quite a bit.
1: Ooh, and now that it's winter, it's essential. Who wants to get up and go and sip the snack when you can just lean over ever so comfortably and indulge?
0: Carnita says in her bedside table, she's got backup skincare products.
1: Okay.
0: I don't know. When you're sleeping, you need to... I don't know. Maybe it's a girly thing. You wake up in the middle of the night... I need some moisturizer. I don't know, but let's go on. She says backup skincare, lip balm, because I'm again also in the dark of night putting on lip balm.
1: You never know when you need it.
0: Okay. Nasal spray, I suppose. Yeah, sometimes, you know, something goes a bit wrong in the evening or at night, a little bit of nasal spray. And then she says Brilla Pillar, and let's not forget Vicks.
1: Ooh, that is an essential. If South Africans had a starter kit of what it is to be, Vicks lip balm are two very important components in that mix. But you know what? Everything that Quinita has just shared with us is usually what people have in their bedside table. The one laureate with the frame of the boyfriend in the bedside table. Mm-hmm. For me, that was like a first. I was like, oh, okay. We're moving away from creative means of what you actually put inside that bedside table.
0: I just hope that at any stage, Carnita, that you mix up any of those. You know, you're reaching into your bedside table, you don't want to switch the lights on because, you know, and there you're looking for some nasal spray and you use it as lip balm. Or you're looking for lip balm but you take out the nasal spray.
1: That will wake you up real quick.
0: Or the Vicks. Now, sometimes, as you two were saying, the bedside table is used...
2: Goeienaand, goeienaand, Mr. Brandon Lee en Jute en Manus. Daarom begin al die pad van Zico Vleetplaas. Alles wat by my gaat inpas by die bedkassie is my lekker draadloos met

0: Ek 'n Kaap en musiek in 'n ses pak Kastelheid 500 mil bier. Maar daar gaat inpas aan die brand.
1: There you go. To each his own, eh? A radio and a six pack. Nothing wrong with that.
2: I only expect the most unconventional and creative means when it comes to Jerome. He even has his Christmas tree still up. He vowed it was his mission for this year, so he will make sure that the things he likes are in the places he needs it to be.
1: But I see it as the same, on the same page as lip balm and Vicks.
2: Very
1: true.
2: You
1: know, if you're getting thirsty in the, you know, in the crack open a cold one. You know, why not? It's bedside table, it's his bedside table.
2: I know some people incorporate mini bar fridges in their bedside table for exactly those reasons.
1: My man. All right. We still got some time to share, if you like. What's in your bedside table? Tell us.
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0: It's called A Palace of Dreams, music by Lee Cole, right here on KFM Nights. If you're just pulling in, welcome to the show. It's Brandon and Yuta with you, as always. A little earlier,
1: we asked you a very important question, and that is what you put inside your bedside table. I think Lee Cole senses and the investigating that is taking place, because for some, your bedside table could quite literally be your palace of dreams.
0: And some palaces, as it turns out, are very, very interesting.
2: Good evening to you, Brendan and Yuta. This is Hans from Hermanus. Well, what is inside my bedside cupboard is USB cables. I've got charger cables. I've got plugs. I've got medication in the headache pills.

0: Then I've got a bit of hand cream. I've got earphones. And I think I've even got some pens and pencils next to my cupboard.
1: Interesting little mixed bag. Let's go to East London, Michael.
2: Hi there, Brandon. How's everybody? Yuta, good evening. Good evening, KFM listeners around the world. Mark here, East London. Bedside table, absolute must to have. I've got all sorts in mine. I've got I've got my wallets, my cigarettes, toilet paper, lighters, nail clippers and nail goodies, you know, small scissors this way, that way, plus, you know, the obvious, besides cigarettes, I guess tobacco. Do we call it tobacco?
1: Okay. Tobacco. Getting very interesting now. Veronica?
3: Hi, guys. Interesting topic as always. My bedside table. Okay, let me check. There's a lamp on top of the bedside, of course. And then my Bilin, my earphones, my cell phone charger, and a special vape pen, just in case of emergencies. Then it's got a second little drawer. And second drawer's got a special toy, and then my silk bonnet, and some hairpins. And then it's got a little alcove for my book that I'm currently reading. So, yeah, that's my bedside table.
4: Brandon,
3: interesting.
4: You say anything.
1: Not going to say anything.
4: Before you say anything, thank you so much for sending that. I feel like we all collectively experienced a bedside unboxing.
1: Was live.
4: Show us what is inside your bedside table, the drawers, the noise, the ASMR. We got it all. That was brilliant.
1: We're visualizing everything. And then Veronica sent a message again saying, a special vape pen. It's for natural relaxation. Okay, nothing else. We said from the very beginning, you know, that we're not judging anything. We were just curious to know. So, I mean, if you got that special vape pen, then that's all good and well.
3: It's got a special toy.
1: That's where I am. A bit more. The vape.
4: That's why I said I'm going to say what
1: the vape pen is fine. The vape pen is fine. And then on that note, in closing, what is in your bedside table?
5: My vibrator and my underwear.
4: We did say, though, what's inside your bedside table will tell us a lot about you and your personality. So with that being said, thank you so much for sending all of these messages. It's been insightful. So if you ever had any doubt what should go inside your bedside table, I hope that through the KFM family, you have better insight into how to repurpose that space.
1: Mm-hmm. It was very interesting. And we don't judge. It is now. And that's where we'll leave it. Okay. Coming up, we're going to get groovy after this.
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0: From 9 o'clock, Mondays to Thursdays, here on KFM Nights, we get lekker groovy. And at the same time, when there is an exciting Formula One race that takes place over the weekend, we climb into that as well. No different this weekend, Jutta?
1: Absolutely not. So the Hungarian Grand Prix was a very interesting race weekend. I mean, the telltale started during qualifying, leading to both Lewis Hamilton and Kimi Antonelli receiving grid place penalties, our current top two drivers. Ferrari was looking for a podium, perhaps a double podium, because they had great pace all weekend and they were really trying to extract the most out of their car, which really performs well considering that the Hungarian track is very tight, it's twisty. And unfortunately, that wasn't necessarily the case because Hamilton had some penalties and he really expressed that it's so hard to stay hopeful. That and the 5-second penalty he got mid-race, along with the strategy, led him to miss the podium as he placed fifth, moving Charles to fourth. Still good points for Ferrari, who are currently second in the constructors. Another point-scoring weekend too for Audi, this time Hülkenberg in 10th, as well as Alpine's Gasly. Racing Bulls also scored points. Both Lawson and Lindblad's performance has been really consistent throughout the entire season. And then Red Bull did too with locking in those points. Max's zone has the dark horse for a reason, and the Hungarian Grand Prix really highlighted that. He was second, and Hadra ended up placing sixth. What I love about this is that Max and Hadra are performing so well together. They are such a great team. And all I kind of want to know at this point, is this the end of that Red Bull or Verstappen curse that people talk about year in and year out? And on the other hand, it's also safe to say that Mercedes did not necessarily get the ideal outcome. Kimi finished the race in third and George seventh. But I think the main talking point about this entire Grand Prix this weekend is the winner of the Hungarian Grand Prix. It's the results, the outcome nobody expected. But Lando Norris will certainly be, because he's our reigning world champ, and he won his first Grand Prix for the season. This is great for McLaren, who have won back-to-back constructor titles.
0: And listen, I mean, my heart was, and I'm going to say it as I felt it, my heart was pumping custard for him. It's been a while. I think last November was the last time. They've been struggling because this season has shown a lot from the top of the grid to the

0: bottom, and certainly a very, very different season for McLaren. So for Lando to have taken this victory, yay!
1: Celebrating well into that summer break. Unfortunate though for Piastri, who had to retire mid-race. But main thing so far is, over these past five races, there have been five different winners. Hamilton, Charles, Russell, Kimi, and those are three big teams. Ferrari, Mercedes, McLaren. And just looking at the driver championship, it can honestly be anyone's game because there's no clear sole contender.
0: Man, we knew from the beginning of the season with all the rule changes that it's going to be interesting. Mm. The 2026 season is going to be interesting. But the fact that at this stage, just before the summer break, we actually don't know what's going to happen makes life very exciting for people watching F1, makes life very exciting for F1 drivers. And again, from the top to the bottom, there's so much happening. I love it.
1: I can't wait to see. It's going to be a thrilling finale. Who will come on top as the driver champion? But definitely looking forward to the next Grand Prix, which is happening as soon as the summer break ends, which is on the 23rd of August at the Dutch Grand Prix, which is Max Verstappen's home race.
0: A whole month. Anyway, it's exciting days, and we look forward to it. Thank you.

0: There you go, Janet Jackson, as we get groovy on a Monday evening.
1: That was an iconic song. It will stay iconic forever.
0: It's Janet Jackson also.
1: I'm sorry, Ms. Jackson. I am for real. No, you really are.
0: And as we enjoy this on a Monday evening, Alexis sent us a message saying it's the perfect soundtrack to a lunchtime out in Washington, D.C. 12:30 in the afternoon right now, and she's just loving KFM nights or KFM days where she is.
1: What a perfect essential to get through your weekday. Yeah. I love your choice.
0: Ah, there you go. All the way out in Washington. We're worldwide, eh? We tell you this every now and then, just in case you think it's not. There you go, time in Washington. All right, let's see. Brings us nicely to where we got to climb into next, and that's always a way that we end off, you know, our evenings here on this side of the world, and then start a karaoke on the other side of the world, as it turns out, which means...
1: Love songs are coming up next.
0: There you go.
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1: 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With Brandon Lee. And Yuta Hermanis.

0: It's the most loved songs, as always. Just great and a beautiful, albeit chilly Monday evening. Keith Sweat suggesting that we make it last forever.
1: Oh, if only we could.
0: We would.
1: True story.
0: That I was going to say that if only we could, we would. But we're here for that. And Love Songs is designed to just, ease in the balance of your evening. And if it is the last thing that you do for the evening, that it goes well and you get to rest. Do your thing with that love vibes just going on in your soul.
1: And even if you're working night shift right now.
0: True story.
1: Love Songs will flip the script for you and make it feel a lot more of a smoother ride. And then hours just go by giving you the necessary warmth to get through the next couple of hours.
0: Oh, I like that. Sing your way through your shifts. Let's do it.
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0: If ever there was a powerhouse of a song, eh? I mean, there are many, but if you think about just this moment in time with us together here on KFM Night, Stand Up For Love, it does tug on the heartstrings.
1: It's emotional, but courageous at the same time. Standing up for what you believe in, standing up for the person who makes your heart flutter and gives you all of those butterflies. A moment in time.
0: You are like that. Sure. Right.
1: Do you need tissues?
0: No. I like how you said that. And it goes so many different directions when you stand up for love. Family, friends, family, loved ones, individual. You know, it's a beautiful song. I like it. It does give me the blue goosebumps. But no tissues yet.
1: Well, I always say that it's important to remember that you need to be love. You need to exude love at the same time.
0: A lot in that. Mm-hmm. And a lot in the entire show again this evening from the moment we started with an unpackaging and immediate eating. If you missed it, you missed it. You're not going to go there.

0: No, it was quite a thing. But the it was you. We're speaking about you.
1: I don't know.
0: But the biggest part of the show, as always, was you. So we thank you for that. For now, though, we'll have to do it again tomorrow. But because for now,
1: we gotta go.
0: The confusion in that load. Bye.
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0: Now, the same value with inflation, you now need 1,386 rand. 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
0: Also, an iconic South African item is a black label court.
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0: 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The Flash Drive with Carl Wasty. Here's what you missed.
2: The story Karen Ann and Cassidy is feeling too real. 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
3: That's different. 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
3: You've actually added something to the t-shirt. 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
2: Bacteriaga is a new brand. Although I am thinking about it now, a yellow stained t-shirt under the arms would legitimately be a book t-shirt, if you think about it.
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